0: 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I'm Eric Pfeiffer, Hoosier Ag Today, Indiana's farm network for 20 years.
1: Turning now to funeral arrangements. 89-year-old Frank L. Winters of Culver and formerly of Monterey passed away June 12th. Cremation will take place at Frank Crematory in Winnemac. Graveside services will be held 11 a.m. Eastern Time Saturday, August 1st at St. Peter's Cemetery in Winnemac. In lieu of flowers, memorial contributions may be made in the form of mass intentions, care of St. Peter's Catholic Church in Winnemac or St. Anne's Catholic Church in Monterey. Arrangements have been entrusted to Frayne Mortuary in Winnemac for 89-year-old Frank L. Winters of Culver and formerly of Monterey. Remember, you can find complete obituary information online at WKVI.com.
2: 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Starting this morning, a dense fog advisory is in effect until 9 o'clock for the listening area. Today, partly sunny with a high near 87 and a slight chance of showers and thunderstorms. Tonight, mostly cloudy with a low around 68 and a chance of showers and thunderstorms. Currently at 76 and overcast. I'm Bill Banks. 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

0: in the backyard.
1: Just looking for Patrico, Evan, Toyota, good and stream. First race for them. They're here on the primary, and to come here and win is really special for them. They're hyped up, so that was cool. Yeah, just all good, and it's been awesome.
0: Double W.

0: I would say it's a testament to the fact that Robert will have, the quickest turnaround as a pretty Wednesday, and then they're able to complete their schedule. But at the same time, it's always an honor to put these jerseys on and play and compete and bring on the best players in the league, and I don't take that lightly.
1: They face Seattle on Tuesday to resume the regular season. The

0: News, I'm CJ Papa. Gunfire at a food festival in Seattle leaves three dead.
1: Everybody's just running. Everybody's screaming chaos after that.
0: That man describing what happened when two men, cops believe, were shooting at each other. One led shooters under arrest. The manhunt continues for the second suspect, Fox 13, Sean Chitness, outside Harborview Medical Center.
2: We're told one woman went to the operating room and is in critical condition. The other three patients here are in satisfactory condition. That includes the two-year-old boy who was shot at Seattle Center. The remaining two patients are a 23-year-old man and a 39-year-old woman.
0: President Trump travels to Michigan today. The state's primary is next Tuesday. U.S. Senator Ron continued what is now a three-night pause in airstrikes, although

0: Saudi Arabia claims it shot down drones fired by Iran-backed militias in Iraq. 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
1: Here it comes.
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7: It'll be hot and humid, but that's not all. This is Network Indiana. I'm Jake McDaniel. Along with the heat, forecasters are tracking the chance for storms across parts of Indiana today.
8: We're currently tracking a complex of storms all the way up in northern Wisconsin, and that is expected to push all the way down into central Indiana this afternoon. And with that, there is going to be a risk of damaging winds.
7: Aaron Updike at the National Weather Service in Indianapolis says the area is under a slight risk for severe storms. Main threats include damaging winds. Indianapolis Public Schools expanding Crispus Attucks High School. It's a nearly $45 million expansion, anchored by a $25 million investment from IU Health.
9: For several years, we have joined IPS to train future healthcare workers. The Crispus Attucks Fellows Program gives dozens of high school students hands-on training that sets them on a path towards a career in the healthcare field.
7: IU Health CEO Dennis Murphy speaking at a ceremony this morning. The project will feature 4 specialty classrooms and a health academy lab. An Indianapolis firefighter taken to a hospital while putting out a fire at a vacant home this morning.
10: He is in stable condition and he is expected to be okay. I'm going to let you take a look at what I'm seeing here at the scene. There are about 4 or so firefighters in the house treating those hot spots, and they told me they're going to be on the scene here for several more hours investigating the cause into the fire. IFD tells me they originally got the call around 4:30 this morning.
7: Fox 59's Hannah Fullman reporting. The fire happened on the near east side of Indy near Washington Street and Willard Park. Investigators discovered a body in the Lake of France Park in Logansport over the weekend. They say that person was swimming with family and they couldn't find that adult when the family members got out of the water. Indiana DNR officials say recreational divers found that person Sunday, who was taken to a hospital and died. And you're paying an average of $3.49 a gallon of gas today, says AAA. This is Network Indiana.
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13: Marshall County Sheriff's deputies made an arrest of 2 people for possession. I'm Rusty Nixon, Max 98.3 FM News. February 21st at 1:20 a.m., Marshall County Sheriff's Deputy K-9 Unit conducted a traffic stop with a vehicle in the area of 7th Road and King Road. Driver of the vehicle was identified as 39-year-old Kyle Lysik. The passenger was identified as 48-year-old Rachel Burdine. During the traffic stop, K-9 Diesel conducted an open-air sniff around the vehicle and alerted to the presence of narcotic odors inside. A probable cause search of the vehicle resulted in deputies locating multiple firearms, suspected fentanyl, methamphetamine, and drug paraphernalia. Lysik and Burdine were both booked into the Marshall County Jail for possession of methamphetamine, possession of cocaine or a narcotic drug with an enhancing circumstance, and possession of paraphernalia. Suspects are considered innocent until proven guilty in a court of law. Average gasoline prices in Indiana have fallen 12.6 cents a gallon in the last week, averaging $2.67 a gallon today. That's according to Gas Buddy's survey of 3,271 stations in Indiana. Prices in Indiana are 20.8 cents a gallon lower than a month ago and stand 23.3 cents a gallon lower than a year ago. National average price of diesel has increased 6.2 cents compared to a week ago and stands at $3.686 a gallon. Lowest reported prices around Marshall County: $2.64 in Argus, $2.99 in Bourbon, Bremen reporting $2.59 as the lowest price, Culver at $2.84, Plymouth at $2.49, and La Paz at $2.59. According to Gas Buddy's price reports, cheapest station in the state was priced at $2.24 a gallon yesterday, and the most expensive at $3.39 a gallon, a difference of $1.15 a gallon. National average price of gasoline has risen 1.2 cents a gallon in the last week, averaging $2.88 a gallon today. Gas Buddy is North America's trusted fuel savings platform, helping consumers fuel up for less for over 25 years at gasbuddy.com. An investigation into Indiana's rental market reveals a statewide collapse of housing safety. Jeanette Cruz has more.
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3: 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Starting this morning, a dense fog advisory is in effect until 9 o'clock for the listening area. Today, partly sunny with a high near 87 and a slight chance of showers and thunderstorms. Tonight, mostly cloudy with a low around 68 and a chance of showers and thunderstorms. Currently at 76 and overcast. I'm Bill Banks. 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
19: This is a Bloomberg Money Minute. The nation's most valuable AI chip maker, NVIDIA, is making a lot of deals. It's now in talks to help OpenAI finance a massive data center in Ohio with about $250 million in financing. It's also involved in a deal with South Korea's SK Hynix, a chip maker That's worth more than $500 million. Despite all that, NVIDIA shares right now are down 5%, along with a lot of other chip makers, while most of Wall Street is still a little bit higher on easing tensions in the Middle East. That's pushing oil lower. Right now, the Dow's up only 0.33%, the NASDAQ down 0.4%, the S&P is down about 0.5%, and oil down to $83.20 a barrel. More big tech earnings this week, Microsoft and Meta platforms on Wednesday, Apple and Amazon on Thursday. And everyone wants a piece of Jersey Mike's. The planned initial public stock offering for the popular sandwich chain, more than 10 times oversubscribed, meaning for every share available, there are more than 10 times as many investors looking to buy it. Tom Busby, Bloomberg Radio.
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24: 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I'm Eric Pfeiffer. 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
3: 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Starting this morning, a dense fog advisory is in effect until 9 o'clock for the listening area. Today, partly sunny with a high near 87 and a slight chance of showers and thunderstorms. Tonight, mostly cloudy with a low around 68 and a chance of showers and thunderstorms. Currently it's 76 and overcast. I'm Bill Banks. For your local forecast 24/7, visit WKVI.com.
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2: ABC News, I'm Sherry Preston. The second suspected gunman in that mass shooting in Seattle is still on the loose. Police say one person's in custody, but a second person is believed to have been involved. When the two began firing at one another, three were killed, four wounded, including a two-year-old boy. Evacuations underway for 300,000 people in Central Europe. They have fled their homes amid massive wildfires in Spain and France. ABC's Marcus Moore is not far from Madrid.
4: The region had a very wet winter and also a spring, so there's a lot of vegetation, dry vegetation now. And also, Western Europe had its hottest June on record, a kind of perfect storm for these fires to start and then move rapidly across the terrain, and the temperatures are expected to rise again.
2: The mediators say they have achieved progress in ceasefire talks between the United States and Iran, part of what helped a lapse in the fighting. Done deal. The contract has been inked and the press release is out, making LeBron James officially a Philadelphia 76er. This is ABC News. In the wake of some major AI hacking incidents, a new cybersecurity alliance is gaining traction in the tech world.
8: The Open Secure AI Alliance is a new group composed of NVIDIA, Microsoft, Dell, and others that advocates for open source AI cybersecurity technology. Open source is a style of computer programming that makes a program's source code available to anyone to build upon or modify. China's AI industry has pitched open source AI as a competitive advantage, but detractors say open source makes proprietary information too available. OpenAI, Google, and Anthropic have not signed on to the alliance. Mike Dubusky, ABC News.
2: 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I'm Sherry Preston, ABC News.
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27: It'll be hot and humid, but that's not all. This is Network Indiana. I'm Jake McDaniel. Along with the heat, forecasters are tracking the chance for storms across parts of Indiana today.
28: We're currently tracking a complex of storms all the way up in northern Wisconsin, and that is expected to push all the way down into central Indiana this afternoon. And with that, there is going to be a risk of damaging winds.
27: Aaron Updike at the National Weather Service in Indianapolis says the area is under a slight risk for severe storms. Main threats include damaging winds. Indianapolis Public Schools expanding Crispus Attucks High School. It's a nearly $45 million expansion, anchored by a $25 million investment from IU Health.
29: For several years, we have joined IPS to train future healthcare workers. The Crispus Attucks Fellows Program gives dozens of high school students hands-on training that sets them on a path towards a career in the healthcare field.
27: IU Health CEO Dennis Murphy speaking at a ceremony this morning. The project will feature 4 specialty classrooms and a health academy lab. An Indianapolis firefighter taken to a hospital while putting out a fire at a vacant home this morning.
1: He is in stable condition and he is expected to be okay. I'm going to let you take a look at what I'm seeing here at the scene. There are about 4 or so firefighters in the house treating those hot spots, and they told me they're going to be on the scene here for several more hours investigating the cause into the fire. IFD tells me they originally got the call around 4:30 this morning.
27: Fox 59's Hannah Fulman reporting. The fire happened on the near east side of Indy near Washington Street and Willard Park. Investigators discovered a body in the Lake of France Park in Logansport over the weekend. They say that person was swimming with family and they couldn't find that adult when the family members got out of the water. Indiana DNR officials say recreational divers found that person Sunday, who was taken to a hospital and died. And you're paying an average of $3.49 a gallon of gas today, says AAA. This is Network Indiana.
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3: 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Starting this morning, a dense fog advisory is in effect until 9 o'clock for the listening area. Today, partly sunny with a high near 87 and a slight chance of showers and thunderstorms. Tonight, mostly cloudy with a low around 68 and a chance of showers and thunderstorms. Currently it's 76 and overcast. I'm Bill Banks. For your local forecast 24/7, visit WKVI.com.
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24: This is a Bloomberg Money Minute. The nation's most valuable AI chip maker, NVIDIA, is making a lot of deals. It's now in talks to help OpenAI finance a massive data center in Ohio with about $250 million in financing. It's also involved in a deal with South Korea's SK Hynix, a chip maker that's worth more than $500 million. Despite all that, NVIDIA shares right now are down 5%, along with a lot of other chip makers, while most of Wall Street is still a little bit higher on easing tensions in the Middle East. That's pushing oil lower. Right now, the Dow's up only 0.3%, the NASDAQ down 0.4%, the S&P is down about 0.5%, and oil down to $83.20 a barrel. More big tech earnings this week, Microsoft and Meta platforms on Wednesday, Apple and Amazon on Thursday. And everyone wants a piece of Jersey Mike's. The planned initial public stock offering for the popular sandwich chain, more than 10 times oversubscribed, meaning for every share available, there are more than 10 times as many investors looking to buy it. 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
19: 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Congratulations, Gary.
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21: Turning now to funeral arrangements. 89-year-old Frank L. Winters of Culver and formerly of Monterey passed away June 12th. 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Graveside services will be held 11 a.m. Eastern Time Saturday, August 1st at St. Peter's Cemetery in Winnemac. In lieu of flowers, memorial contributions may be made in the form of mass intentions, care of St. Peter's Catholic Church in Winnemac or St. Anne's Catholic Church in Monterey. Arrangements have been entrusted to Frayne Mortuary in Winnemac for 89-year-old Frank L. Winters of Culver and formerly of Monterey. Remember, you can find complete obituary information online at WKVI.com.
3: From the Tri-County Weather Center, I'm Bill Banks on All News 1520 WKVI. 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Starting this morning, a dense fog advisory is in effect until 9 o'clock for the listening area. Today, partly sunny with a high near 87 and a slight chance of showers and thunderstorms. Tonight, mostly cloudy with a low around 68 and a chance of showers and thunderstorms. Currently at 76 and overcast. I'm Bill Banks. For your local forecast 24/7, visit WKVI.com.
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22: AP News, I'm Ed Donahue.
2: Regional officials say Middle East negotiators are making progress trying to end the U.S.-Iran war. The AP's Sagar Magani has the story.
4: Armed groups across the region are still conducting their own attacks, but Washington and Tehran paused strikes the past 3 days as mediators work to bridge gaps.
8: We're locked and loaded and ready to go, but we're talking to them, so I think while we're talking, we'll see what comes of it.
4: President Trump Friday. Iran's foreign ministry said today, while mediators may pass along messages from the U.S., there are no direct talks. A regional official says there's still significant progress as mediators work with Iran and Oman on how to manage transit through the Strait of Hormuz. Sagar Magani, Washington.
2: A Massachusetts woman, Lindsay Clancy, is on trial. Her lawyers claim postpartum psychosis drove her to kill her three children. Kevin Reddington is Clancy's attorney.
9: She didn't take the Zoloft for a couple of weeks because she was breastfeeding. She was afraid to have the baby. Had anything to do with drugs, but ultimately couldn't do it any longer, took the Zoloft and was spun out of control. Well, because you can hear evidence, because she was bipolar. You don't give a bipolar person Zoloft, but she got it.
2: Prosecutors argue Clancy strangled her three children, 5 years old and younger, in well-planned murders. One suspect is under arrest and police are looking for another after shots were fired at a crowded food festival near Seattle's Space Needle. Three people were killed. Police near Washington arrested the son of Kansas City Chiefs assistant coach Eric Bieniemy and charged him in the shooting of his mother. Mia Bieniemy is in stable condition. Traffic is flowing today across a new bridge over the Detroit River that will serve as a critical route for trade, jobs, and tourism between the U.S. and Canada. This is AP News.
10: I'm Seth Sutello, and this is Markets in a Minute. Stocks are wavering on Wall Street, and oil prices are down 6% after the U.S. and Iran paused their attacks while work resumed on restarting peace talks. The S&P 500 was drifting between gains and losses in the first hour of trading Monday. The index is coming off two weekly losses in a row. The Dow was up 256 points, that's about 0.5%. The NASDAQ composite was down 0.1%. After shooting as high as $102 a barrel last week, Brent crude was trading at about $86 a barrel. That came as a relief to companies with big bills for fuel. American Airlines and Delta Airlines each rose more than 1%. Treasury yields moved lower in the bond market. The yield on the 10-year Treasury fell to 4.66%. Seth Sutel, New York.
2: Major Hurricane Genevieve is roaring in the Pacific, far from land, while Hurricane Fausto is increasing impacts on Hawaii. I'm Ed Donahue, AP News.
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27: It'll be hot and humid, but that's not all. This is Network Indiana. I'm Jake McDaniel. Along with the heat, forecasters are tracking the chance for storms across parts of Indiana today.
25: We're currently tracking a complex of storms all the way up in northern Wisconsin, and that is expected to push all the way down into central Indiana this afternoon. And with that, there is going to be a risk of damaging winds.
27: Aaron Updike at the National Weather Service in Indianapolis says the area is under a slight risk for severe storms. Main threats include damaging winds. Indianapolis Public Schools expanding Crispus Attucks High School. It's a nearly $45 million expansion anchored by a $25 million investment from IU Health.
29: For several years, we have joined IPS to train future healthcare workers. The Crispus Attucks Fellows Program gives dozens of high school students hands-on training that sets them on a path towards a career in the healthcare field.
27: IU Health CEO Dennis Murphy speaking at a ceremony this morning. The project will feature four specialty classrooms and a health academy lab. An Indianapolis firefighter taken to a hospital while putting out a fire at a vacant home this morning.
1: He is in stable condition and he is expected to be okay. I'm going to let you take a look at what I'm seeing here at the scene. There are about four or so firefighters in the house treating those hot spots, and they told me they're going to be on the scene here for several more hours investigating the cause into the fire. IFD tells me they originally got the call around 4:30 this morning.
27: Fox 59's Hannah Fulman reporting. The fire happened on the near east side of Indy near Washington Street and Willard Park. Investigators discovered a body in the Lake of France Park in Logansport over the weekend. They say that person was swimming with family and they couldn't find that adult when the family members got out of the water. Indiana DNR officials say recreational divers found that person Sunday, who was taken to a hospital and died. And you're paying an average of $3.49 a gallon of gas today, says AAA. This is Network Indiana.
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11: Town of Culver will begin construction on the Lakeshore Drive widening project starting on Monday, September 15th. That construction zone is located on Lakeshore Drive between State Road 10 and Academy Road. Two-way traffic will be closed. However, the town will try to maintain single-lane traffic through the area to provide access to Park and Shop as well as the First National Bank of Monterey. Any concerns or questions can be addressed to kdante@townofculver.org. The Marshall County Board of Finance will meet on Monday, September 15th at 10:30 a.m. or immediately following the commissioners' meeting in room 203 of the Marshall County building. Purpose of that meeting is for the discussion of interest earned on county accounts. On September 10th at 1:58 a.m., Plymouth police are dispatched to Baker Street for a report of a domestic violence in progress. Arriving at the scene, officers determined that the crime was not in progress and the report had been made falsely. The calling party was eventually identified and located traveling west on Baker Street near Columbus. A traffic stop was initiated. The driver of the vehicle, Nolan Z. Kalka, 25 of South Bend, was found to be operating the vehicle while intoxicated. Kalka was arrested and charged with false reporting, obstruction of justice, and operating a vehicle with a BAC over 0.15. He was taken to the Marshall County Jail and issued a court date and bond. Suspects are considered innocent until proven guilty in a court of law.
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3: From the Tri-County Weather Center, I'm Bill Banks on All News 1520 WKVI. 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Starting this morning, a dense fog advisory is in effect until 9 o'clock for the listening area. Today, partly sunny with a high near 87 and a slight chance of showers and thunderstorms. Tonight, mostly cloudy with a low around 68 and a chance of showers and thunderstorms. Currently, it's 76 and overcast. I'm Bill Banks. For your local forecast 24/7, visit WKVI.com.
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14: This is a Bloomberg Money Minute. The nation's most valuable AI chip maker, NVIDIA, is making a lot of deals. It's now in talks to help OpenAI finance a massive data center in Ohio with about $250 million in financing. It's also involved in a deal with South Korea's SK Hynix, a chip maker, that's worth more than $500 million. Despite all that, NVIDIA shares right now are down 5%, along with a lot of other chip makers, while most of Wall Street is still a little bit higher on easing tensions in the Middle East. That's pushing oil lower. Right now, the Dow's up only 0.33%, the NASDAQ down 0.4%, the S&P is down about 0.5%, and oil down to $83.20 a barrel. More big tech earnings this week, Microsoft and Meta platforms on Wednesday, Apple and Amazon on Thursday. And everyone wants a piece of Jersey Mike's. The planned initial public stock offering for the popular sandwich chain, more than 10 times oversubscribed, meaning for every share available, there are more than 10 times as many investors looking to buy it. Tom Busby, Bloomberg Radio.

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9: ABC News, I'm Michelle Franzen. Seattle police and state authorities investigating Sunday's deadly shooting at a food festival in the heart of the city's downtown. Three people were killed, four others injured, including a toddler. Police say it appears two suspects were involved in a dispute and a shootout. One is in custody, and the search for the other suspect continues. ABC's Alex Stone is on scene and has witness sound.
10: A bullet landed into the tree that was right next to us.
11: Ava Hendricks was at the festival with her family when the gunfire erupted.
10: It was very scary, and like after the whole thing was over, you know, and we're just waiting for the police to come, and we're just looking at each other like, how are we still alive? You know, like, how did we make it through that?
11: One suspect has been taken into custody. Police say another suspect is still on the loose.
9: A fragile pause in hostilities between the U.S. and Iran, the White House says, to give diplomacy a chance to take root. It follows 2 weeks of airstrikes between both sides. On Wall Street, stocks are mixed this hour. This is ABC News. The Agriculture Department is lifting its ban on importing beef from Mexico.
12: 11 months ago, with the parasitic New World screwworm creeping toward Texas, Agriculture Secretary Brooke Rollins suspended imports of cattle from Mexico, saying at the time,
13: "Do we expect beef prices to continue to rise, perhaps?"
12: Despite the ban, the first screwworm was detected in the U.S. in June. But with beef prices at an all-time high, Rollins has lifted the ban on imports of Mexican cattle, starting with the port of entry in Douglas, Arizona, next month. Jim Ryan, ABC News.
9: An investigation is underway after more than a dozen campers at a YMCA in New Jersey got sick at a summer camp after allegedly consuming mushroom-laced edibles. Camp officials say that one camper shared the chocolate edibles with children between the ages of 10 and 13 years old. Authorities say that they are all said to be in stable condition. I'm Michelle Franzen, ABC News.
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21: They could disrupt the drive home. This is Network Indiana. I'm Jake McDaniel. Strong to severe storms are expected across parts of Indiana, Illinois, and Michigan today. The National Weather Service says damaging winds and heavy rain are the biggest concerns.
22: Around the 2 p.m. through 7 p.m. time frame across central Indiana. And then we do have an additional risk of more storms firing up overnight, but that's going to be more of a secondary risk.
21: Forecaster Aaron Updike says an isolated tornado is possible, but the main concern remains damaging winds. Indianapolis Public Schools hosted a ceremony this morning announcing the expansion of Crispus Attucks High School.
23: For nearly 100 years, Crispus Attucks High School has stood as a symbol of resilience, excellence, and opportunity. When the school opened in 1927, it was created during segregation. It was created to intentionally be segregated.
21: Speaking at the ceremony, IPS Superintendent Dr. Alicia Johnson says the project will include a gym and health academy lab, among other things. Three firefighters were injured while putting out a fire around 4:30 this morning.
24: IFD also told me this was a vacant home, and there has been a fire here in the past. I spoke with a few neighbors, and they told me they've seen several fires at this home over the last few years, and it's known for some criminal activity, which we are trying to get more information on, but no one was living here at the time of the fire, and no one was inside this home when those flames first erupted. Again, we're just thankful that everyone is going to be okay. Three firefighters slightly injured. We are still working to find out the cause of this fire.
21: Fox 59's Hannah Fullman reporting. One firefighter had to be taken to a hospital and is expected to be okay. Police arrested a woman last night after they looked into child abuse at an Evansville daycare. Video evidence shows Tasha Vivian Stinson putting a boy in a closet and hitting him with a broom in May. And the Indiana Fever take on the Seattle Storm tomorrow night at 9:30. This is Network Indiana.
25: 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It's out of hand. It's wrong. It should be illegal. Thankfully, Indiana's own Senator Todd Young is leading the fight to ban this sleazy behavior. Todd Young's plan? A total ban on all congressional stock trading forever. A graduate of the Naval Academy and a Marine Corps veteran, Todd Young knows it's the right thing to do. That's why Todd Young never traded a single stock while in Congress. Contact Senator Todd Young. Thank him for doing the right thing, and let him know you stand proudly with him in his fight to pass the Stop Insider Trading Act. 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And thank Senator Todd Young. 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
26: The American Red Cross has issued a national blood crisis declaration calling on voluntary donors to give blood immediately as summer donations have fallen to a four-year seasonal low. I'm Becca Shepherd for Stark County Family Dentistry from the WKVI Information Center. According to the Red Cross, this is only the second time in its history that it has declared a national blood crisis. Officials say the shortage has become severe enough that distributions of type O blood products to hospitals are being limited. While all blood types are needed, type O donations are especially critical. The Red Cross says that extreme heat, poor air quality, and widespread foodborne illnesses have contributed to lower donor turnout this summer, while hospital demand for blood remains high. The Red Cross states that those who donate blood through July 31st will receive a Fandango movie ticket by email, valued up to $15 plus fees. Donors who give between August 1st and August 31st will receive a $20 Amazon gift card by email. You can visit WKVI.com for upcoming blood donation opportunities in LaPorte County, Marshall County, and Pulaski County. These appointments can be scheduled through the Red Cross Blood Donor app at redcrossblood.org or by calling 1-800-RED-CROSS. The organization states that blood donations are needed immediately to help ensure hospitals have enough blood products for patients throughout the remainder of the summer. The city of Knox is inviting families to cool off before the start of the school year with its first ever Slide the Hill event. The event will take place on Sunday, August 2nd from noon to 4 p.m. Central Time at Wythogan Park. Participants in the event can slide down the park's hill on inflatable tubes, with the city providing tubes for attendees or allowing participants to bring their own. Organizers say that a smaller hill will also be available for younger children. Tickets are $10 per person and are available for purchase at Knox City Hall. A limited number of tickets will also be available at the gate while supplies last. The event will also feature vendors and is open to families and groups of friends looking for an end-of-summer activity before students return to school. The announcement stated that if the event is postponed because of rain, it will be held on Sunday, August 9th instead. A portion of Boyd Boulevard in LaPorte will be closed for utility work beginning today, Monday, July 27th. According to the City of LaPorte, Boyd Boulevard will be closed just south of the State Road 2 intersection while crews complete the first phase of a stormwater infrastructure improvement project. City officials say Walmart and nearby businesses will remain open and accessible during construction. Motorists can reach the area using all three Boyd Boulevard entrances from the south or the east entrances from State Road 2. The first phase of a construction is expected to last about 3 weeks. And once that work is complete, construction will move to the section of Boyd Boulevard north of State Road 2 for an additional 3 weeks. The city says the project is intended to improve the area's stormwater infrastructure to support future industrial development and the continued growth of existing employers in LaPorte. As always, motorists are encouraged to plan ahead and allow extra travel time while work is underway. Governor Mike Braun visited Indiana State Police District 13 on Thursday to recognize the agency's recent public safety efforts in Northwest Indiana. During the visit, Braun met with Trooper Benjamin Beers, who was shot during a traffic stop in Hammond on May 26th. He also met with Sergeant Justin Heflin, who was shot following a pursuit in Michigan City on July 10th. The governor thanked both troopers for their service. Indiana State Police also highlighted several enforcement efforts from the first quarter of this year. Troopers assigned to the Drug Enforcement Section's Interdiction Unit conducted traffic stops along Interstate 65 and Interstate 80 and 94 that resulted in arrests and the seizure of illegal drugs, firearms, and suspected drug proceeds. According to state police, troopers seized more than 270 pounds of marijuana and THC concentrates, including a 150-pound THC oil seizure in Chesterton. They also recovered 36 pounds of cocaine and opioids, including a shipment intercepted on Interstate 65 in Jasper County that investigators say was traveling from L.A. to Cincinnati. State police also reported the arrest of a murder suspect in LaPorte County, the recovery of a stolen handgun frame connected to a 2024 Indianapolis homicide during a traffic stop in Lake County, and the seizure of more than $154,000 in suspected drug proceeds. In addition, investigators with the Criminal Investigations Division said they solved all four interstate shooting cases they investigated between June 9th and July 14th, identifying and arresting suspects in each case. WKVI News and Information on the Hour is brought to you by Dr. Andrew Frazier and the staff over at Stark County Family Dentistry in Knox. 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
1: I'm Ryan Martin on Hoosier Ag Today with Midday Market and Weather Analysis, brought to you by Louis Dreyfus in Claypool, currently paying a 30-cent positive basis versus the November futures for soybeans delivered through the end of August. Call with questions, 574-566-2113. Murderous day in the grain markets today. I don't know, am I allowed to say that? It's a bad day overall. Red all over the screen. 30-plus cent losses so far today on soybeans. Corn down double digits. Wheat down as well. This is a confluence of multiple different things. Remember, everything that pushed the market up last week that we talked about, weather concerns in the West, war premium with Iran and the U.S., war premium with the Black Sea area, Russia, Ukraine.

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6: This is a Bloomberg Money Minute. Amazon taking direct aim at Elon Musk-owned Starlink. It's requesting permission from the FCC to begin a competing direct-to-device mobile phone network from low-Earth orbiting satellites out in space. The idea would be to cover remote areas of the world with message, data, and emergency service that cannot be reached by cell phones. Tensions are easing in the Middle East, even though Saudi Arabia says it intercepted several drones today that were launched from Iraq by Iran-based militias attempting to reach its oil facilities. But on Wall Street, with another sell-off in chipmaker stocks, now the Dow is still higher. It's up almost 0.5%. The tech-heavy NASDAQ is down 0.25%. The S&P 500 is flat, and oil down more than 7%. It's about $82.50 a barrel. And the board at Jack Daniel's maker Brown-Forman rejecting another $15 billion takeover offer from rival liquor maker Sazerac, which makes Southern Comfort, Buffalo Trace Bourbon, and more, saying the offer is just too low. Tom Busby, Bloomberg.

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1: This free event tackles issues impacting Indiana corn and soybean producers, from state energy grids to biofuels. ICGA President and Clinton County Farmer Alan Dunn says this year's theme digs deep into the vital intersection of agriculture and energy.
2: We're going to have a really frank and all-encompassing discussion on not just ethanol, which is always a big focus for corn growers, but also all of biofuels, and then even going beyond the farm gate to the concerns that rural community members have about energy usage, the grid in itself, you know, data centers, the pull on the energy grid that we live on at the end of the line out here in rural America.
1: Dunn emphasizes that the summit features heavy-hitting policy leaders, including Congressman Jefferson Shreve, giving producers a direct line to provide feedback on issues like permanent year-round E15 sales and infrastructure incentives.
2: We'll also have some folks from state leadership, including the Secretary of Energy for the state of Indiana, who will be a part of a panel discussion. One of the goals as an organization is to first encourage our farmers to be aware of the challenges that our industry partners face so that they can be completely educated on that full length of the supply chain that our product goes into, but then also to have the confidence with that knowledge to become involved and attempt to influence policy.
1: Dunn adds that the summit is also an open opportunity for all Indiana corn and soybean growers to see what grassroots advocacy can achieve.
2: This is an opportunity to kick the tires, so to speak. If you're not sure exactly what our organization does or what you would get for your membership dollar, we represent all of Indiana's corn growers, members or not.
1: Registration is free and also includes lunch. To sign up or learn more about the Indiana Ag Policy Summit, visit IndianaCornAndSoy.org or check out our website, HoosierAgToday.com. I'm C.J. Miller.
0: The U.S. House has approved a budget reconciliation package that includes $12 billion in additional farm assistance, offering a financial lifeline to producers facing another year of tight margins. John Newton, Vice President of Public Policy with the American Farm Bureau Federation, says the support comes at a critical time.
3: We've been working for some time, you know, with the White House to help them understand the sense of urgency in farm country and where the farm economy is. So we were pleased that President Trump, in his request to Congress, included the farm aid. And yesterday, as part of the reconciliation package, we saw the House include $12 billion in farm aid. Again, much needed in farm country.
0: He notes that many farmers continue to battle low commodity prices, rising input costs, and shrinking profitability.
3: Everyone knows what happened to fertilizer and fuel prices when the Strait of Hormuz closed. And input costs are projected to be at another record high in 2027. So farmers have suffered losses year after year after year. Cumulative losses exceed the $12 billion that we saw in the House reconciliation package.
0: While the aid won't solve every challenge facing agriculture, farm groups say it's an important step toward helping producers weather one of the toughest economic climates in years. The legislation now moves to the Senate, where lawmakers will determine the final shape of the package before it can be sent to the president for signature. Find these stories and more on our website, HoosierAgToday.com. I'm Greg Allen.
4: Turning now to funeral arrangements. 89-year-old Frank L. Winters of Culver and formerly of Monterey passed away June 12th. Cremation will take place at Frank Crematory in Winnemac. Graveside services will be held 11 a.m. Eastern Time Saturday, August 1st at St. Peter's Cemetery in Winnemac. In lieu of flowers, memorial contributions may be made in the form of mass intentions, care of St. Peter's Catholic Church in Winnemac or St. Anne's Catholic Church in Monterey. Arrangements have been entrusted to Frayne Mortuary in Winnemac for 89-year-old Frank L. Winters of Culver and formerly of Monterey. Remember, you can find complete obituary information online at WKVI.com.
5: I'm Ryan Martin on Hoosier Ag Today with Midday Market and Weather Analysis, brought to you by Louis Dreyfus in Claypool, currently paying a 30-cent positive basis versus the November futures for soybeans delivered through the end of August. Call with questions 574-566-2113. Murderous day in the grain markets today. I don't know, am I allowed to say that? It's a bad day overall. red all over the screen. 30-plus cent losses so far today on soybeans, corn down double digits, wheat down as well. This is a confluence of multiple different things. Remember, everything that pushed the market up last week that we talked about, weather concerns in the West, war premium with Iran and the U.S., war premium with the Black Sea area, Russia, Ukraine. Well, a lot of that's coming out after nothing went on over the weekend and President Trump backing off on rhetoric in Iran, Russia, Ukraine, allowing ships to move a little bit more, weather not as bad in the West. It's all coming back. I'm Ryan Martin.
6: 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This afternoon, showers and thunderstorms likely, with a high near 87. Tonight, a chance of showers and thunderstorms, mostly cloudy, with a low around 68. Looking ahead to Tuesday, mostly sunny with a high near 78. Currently, it's 83 and partly cloudy. I'm Bill Banks. For your local forecast 24/7, visit WKVI.com.
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1: Just so grateful for Track Hero. Them turn Hidden Stream, first race for them ever on a Pro Bowl, and to come here and win is really special for them. They're hyped up, so that was cool. Yeah, just all positive, and it's been awesome.
0: Never been

0: friend zone breaks up in King's Counter between Coop 129 to 122 at the WNBA All-Star Game on Saturday. Clark says it's right back to work though for Shea and the Fever.
1: Well, we said it's a tough time. We said the bubble bubble. Now that the Coop is thrown out, they said maybe Wednesday, and then now that they can completely have their schedule by the same time as us, and we gotta put this jersey on and play and compete and bring in the best players in the league, and I'll take that over.
0: They face Seattle on Tuesday to resume the regular season. The Coop

0: News, I'm Therese Crowley. Markets rising and oil prices falling $6 a barrel, with the U.S. and Iran giving diplomacy a chance to breathe.
1: There are indirect talks happening behind the scenes. We do know for the third straight night, the United States has halted strikes against Iran, but White House officials are making very clear the military option remains on the table as the administration explores both diplomacy and increasing economic pressure.
0: Fox's Trey Ying says the administration rejects New York Times claims that the U.S. is running out of interceptor missiles to protect U.S. bases. CENTCOM assures we have enough. President Trump visits General Motors testing grounds in Michigan, complete with a drag race as automakers pivot back to full-size SUV and pickups from EVs. Senator Lindsey Graham's D.C. Memorial to tomorrow with Ukraine's President Zelensky and Israel's Netanyahu attending. 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
6: They could disrupt the drive home. This is Network Indiana. I'm Jake McDaniel. Strong to severe storms are expected across parts of Indiana, Illinois, and Michigan today. The National Weather Service says damaging winds and heavy rain are the biggest concerns.
7: Around the 2 p.m. through 7 p.m. time frame across central Indiana. And then we do have an additional risk of more storms firing up overnight, but that's going to be more of a secondary risk.
6: Forecaster Aaron Updike says an isolated tornado is possible, but the main concern remains damaging winds. Indianapolis Public Schools hosted a ceremony this morning announcing the expansion of Crispus Attucks High School.
8: For nearly 100 years, Crispus Attucks High School has stood as a symbol of resilience, excellence, and opportunity. When the school opened in 1927, it was created during segregation. It was created to intentionally be segregated.
6: Speaking at the ceremony, IPS Superintendent Dr. Alicia Johnson says the project will include a gym and health academy lab, among other things. Three firefighters were injured while putting out a fire around 4:30 this morning.
9: IFD also told me this was a vacant home and there has been a fire here in the past. I spoke with a few neighbors and they told me they've seen several fires at this home over the last few years. And it's known for some criminal activity, which we are trying to get more information on. But no one was living here at the time of the fire and no one was inside this home when those flames first erupted. Again, we're just thankful that everyone is going to be okay. Three firefighters slightly injured. We are still working to find out the cause of this fire.
6: Fox 59's Hannah Fullman reporting. One firefighter had to be taken to a hospital and is expected to be okay. Police arrested a woman last night after they looked into child abuse at an Evansville daycare. Video evidence shows Tasha Vivian Stinson putting a boy in a closet and hitting him with a broom in May. And the Indiana Fever take on the Seattle Storm tomorrow night at 9:30. This is Network Indiana.
10: 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Thankfully, Indiana's own Senator Todd Young is leading the fight to ban this sleazy behavior. Todd Young's plan? A total ban on all congressional stock trading forever. A graduate of the Naval Academy and a Marine Corps veteran, Todd Young knows it's the right thing to do. 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Contact Senator Todd Young. Thank him for doing the right thing. And let him know you stand proudly with him in his fight to pass the Stop Insider Trading Act. 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
11: Another Brown Bag Luncheon Lecture event is coming up. I'm Rusty Dixon, Max 98.3 FM News. Marshall County Historical Society is hosting the fifth in its America's 250 Brown Bag Luncheon Lecture Series, featuring presentations on the Revolutionary War era. Next Brown Bag event is on Friday, August 14th from noon to 1 p.m. Local historian Derek Jensen will share the background and events from the famous Midnight Ride of Paul Revere, William Dawes, and others to alert American colonial patriots of the intent of the British troops to arrest ringleaders of the rebellion against the British crown. The event will be held at the Marshall County Historical Society and Museum on North Michigan Street in Plymouth. Pack a lunch and learn. For more information, call 574-936-2306. Thursday, July 23rd at 9:55 p.m., Central Dispatch in Marshall County received a call regarding a two-vehicle crash at the intersection of U.S. 31 and 11th Road. Caller informed dispatch there were complaints of injuries. When officers arrived on the scene, it was determined that a 2015 Toyota Camry driven by Brenda Rinkenberg, 74, of Plymouth, failed to yield to a northbound 2018 GMC Acadia. The Acadia, driven by Harris Dunlap, 43, of Franklin, was traveling north on U.S. 31 when the Camry, which was on the east side of the road, pulled out in front of his vehicle. Rinkenberg was transported to the hospital with complaints of pain. Marsh County Sheriff's Department was assisted on the scene by Plymouth Fire, EMS, Argus EMS, and Lyons Wrecker Service. Indiana Utility Regulatory Commission has announced a series of plans following its statewide investigation into energy affordability for Hoosiers. The plans include two formal investigations, directives for utility companies, and recommendations for state officials. Commission states these actions stem from a 2026 investigative inquiry on energy affordability, and 10 public listening sessions have held across the state this spring. Commission plans to outline expectations for utilities to improve customer education and service, to issue directives to Indiana's large investor-owned electric utilities, and to provide considerations for the Indiana Office of Energy Development and the Indiana General Assembly when evaluating future affordability measures. Commission also plans to launch two formal investigations, one focusing on return on equity, or ROE, the other focusing on utility trackers. Commission has not announced changes to utility rates or utility profits. Instead, it said the investigations are among the next steps resulting from its review of energy affordability. Kimball Richardson with Community Help Network says feeling nervous or anxious about going back to school is normal, but parents need to watch for certain warning signs.
12: When you're worried, you start feeling sick, you start getting headaches, my stomach hurts, I don't want to go to school, I don't want to leave the house, that's a problem.
11: He says if your child feels nervous or anxious about school, pay attention.
12: You know your child, and when there starts to be a difference, you notice that they start talking about school more, or they start, I don't know if I want to go to school this year, I'm not ready, or I'm worried about, or I'm nervous about, pick up on those words and those behaviors. That's a good clue.
11: Richardson said he recommends talking through those worries now so kids know they have support before their first day of school. I'm Rusty Nixon, Max 98.3 FM News. 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
13: I'm Ryan Martin on Hoosier Ag Today with Midday Market and Weather Analysis, brought to you by Louis Dreyfus in Claypool, currently paying a 30-cent positive basis versus the November futures for soybeans delivered through the end of August. Call with questions, 574-566-2113. Murderous day in the grain markets today. I don't know, am I allowed to say that? It's a bad day overall. red all over the screen. 30-plus cent losses so far today on soybeans, corn down double digits, wheat down as well. This is a confluence of multiple different things. Remember, everything that pushed the market up last week that we talked about, weather concerns in the West, war premium with Iran and the U.S., war premium with the Black Sea area, Russia, Ukraine. Well, a lot of that's coming out after nothing went on over the weekend and President Trump backing off on rhetoric in Iran, Russia, Ukraine, allowing ships to move a little bit more, weather not as bad in the West. It's all coming back. I'm Ryan Martin.
14: 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This afternoon, showers and thunderstorms likely with a high near 87. Tonight, a chance of showers and thunderstorms, mostly cloudy with a low around 68. Looking ahead to Tuesday, mostly sunny with a high near 78. Currently, it's 83 and partly cloudy. I'm Bill Banks. For your local forecast 24/7, visit WKVI.com.
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20: This is a Bloomberg Money Minute. Amazon taking direct aim at Elon Musk-owned Starlink. It's requesting permission from the FCC to begin a competing direct-to-device mobile phone network from low-Earth-orbiting satellites out in space. The idea would be to cover remote areas of the world with message, data, and emergency service that cannot be reached by cell phones. Tensions are easing in the Middle East, even though Saudi Arabia says it intercepted several drones today that were launched from Iraq by Iran-based militias attempting to reach its oil facilities. But on Wall Street, with another sell-off in chipmaker stocks, now the Dow is still higher. It's up almost 0.5%. The tech-heavy NASDAQ is down 0.25%. The S&P 500 is flat. And oil down more than 7%. It's about $82.50 a barrel. And the board at Jack Daniel's maker Brown-Forman rejecting another $15 billion takeover offer from rival liquor maker Sazerac, which makes Southern Comfort, Buffalo Trace Bourbon, and more, saying the offer is just too low. Tom Busby, Bloomberg Radio.
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20: 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Possibly, Steve.
1: Well, I think so, Andy, a little bit. 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
1: Well, I think we're going to continue to see decent disappearance, and exports have been a pleasant surprise this year, and I think they'll continue to be.
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13: I'm Ryan Martin on Hoosier Ag Today with Midday Market and Weather Analysis, brought to you by Louis Dreyfus in Claypool, currently paying a 30-cent positive basis versus the November futures for soybeans delivered through the end of August. Call with questions, 574-566-2113. Murderous day in the grain markets today. I don't know, am I allowed to say that? It's a bad day overall. Red all over the screen. 30-plus cent losses so far today on soybeans. Corn down double digits. Wheat down as well. This is a confluence of multiple different things. Remember, everything that pushed the market up last week that we talked about, weather concerns in the West, war premium with Iran and the U.S., war premium with the Black Sea area, Russia, Ukraine. Well, a lot of that's coming out after nothing went on over the weekend and President Trump backing off on rhetoric in Iran, Russia, Ukraine, allowing ships to move a little bit more, weather not as bad in the West. It's all coming back. I'm Ryan Martin.
14: 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This afternoon, showers and thunderstorms likely, with a high near 87. Tonight, a chance of showers and thunderstorms, mostly cloudy, with a low around 68. Looking ahead to Tuesday, mostly sunny with a high near 78. Currently, it's 83 and partly cloudy. I'm Bill Banks. For your local forecast 24/7, visit WKVI.com.
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0: Franzen. Seattle police and state authorities investigating Sunday's deadly shooting at a food festival in the heart of the city's downtown. Three people were killed, four others injured, including a toddler. Police say it appears two suspects were involved in a dispute and a shootout. One is in custody, and the search for the other suspect continues. ABC's Alex Stone is on scene and has witness sound.
1: A bullet landed into the tree that was right next to us.
2: Ava Hendricks was at the festival with her family when the gunfire erupted.
1: It was very scary, and like after the whole thing was over, you know, and we're just waiting for the police to come, and we're just looking at each other like, how are we still alive? You know, like, how did we make it through that?
2: One suspect has been taken into custody. Police say another suspect is still on the loose.
0: A fragile pause in hostilities between the U.S. and Iran, the White House says, to give diplomacy a chance to take root. It follows 2 weeks of airstrikes between both sides. On Wall Street, stocks are mixed this hour. This is ABC News. The Agriculture Department is lifting its ban on importing beef from Mexico.
3: 11 months ago, with the parasitic New World screwworm creeping toward Texas, Agriculture Secretary Brooke Rollins suspended imports of cattle from Mexico, saying at the time,
4: do we expect beef prices to continue to rise, perhaps?
3: Despite the ban, the first screwworm was detected in the U.S. in June. But with beef prices at an all-time high, Rollins has lifted the ban on imports of Mexican cattle, starting with the port of entry in Douglas, Arizona, next month. Jim Ryan, ABC News.
0: An investigation is underway after more than a dozen campers at a YMCA in New Jersey got sick at a summer camp after allegedly consuming mushroom-laced edibles. Camp officials say that one camper shared the chocolate edibles with children between the ages of 10 and 13 years old. Authorities say that they are all said to be in stable condition. I'm Michelle Franzen. ABC News.
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7: They could disrupt the drive home. This is Network Indiana. I'm Jake McDaniel. Strong to severe storms are expected across parts of Indiana, Illinois, and Michigan today. The National Weather Service says damaging winds and heavy rain are the biggest concerns.
8: Around the 2 p.m. through 7 p.m. time frame across central Indiana. And then we do have an additional risk of more storms firing up overnight, but that's going to be more of a secondary risk.
7: Forecaster Aaron Updike says an isolated tornado is possible, but the main concern remains damaging winds. Indianapolis Public Schools hosted a ceremony this morning announcing the expansion of Crispus Attucks High School.
9: For nearly 100 years, Crispus Attucks High School has stood as a symbol of resilience, excellence, and opportunity. When the school opened in 1927, it was created during segregation. It was created to intentionally be segregated.
7: Speaking at the ceremony, IPS Superintendent Dr. Alicia Johnson says the project will include a gym and health academy lab, among other things. Three firefighters were injured while putting out a fire around 4:30 this morning.
10: IFD also told me this was a vacant home, and there has been a fire here in the past. I spoke with a few neighbors, and they told me they've seen several fires at this home over the last few years, and it's known for some criminal activity, which we are trying to get more information on, but no one was living here at the time of the fire, and no one was inside this home when those flames first erupted. Again, we're just thankful that everyone is going to be okay. Three firefighters slightly injured. We are still working to find out the cause of this fire.
7: Fox 59's Hannah Fulman reporting. One firefighter had to be taken to a hospital and is expected to be okay. Police arrested a woman last night after they looked into child abuse at an Evansville daycare. Video evidence shows Tasha Vivian Stinson putting a boy in a closet and hitting him with a broom in May. And the Indiana Fever take on the Seattle Storm tomorrow night at 9:30. This is Network Indiana.
0: D.C. politicians are ripping you off, using insider information to bank millions trading stocks, lining their own pockets while Hoosiers struggle. It's out of hand. It's wrong. It should be illegal. Thankfully, Indiana's own Senator Todd Young is leading the fight to ban this sleazy behavior. Todd Young's plan? A total ban on all congressional stock trading forever. A graduate of the Naval Academy and a Marine Corps veteran, Todd Young knows it's the right thing to do. That's why Todd Young never traded a single stock while in Congress. Contact Senator Todd Young. Thank him for doing the right thing. And let him know you stand proudly with him in his fight to pass the Stop Insider Trading Act. Go to young.senate.gov today. 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And thank Senator Todd Young. 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
11: The American Red Cross has issued a national blood crisis declaration calling on voluntary donors to give blood immediately as summer donations have fallen to a four-year seasonal low. I'm Becca Shepherd for Stark County Family Dentistry from the WKVI Information Center. According to the Red Cross, this is only the second time in its history that it has declared a national blood crisis. Officials say the shortage has become severe enough that distributions of type O blood products to hospitals are being limited. While all blood types are needed, type O donations are especially critical. The Red Cross says that extreme heat, poor air quality, and widespread foodborne illnesses have contributed to lower donor turnout this summer, while hospital demand for blood remains high. The Red Cross states that those who donate blood through July 31st will receive a Fandango movie ticket by email, valued up to $15 plus fees. Donors who give between August 1st and August 31st will receive a $20 Amazon gift card by email. 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These appointments can be scheduled through the Red Cross Blood Donor app at redcrossblood.org or by calling 1-800-RED-CROSS. The organization states that blood donations are needed immediately to help ensure hospitals have enough blood products for patients throughout the remainder of the summer. The city of Knox is inviting families to cool off before the start of the school year with its first ever Slide the Hill event. The event will take place on Sunday, August 2nd from noon to 4 p.m. Central Time at Wythogen Park. Participants in the event can slide down the park's hill on inflatable tubes, with the city providing tubes for attendees or allowing participants to bring their own. Organizers say that a smaller hill will also be available for younger children. Tickets are $10 per person and are available for purchase at Knox City Hall. A limited number of tickets will also be available at the gate while supplies last. The event will also feature vendors and is open to families and groups of friends looking for an end-of-summer activity before students return to school. The announcement stated that if the event is postponed because of rain, it will be held on Sunday, August 9th instead. A portion of Boyd Boulevard in LaPorte will be closed for utility work beginning today, Monday, July 27th. According to the city of LaPorte, Boyd Boulevard will be closed just south of the State Road 2 intersection while crews complete the first phase of a stormwater infrastructure improvement project. City officials say Walmart and nearby businesses will remain open and accessible during construction. Motorists can reach the area using all three Boyd Boulevard entrances from the south or the east entrances from State Road 2. The first phase of a construction is expected to last about 3 weeks. And once that work is complete, construction will move to the section of Boyd Boulevard north of State Road 2 for an additional 3 weeks. The city says the project is intended to improve the area's stormwater infrastructure to support future industrial development and the continued growth of existing employers in LaPorte. As always, motorists are encouraged to plan ahead and allow extra travel time while work is underway. Governor Mike Braun visited Indiana State Police District 13 on Thursday to recognize the agency's recent public safety efforts in Northwest Indiana. During the visit, Braun met with Trooper Benjamin Beers, who was shot during a traffic stop in Hammond on May 26th. He also met with Sergeant Justin Heflin, who was shot following a pursuit in Michigan City on July 10th. The governor thanked both troopers for their service. Indiana State Police also highlighted several enforcement efforts from the first quarter of this year. Troopers assigned to the Drug Enforcement Section's Interdiction Unit conducted traffic stops along Interstate 65 and Interstate 80 and 94 that resulted in arrests and the seizure of illegal drugs, firearms, and suspected drug proceeds. According to state police, troopers seized more than 270 pounds of marijuana and THC concentrates, including a 150-pound THC oil seizure in Chesterton. They also recovered 36 pounds of cocaine and opioids, including a shipment intercepted on Interstate 65 in Jasper County that investigators say was traveling from L.A. to Cincinnati. State police also reported the arrest of a murder suspect in LaPorte County, the recovery of a stolen handgun frame connected to a 2024 Indianapolis homicide during a traffic stop in Lake County, and the seizure of more than $154,000 in suspected drug proceeds. In addition, investigators with the Criminal Investigations Division said they solved all four interstate shooting cases they investigated between June 9th and July 14th, identifying and arresting suspects in each case. WKVI News and information on the hour is brought to you by Dr. Andrew Frazier and the staff over at Stark County Family Dentistry in Knox. 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
12: I'm Ryan Martin on Hoosier Ag Today with Midday Market and Weather Analysis, brought to you by Louis Dreyfus in Claypool, currently paying a 30-cent positive basis versus the November futures for soybeans delivered through the end of August. Call with questions, 574-566-2113. Murderous day in the grain markets today. I don't know, am I allowed to say that? It's a bad day overall. Red all over the screen. 30-plus cent losses so far today on soybeans. Corn down double digits. Wheat down as well. This is a confluence of multiple different things. Remember, everything that pushed the market up last week that we talked about, weather concerns in the West, war premium with Iran and the U.S., war premium with the Black Sea area, Russia, Ukraine. Well, a lot of that's coming out after nothing went on over the weekend and President Trump backing off on rhetoric in Iran, Russia, Ukraine, allowing ships to move a little bit more, weather not as bad in the West. It's all coming back. I'm Ryan Martin.
13: 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This afternoon, showers and thunderstorms likely with a high near 87. Tonight, a chance of showers and thunderstorms, mostly cloudy, with a low around 68. Looking ahead to Tuesday, mostly sunny with a high near 78. Currently, it's 83 and partly cloudy. I'm Bill Banks. For your local forecast 24/7, visit WKVI.com.
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28: ABC News, I'm Michelle Franzen. Following 2 weeks of renewed hostilities, the U.S. and Iran now agreeing to pause airstrikes. The White House says President Trump decided against striking Iran forcefully over the weekend. Sources tell ABC News one big reason was to preserve anti-missile defense systems like Patriots. Here's ABC's Karen Travers.
29: The president also spoke to Axios this morning, and he said that he would consider going back to what he called, quote, very strong military action if talks between the U.S. and Iran were to fail. And he also said he's not really willing to give diplomacy all that much time. He was pushed on how long he is willing to give the diplomatic talks at this point, and he said either it goes fast or not at all.
0: Federal health regulators tracing the surge of cyclosporiasis cases, one of the biggest now in U.S. history. The CDC says four more states are now linked to recent cases of the parasitic illness and shredded lettuce iceberg lettuce. This is ABC News. A nonpartisan think tank is out with new research showing how difficult it is becoming for Americans to make ends meet and to feed their families in an uncertain economy.
1: Putting food on the table is taking money out of our savings. A new survey says nearly one in five American adults is dipping into savings just to pay for groceries. And more than 5% are being forced to use payday advance loans to buy food. The Urban Institute, which conducted the survey, says food costs are up 32% in the last 5 years.
0: ABC's Sherry Press. In reporting. In Massachusetts, opening statements are underway today in the trial of Lindsay Clancy. She's the mother accused of killing her three young children. Clancy's attorneys are expected to argue she suffered from postpartum psychosis at the time of the alleged murders, and she also allegedly suffered injuries after the death of her children. Analysts say the defense is also expected to claim that the treatment she received then was inadequate. Michelle Franz in ABC News.
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10: What they announced this morning that may take place this afternoon. You're listening to Network Indiana. I'm Jake McDaniel. Indiana might see two rounds of severe weather move through the region. Forecasters say the first round is set to move through this afternoon and evening.
11: The main risk is going to be those damaging wind gusts of 60 to upwards of 80 miles per hour. Most of it would be more in that 60 range, but we can't rule out some higher wind gusts depending on how organized the system is as it comes through.
10: Aaron Updike at the National Weather Service in Indianapolis says it'll be hot and humid across much of central Indiana this afternoon into the evening. AAA says the statewide average for gas today is $3.49 a gallon. An Indianapolis firefighter taken to a hospital after being injured while putting out a fire at a vacant home this morning.
30: He is in stable condition and he is expected to be okay. I'm going to let you take a look at what I'm seeing here at the scene. There are about four or so firefighters in the house treating those hot spots, and they told me they're going to be on the scene here for several more hours investigating the cause into the fire. IFD tells me they originally got the call around 4:30 this morning.
10: That's Fox 59's Hannah Fullman. The fire happened on the near east side of Indy, near Washington Street and Willard Park. A crash in Atlanta, Indiana, killed a woman and a dog yesterday. Hamilton County deputies responded to the crash at the intersection of 266th Street and a county road. They say a Chevy hit a Jeep, and the Jeep didn't yield the right of way. Both drivers were injured and taken to hospitals. Mary West in the Chevy later died, and so did the dog. And Indianapolis Public Schools hosted a ceremony this morning kicking off a nearly $45 million expansion of Crispus Attucks High School.
31: Crispus Attucks is another 100-year-old institution here in the core of Indianapolis.
10: IU Health CEO Dennis Murphy speaking at the ceremony. IPS and IU Health have a partnership at Crispus Attucks. 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
6: I'm Ryan Martin on Hoosier Ag Today with Midday Market and Weather Analysis, brought to you by Louis Dreyfus in Claypool, currently paying a 30-cent positive basis versus the November futures for soybeans delivered through the end of August. Call with questions, 574-566-2113. Murderous day in the grain markets today. I don't know, am I allowed to say that? It's a bad day overall. Red all over the screen. 30-plus cent losses so far today on soybeans. Corn down double digits. Wheat down as well. This is a confluence of multiple different things. Remember, everything that pushed the market up last week that we talked about, weather concerns in the West, war premium with Iran and the U.S., war premium with the Black Sea area, Russia, Ukraine. Well, a lot of that's coming out after nothing went on over the weekend and President Trump backing off on rhetoric in Iran, Russia, Ukraine, allowing ships to move a little bit more, weather not as bad in the West. It's all coming back. I'm Ryan Martin.
12: 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This afternoon, showers and thunderstorms likely with a high near 87. Tonight, a chance of showers and thunderstorms, mostly cloudy, with a low around 68. Looking ahead to Tuesday, mostly sunny with a high near 78. Currently, it's 83 and partly cloudy. I'm Bill Banks. For your local forecast 24/7, visit WKVI.com.
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17: This is a Bloomberg Money Minute. Negotiators from Iran and Oman have been in talks trying to reach an agreement to restart shipping through the shared Strait of Hormuz. Now, a deal there could restart talks between the U.S. and Iran to hopefully end that war, which has de-escalated over the last three nights, sending oil prices sharply lower today, right now under $83 a barrel. As for stocks, well, they got an early boost from lower oil prices, but then investors began once again dumping chipmaker shares. That's ahead of earnings this week from more tech giants, Microsoft and Meta Platforms on Wednesday, Amazon and Apple on Thursday. And right now, the Dow is still higher, but it's only up about a tenth of a percent. The tech-heavy NASDAQ down two-thirds of a percent. The S&P 500 down by a third. And just a month after the FDA allowed Philip Morris to advertise its Zyn smokeless nicotine patches as less harmful than cigarettes,

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7: 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I'm Eric Pfeiffer. 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
9: Turning now to funeral arrangements. 89-year-old Frank L. Winters of Culver and formerly of Monterey passed away June 12th. Cremation will take place at Frank Crematory in Winnemac. Graveside services will be held 11 a.m. Eastern Time Saturday, August 1st at St. Peter's Cemetery in Winnemac. In lieu of flowers, memorial contributions may be made in the form of mass intentions, care of St. Peter's Catholic Church in Winnemac or St. Anne's Catholic Church in Monterey. Arrangements have been entrusted to Frayne Mortuary in Winnemac for 89-year-old Frank L. Winters of Culver and formerly of Monterey. Remember, you can find complete obituary information online at WKVI.com.
10: I'm Ryan Martin on Hoosier Ag Today with Midday Market and Weather Analysis, brought to you by Louis Dreyfus in Claypool, currently paying a 30-cent positive basis versus the November futures for soybeans delivered through the end of August. Call with questions 574-566-2113. Murderous day in the grain markets today. I don't know, am I allowed to say that? It's a bad day overall. Red all over the screen. 30 plus cent losses so far today on soybeans. Corn down double digits. Wheat down as well. This is a confluence of multiple different things. Remember, everything that pushed the market up last week that we talked about, weather concerns in the West, war premium with Iran and the U.S., war premium with the Black Sea area, Russia, Ukraine. Well, a lot of that's coming out after nothing went on over the weekend and President Trump backing off on rhetoric in Iran, Russia, Ukraine, allowing ships to move a little bit more, weather not as bad in the West. It's all coming back. I'm Ryan Martin.
11: 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This afternoon, showers and thunderstorms likely with a high near 87. Tonight, a chance of showers and thunderstorms, mostly cloudy, with a low around 68. Looking ahead to Tuesday,

0: mostly sunny with a high near 78. Currently, it's 83 and partly cloudy. I'm Bill Banks. For your local forecast 24/7, visit WKVI.com.
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0: Ford.
1: Mr. Maple for 2311 Toyota. Good stream. First race for them. They're a little farmer, and to come here and win is really special for them. They're hyped up, so that was cool. Yeah, just all honored, and it's been

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1: Clark says
0: it's right back to work now for Shed and the Fever.
2: We heard you say it's a tough turnaround. The Fever probably have the quickest turnaround last night, pretty easily, and now that they can complete their schedule at the same time, it does matter. Put the Stros on the road and play and compete and bring on the best players in the league, and I don't take that lightly.
0: They face Seattle on Tuesday to resume the regular season. The

0: News. Foster, police in Seattle looking for at least one more suspect in a shooting at a food festival. Three people are dead, four wounded, including a two-year-old boy.
1: Police have one young adult in custody, but are looking for another. The two gunmen appeared to be shooting at each other. Police recovered two weapons at the scene. A 19-year-old and 44-year-old man died at the scene. A 56-year-old woman later died at the hospital.
0: Fox's Wayne Legendez. Wildfires have forced the evacuation of about 75,000 people in Spain, 250,000 in France.
2: In France's southwest Gironde region, there are signs the massive wildfires destruction has slowed. The situation there described as globally stable. President Emmanuel Macron holds an emergency meeting today, promising to rebuild and repair.
0: Fox's Jonathan Savage. Kansas City Chiefs offensive coordinator Eric Bieniemy's wife, Mia, is shot, not fatally, allegedly by their son. 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
6: What they announced this morning that may take place this afternoon. You're listening to Network Indiana. I'm Jake McDaniel. Indiana might see two rounds of severe weather move through the region. Forecasters say the first round is set to move through this afternoon and evening.
7: The main risk is going to be those damaging wind gusts of 60 to upwards of 80 miles per hour. Most of it would be more in that 60 range, but we can't rule out some higher wind gusts depending on how organized the system is as it comes through.
6: Aaron Updike at the National Weather Service in Indianapolis says it'll be hot and humid across much of central Indiana this afternoon into the evening. AAA says the statewide average for gas today is $3.49 a gallon. An Indianapolis firefighter taken to a hospital after being injured while putting out a fire at a vacant home this morning.
8: He is in stable condition and he is expected to be okay. I'm going to let you take a look at what I'm seeing here at the scene. There are about four or so firefighters in the house treating those hot spots, and they told me they're going to be on the scene here for several more hours investigating the cause into the fire. IFD tells me they originally got the call around 4:30 this morning.
6: That's Fox 59's Hannah Fullman. The fire happened on the near east side of Indy, near Washington Street and Willard Park. A crash in Atlanta, Indiana, killed a woman and a dog yesterday. Hamilton County deputies responded to the crash at the intersection of 266th Street and a county road. They say a Chevy hit a Jeep, and the Jeep didn't yield the right of way. Both drivers were injured and taken to hospitals. Mary West in the Chevy later died, and so did the dog. And Indianapolis Public Schools hosted a ceremony this morning kicking off a nearly $45 million expansion of Crispus Attucks High School.
9: Crispus Attucks is another 100-year-old institution here in the core of Indianapolis.
6: IU Health CEO Dennis Murphy speaking at the ceremony. IPS and IU Health have a partnership at Crispus Attucks. 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
12: 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Call with questions, 574-566-2113. Murderous day in the grain markets today. I don't know, am I allowed to say that? It's a bad day overall. Red all over the screen. 30-plus cent losses so far today on soybeans. Corn down double digits. Wheat down as well. This is a confluence of multiple different things. Remember, everything that pushed the market up last week that we talked about, weather concerns in the West, war premium with Iran and the U.S., war premium with the Black Sea area, Russia, Ukraine. Well, a lot of that's coming out after nothing went on over the weekend and President Trump backing off on rhetoric in Iran, Russia, Ukraine, allowing ships to move a little bit more, weather not as bad in the West. It's all coming back. I'm Ryan Martin.
13: 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This afternoon, showers and thunderstorms likely with a high near 87. Tonight, a chance of showers and thunderstorms, mostly cloudy, with a low around 68. Looking ahead to Tuesday, mostly sunny with a high near 78. Currently, it's 83 and partly cloudy. I'm Bill Banks. 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
19: This is a Bloomberg Money Minute. Negotiators from Iran and Oman have been in talks trying to reach an agreement to restart shipping through the shared Strait of Hormuz. Now, a deal there could restart talks between the U.S. and Iran to hopefully end that war, which has de-escalated over the last 3 nights, sending oil prices sharply lower today, right now under $83 a barrel. As for stocks, well, they got an early boost from lower oil prices, but then investors began once again dumping chipmaker shares. That's ahead of earnings this week from more tech giants, Microsoft and Meta Platforms on Wednesday, Amazon and Apple on Thursday. And right now, the Dow is still higher, but it's only up about a tenth of a percent. The tech-heavy NASDAQ down two-thirds of a percent. The S&P 500 down by a third. And just a month after the FDA allowed Philip Morris to advertise its Zyn smokeless nicotine patches as less harmful than cigarettes, it's spending $1.2 billion over 2 years to make more of them at its Colorado factory. Tom Busby, Bloomberg Radio.
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12: I'm Ryan Martin on Hoosier Ag Today with Midday Market and Weather Analysis, brought to you by Louis Dreyfus in Claypool, currently paying a 30-cent positive basis versus the November futures for soybeans delivered through the end of August. Call with questions, 574-566-2113. Murderous day in the grain markets today. I don't know, am I allowed to say that? It's a bad day overall. Red all over the screen. 30-plus cent losses so far today on soybeans, corn down double digits, wheat down as well. This is a confluence of multiple different things. Remember, everything that pushed the market up last week that we talked about, weather concerns in the West, war premium with Iran and the U.S., war premium with the Black Sea area, Russia, Ukraine. Well, a lot of that's coming out after nothing went on over the weekend and President Trump backing off on rhetoric in Iran, Russia, Ukraine, allowing ships to move a little bit more, weather not as bad in the West. It's all coming back. I'm Ryan Martin.
13: 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This afternoon, showers and thunderstorms likely, with a high near 87. Tonight, a chance of showers and thunderstorms, mostly cloudy, with a low around 68. Looking ahead to Tuesday, mostly sunny with a high near 78. Currently, it's 83 and partly cloudy. I'm Bill Banks. For your local forecast 24/7, visit WKVI.com.
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25: ABC News, I'm Michelle Franzen. Following 2 weeks of renewed hostilities, the U.S. and Iran now agreeing to pause airstrikes. The White House says President Trump decided against striking Iran forcefully over the weekend. Sources tell ABC News one big reason was to preserve anti-missile defense systems like Patriots. Here's ABC's Karen Travers.
26: The president also spoke to Axios this morning, and he said that he would consider going back to what he called, quote, very strong military action if talks between the U.S. and Iran were to to fail. And he also said he's not really willing to give diplomacy all that much time. He was pushed on how long he is willing to give the diplomatic talks at this point, and he said either it goes fast or not at all.
3: Federal health regulators tracing the surge of cyclosporiasis cases, one of the biggest now in U.S. history. The CDC says four more states are now linked to recent cases of the parasitic illness and shredded lettuce iceberg lettuce. This is ABC News. A nonpartisan think tank is out with new research showing how difficult it is becoming for Americans to make ends meet and to feed their families in an uncertain economy.
5: Putting food on the table is taking money out of our savings. A new survey says nearly one in five American adults is dipping into savings just to pay for groceries. And more than 5% are being forced to use payday advance loans to buy food. The Urban Institute, which conducted the survey, says food costs are up 32% in the last 5 years.
3: ABC's Sherry Preston reporting. In Massachusetts, opening statements are underway today in the trial of Lindsay Clancy. She's the mother accused of killing her three young children. Clancy's attorneys are expected to argue she suffered from postpartum psychosis at the time of the alleged murders, and she also allegedly suffered injuries after the death of her children. Analysts say the defense is also expected to claim that the treatment she received then was inadequate. Michelle Franz on ABC News.
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9: What they announced this morning that may take place this afternoon. You're listening to Network Indiana. I'm Jake McDaniel. Indiana might see two rounds of severe weather move through the region. Forecasters say the first round is set to move through this afternoon and evening.
11: The main risk is going to be those damaging wind gusts of 60 to upwards of 80 miles per hour. Most of it would be more in that 60 range, but we can't rule out some higher wind gusts depending on how organized the system is as it comes through.
9: Aaron Updike at the National Weather Service in Indianapolis says it'll be hot and humid across much of central Indiana this afternoon into the evening. AAA says the statewide average for gas today is $3.49 a gallon. An Indianapolis firefighter taken to a hospital after being injured while putting out a fire at a vacant home this morning.
27: He is in stable condition and he is expected to be okay. I'm going to let you take a look at what I'm seeing here at the scene. There are about four or so firefighters in the house treating those hot spots, and they told me they're going to be on the scene here for several more hours investigating the cause into the fire. IFD tells me they originally got the call around 4:30 this morning.
9: That's Fox 59's Hannah Fullman. The fire happened on the near east side of Indy, near Washington Street and Willard Park. A crash in Atlanta, Indiana, killed a woman and a dog yesterday. Hamilton County deputies responded to the crash at the intersection of 266th Street and a county road. They say a Chevy hit a Jeep, and the Jeep didn't yield the right of way. Both drivers were injured and taken to hospitals. Mary West in the Chevy later died, and so did the dog. And Indianapolis Public Schools hosted a ceremony this morning kicking off a nearly $45 million expansion of Crispus Attucks High School.
28: Crispus Attucks is another 100-year-old institution here in the core of Indianapolis.
9: IU Health CEO Dennis Murphy speaking at the ceremony. IPS and IU Health have a partnership at Crispus Attucks. 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
29: I miss him a lot, but I know he's in heaven, and I know he's making an impact there as well.
12: I'm Ryan Martin on Hoosier Ag Today with Midday Market and Weather Analysis, brought to you by Louis Dreyfus in Claypool, currently paying a 30-cent positive basis versus the November futures for soybeans delivered through the end of August. Call with questions, 574-566-2113. Murderous day in the grain markets today. I don't know, am I allowed to say that? It's a bad day overall. Red all over the screen. 30-plus cent losses so far today on soybeans. Corn down double digits. Wheat down as well. This is a confluence of multiple different things. Remember, everything that pushed the market up last week that we talked about. Weather concerns in the West. War premium with Iran and the U.S. War premium with the Black Sea area, Russia, Ukraine. Well, a lot of that's coming out after nothing went on over the weekend and President Trump backing off on rhetoric in Iran. Russia, Ukraine allowing ships to move a little bit more. Weather not as bad in the West. It's all coming back. I'm Ryan Martin.
13: 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This afternoon, showers and thunderstorms likely with a high near 87. Tonight, a chance of showers and thunderstorms, mostly cloudy with a low around 68. Looking ahead to Tuesday, mostly sunny with a high near 78. Currently, it's 83 and partly cloudy. I'm Bill Banks. For your local forecast 24/7, visit WKVI.com.
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0: This is a Bloomberg Money Minute. Negotiators from Iran and Oman have been in talks trying to reach an agreement to restart shipping through the shared Strait of Hormuz. Now, a deal there could restart talks between the U.S. and Iran to hopefully end that war, which has de-escalated over the last 3 nights, sending oil prices sharply lower today, right now under $83 a barrel. As for stocks, well, they got an early boost from lower oil prices, but then investors began once again dumping chipmaker shares. As ahead of earnings this week from more tech giants, Microsoft and Meta Platforms on Wednesday, Amazon and Apple on Thursday. And right now, the Dow is still higher, but it's only up about 0.1%. The tech-heavy NASDAQ down 0.2%. The S&P 500 down by 1/3. And just a month after the FDA allowed Philip Morris to advertise its Zyn smokeless nicotine patches as less harmful than cigarettes, it's spending $1.2 billion over 2 years to make more of them at its Colorado factory. Tom Busby, Bloomberg Radio.
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0: 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I'm Eric Pfeiffer. 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
18: It's to help farmers or those in agriculture help through these tough economic times with diversification and other income streams for their farm and farming operation.
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19: Turning out a few funeral arrangements. 89-year-old Frank L. Winters of Culver and formerly of Monterey passed away June 12th. Cremation will take place at Frame Crematory in Winnemac. Graveside services will be held 11 a.m. Eastern Time Saturday, August 1st at St. Peter's Cemetery in Winnemac. In lieu of flowers, memorial contributions may be made in the form of mass intentions, care of St. Peter's Catholic Church in Winnemac or St. Anne's Catholic Church in Monterey. Arrangements have been entrusted to Frayne Mortuary in Winnemac for 89-year-old Frank L. Winters of Culver and formerly of Monterey. Remember, you can find complete obituary information online at WKVI.com.
12: I'm Ryan Martin on Hoosier Ag Today with Midday Market and Weather Analysis, brought to you by Louis Dreyfus in Claypool, currently paying a 30-cent positive basis versus the November futures for soybeans delivered through the end of August. Call with questions 574-566-2113. Murderous day in the grain markets today. I don't know, am I allowed to say that? It's a bad day overall. Red all over the screen. 30 plus cent losses so far today on soybeans, corn down double digits, wheat down as well. This is a confluence of multiple different things. Remember, everything that pushed the market up last week that we talked about, weather concerns in the West, war premium with Iran and the U.S., war premium with the Black Sea area, Russia, Ukraine. Well, a lot of that's coming out after nothing went on over the weekend and President Trump backing off on rhetoric in Iran, Russia, Ukraine, allowing ships to move a little bit more, weather not as bad in the West. It's all coming back. I'm Ryan Martin.
20: 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This afternoon, showers and thunderstorms likely with a high near 87. Tonight, a chance of showers and thunderstorms, mostly cloudy with a low around 68. Looking ahead to Tuesday, mostly sunny with a high near 78. Currently, it's 83 and partly cloudy. I'm Bill Banks. For your local forecast 24/7, visit WKVI.com.
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6: AP News, I'm Ed Donahue. On Air Force One, President Trump says Iran has asked for more talks.
7: The people said, please don't drop, don't shoot last night, the night before, two nights. Don't do it. You know, we're having good talks. So we'll see what happens. I think there's a good chance that something could happen. And if it does, good. If it doesn't, we go back to doing what we were doing 2 days ago.
6: The president says his patience with negotiations is not wearing thin, saying he has plenty of time. The president also says he wants the Senate to pass his voting restrictions bill before leaving for the August recess.
7: The SAVE Act has to be done. They shouldn't leave town. I'm not going to stop them from doing it, but they should get the SAVE Act done. If they don't get it done, it's going to be a very bad thing for the party.
6: The president insists he hasn't even thought about potential replacements for Senate Majority Leader John Thune. The office of 84-year-old Kentucky Republican Senator Mitch McConnell released an update on his health, saying he has not yet been medically cleared to leave a rehab facility where he's undergoing physical therapy. McConnell will not be able to attend Kentucky's annual Fancy Farm picnic. Temperatures are rising in the South, and John Weiss at the National Weather Center says it's just cranking up.
8: With record highs and heat indices above 110 to 115 degrees, and unfortunately it looks like we're just kind of beginning with that as this heat expands from the southern plains and central plains all the way to the southwest into next week.
6: Ukrainian President Volodymyr Zelensky and new UK Prime Minister Andy Burnham discussed joint drone projects and Ukraine's urgent need for ballistic missile interceptions during a visit to a British naval base.
11: It was a very warm meeting. I thought I would get on well with him, and I did. We got on very well indeed, and this is going to be a close partnership.
6: French President Emmanuel Macron is pledging support on a visit to a wildfire zone in his country. This is AP News. A college football leader is under scrutiny.
21: North Carolina football general manager Mike Lombardi has been placed on administrative leave. The school has not provided any details as to why. Lombardi joined North Carolina football coach Bill Belichick in making the move from the NFL to college when the school hired Belichick in December 2024. A few months later, Lombardi said the goal was to run the North Carolina program similar to an NFL team, saying the Tar Heels consider themselves the 33rd NFL team. North Carolina went just 4-8 in Belichick's first season. The Tar Heels open his second season against TCU in Dublin, Ireland on August 29th. I'm Mike Hempen.
6: Cracker Barrel CEO Julie Massino is stepping down nearly a year after an attempted rebrand of the chain led to fierce customer backlash. Cracker Barrel announced a simplified logo and other changes that angered longtime fans. I'm Ed Donahue, AP News.
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9: What they announced this morning that may take place this afternoon. You're listening to Network Indiana. I'm Jake McDaniel. Indiana might see two rounds of severe weather move through the region. Forecasters say the first round is set to move through this afternoon and evening.
32: The main risk is going to be those damaging wind gusts of 60 to upwards of 80 miles per hour. Most of it would be more in that 60 range, but we can't rule out some higher wind gusts depending on how organized the system is as it comes through.
9: Aaron Updike at the National Weather Service in Indianapolis says it'll be hot and humid across much of central Indiana this afternoon into the evening. AAA says the statewide average for gas today is $3.49 a gallon. An Indianapolis firefighter taken to a hospital after being injured while putting out a fire at a vacant home this morning.
0: He is in stable condition and he is expected to be okay. I'm going to let you take a look at what I'm seeing here at the scene. There are about four or so firefighters in the house treating those hot spots, and they told me they're going to be on the scene here for several more hours investigating the cause into the fire. IFD tells me they originally got the call around 4:30 this morning.
9: That's Fox 59's Hannah Fullman. The fire happened on the near east side of Indy near Washington Street and Willard Park. A crash in Atlanta, Indiana killed a woman and a dog yesterday. Hamilton County deputies responded to the crash at the intersection of 266th Street and a county road. They say a Chevy hit a Jeep and the Jeep didn't yield the right of way. Both drivers were injured and taken to hospitals. Mary West in the Chevy later died, and so did the dog. And Indianapolis Public Schools hosted a ceremony this morning kicking off a nearly $45 million expansion of Crispus Attucks High School.
1: Crispus Attucks is another 100-year-old institution here in the core of Indianapolis.
9: IU Health CEO Dennis Murphy speaking at the ceremony. IPS and IU Health have a partnership at Crispus Attucks. This is Network Indiana.
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18: 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The odds of him going on to fascinate millions with his talent, 1 in 260,000. 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
3: Michelle Franzen. Gas prices in the U.S. showing a little decline after President Trump backed away from hitting Iran hard with strikes over the weekend. Maritime traffic, though, still stalled in the Strait of Hormuz for oil and goods. Patrick DeHaan of Gas Buddy tells ABC News that the market remains volatile due to refinery issues in the Gulf and the ongoing war between Ukraine and Russia.
7: Gasoline and diesel only down 2 or 3 cents. That's only about a 2% drop. And part of the reason for that is that refining continues to be impacted. So while the price of oil is down significantly, the price of what comes out of a refinery is down nowhere nearly as significant. And that's something to keep an eye on here, that even if there is de-escalation between the U.S. and Iran, if no new attacks emerge, we're still looking at Ukrainian drone attacks in Russia.
3: Along the border of Spain and France, evacuations continue as crews battle wildfires whipped up by dry and hot conditions and winds. The fires now blamed for at least one death in Spain. This is ABC News. In Seattle, three people are dead and four injured following last night's shooting at a food festival.
8: First responders rushing to the festival, attempting to revive two of the people who were shot. But both of those victims ultimately declared dead on scene. Four other people, including a two-year-old, were transported by firefighters to a local hospital after sustaining injuries. One of them later died. One suspect has been taken into custody. Police say another suspect is still on the loose.
3: ABC's Alex Stone, a new cybersecurity alliance gaining traction in the tech world following recent major AI hacking incidents.
11: NVIDIA, SpaceX, Dell, and Microsoft are among the companies joining forces on the Open Secure AI Alliance. The goal? To create advanced cybersecurity tools to guard against attacks from artificial intelligence, like the one where two of OpenAI's models hacked into the website Hugging Face.
3: ABC's Mike Dubusky. There were no winning matching Powerball or Mega Millions drawings over the weekend. Michelle Franzen, ABC News.
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9: It'll be hot and humid, but that's not all. This is Network Indiana. I'm Jake McDaniel. Along with the heat, forecasters are tracking the chance for storms across parts of Indiana today.
32: We're currently tracking a complex of storms all the way up in northern Wisconsin, and that is expected to push all the way down into central Indiana this afternoon. And with that, there is going to be a risk of damaging winds.
9: Aaron Updike at the National Weather Service in Indianapolis says the area is under a slight risk for severe storms. Main threats include damaging winds. Indianapolis Public Schools expanding Crispus Attucks High School. It's a nearly $45 million expansion anchored by a $25 million investment from IU Health.
1: For several years, we have joined IPS to train future healthcare workers. The Crispus Attucks Fellows Program gives dozens of high school students hands-on training that sets them on a path towards a career in the healthcare field.
9: IU Health CEO Dennis Murphy speaking at a ceremony this morning. The project will feature 4 specialty classrooms and a health academy lab. An Indianapolis firefighter taken to a hospital while putting out a fire at a vacant home this morning.
0: He is in stable condition and he is expected to be okay. I'm going to let you take a look at what I'm seeing here at the scene. There are about 4 or so firefighters in the house treating those hot spots, and they told me they're going to be on the scene here for several more hours investigating the cause into the fire. IFD tells me they originally got the call around 4:30 this morning.
9: Fox 59's Hannah Fulman reporting. The fire happened on the near east side of Indy near Washington Street and Willard Park. Investigators discovered a body in the lake of France Park in Logansport over the weekend. They say that person was swimming with family and they couldn't find that adult when the family members got out of the water. Indiana DNR officials say recreational divers found that person Sunday, who was taken to a hospital and died. And you're paying an average of $3.49 a gallon of gas today, says AAA. This is Network Indiana.
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23: 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This afternoon, showers and thunderstorms likely, with a high near 87. Tonight, a chance of showers and thunderstorms, mostly cloudy, with a low around 68. Looking ahead to Tuesday, mostly sunny with a high near 78. Currently, it's 83 and partly cloudy. I'm Bill Banks. For your local forecast 24/7, visit WKVI.com.
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27: This is a Bloomberg Money Minute. A sell-off in chip makers is sending some stocks falling. That's overshadowing a decline in oil prices as pressure keeps building for the biggest AI spenders to justify their investments. Also weighing on investors somewhat satellite images showing smoke at several Saudi oil facilities. Food also in focus. Morton Salt and Whataburger returning to the leveraged loan market to refinance debt approaching maturity. The refinancing wave is gathering pace with about $241 billion of risky debt maturing over the next couple years. And Jersey Mike's Subs initial public offering apparently very attractive with appetite for more than 10 times the available shares ahead of pricing on Wednesday. The IPO has drawn significant orders from long only investors and consists of more than 43 million shares for $21 to $25 each. At the top of the range, Jersey Mike's would have a market value of nearly $8 billion. Denise Pellegrini, Bloomberg Radio.
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9: 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I'm Eric Pfeiffer. 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
11: Turning now to funeral arrangements. 89-year-old Frank L. Winters of Culver and formerly of Monterey passed away June 12th. Cremation will take place at Frame Crematory in Winnemac. Graveside services will be held 11 a.m. Eastern Time Saturday, August 1st at St. Peter's Cemetery in Winnemac. In lieu of flowers, memorial contributions may be made in the form of mass intentions, care of St. Peter's Catholic Church in Winnemac or St. Anne's Catholic Church in Monterey. Arrangements have been entrusted to Frame Mortuary in Winnemac for 89-year-old Frank L. Winters of Culver and formerly of Monterey. Remember, you can find complete obituary information online at WKVI.com.
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0: in your backyard.
1: Just so grateful for 2311 to hidden stream, first race for them ever up on there, and to come here and win is really special for them. They're hyped up, so that was cool. Yeah, just off on it, and it's been awesome.
0: Yeah, we're going to be

0: So we have, the Quickmaster now has a person on Wednesday, and now they can completely get their schedule at the same time as us, and they're going to put those jerseys on and play and compete and bid on the best players in the league, and it'll take that whole year.
1: They face Seattle on Tuesday to resume the regular season. The Purple

0: I'm Therese Crowley. President Trump visits General Motors testing grounds in Michigan, complete with a drag race, symbolic of the midterm picks he's there to boost. Congressman Mike Rogers for Senate, as Democrat factions battle amongst themselves in their Senate primary. 9/11 families pushing a petition to ban New York Socialist Mayor Zohran Mamdani from this year's 9/11 ceremony, citing association with extremism and failure to condemn the phrase globalize the Intifada. Mamdani insists...
1: Proudly honor the families, the survivors, the first responders forever impacted by that horrific terror attack by standing alongside them.
0: 5,000 have signed the ban. The wife of Kansas City Chiefs offensive coordinator Eric Bieniemy is shot and wounded at their home. Their 27-year-old son Elijah is charged. The coach was away. Wife Mia was seriously wounded. 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
4: It'll be hot and humid, but that's not all. This is Network Indiana. I'm Jake McDaniel. Along with the heat, forecasters are tracking the chance for storms across parts of Indiana today.
5: We're currently tracking a complex of storms all the way up in northern Wisconsin, and that is expected to push all the way down into central Indiana this afternoon. And with that, there is going to be a risk of damaging winds.
4: Aaron Updike at the National Weather Service in Indianapolis says the area

0: is under a slight risk for severe storms. Main threats include damaging winds. Indianapolis Public Schools expanding Crispus Attucks High School. It's a nearly $45 million expansion anchored by a $25 million investment from IU Health.
1: For several years, we have joined IPS to train future healthcare workers. The Crispus Attucks Fellows Program gives dozens of high school students hands-on training that sets them on a path towards a career in the healthcare field.
0: IU Health CEO Dennis Murphy speaking at a ceremony this morning. The project will feature four specialty classrooms and a health academy lab. An Indianapolis firefighter taken to a hospital while putting out a fire at a vacant home this morning.
2: He is in stable condition and he is expected to be okay. I'm going to let you take a look at what I'm seeing here at the scene. There are about four or so firefighters in the house treating those hot spots, and they told me they're going to be on the scene here for several more hours. Investigating the cause into the fire. IFD tells me they originally got the call around 4:30 this morning.
0: Fox 59's Hannah Fullman reporting. The fire happened on the near east side of Indy near Washington Street and Willard Park. Investigators discovered a body in the Lake of France Park in Logansport over the weekend. They say that person was swimming with family and they couldn't find that adult when the family members got out of the water. Indiana DNR officials say recreational divers found that person Sunday, who was taken to a hospital and died. And you're paying an average of $3.49 a gallon of gas today, says AAA. This is Network Indiana.
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7: 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This afternoon, showers and thunderstorms likely, with a high near 87. Tonight, a chance of showers and thunderstorms, mostly cloudy, with a low around 68. Looking ahead to Tuesday, mostly sunny with a high near 78. Currently, it's 83 and partly cloudy. I'm Bill Banks. 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
13: This is a Bloomberg Money Minute. A sell-off in chipmakers is sending some stocks falling. That's overshadowing a decline in oil prices as pressure keeps building for the biggest AI spenders to justify their investments. Also weighing on investors somewhat satellite images showing smoke at several Saudi oil facilities. Food also in focus. Morton Salt and Whataburger returning to the leveraged loan market to refinance debt approaching maturity. The refinancing wave is gathering pace with about $241 billion of risky debt maturing over the next couple years. And Jersey Mike's Subs initial public offering apparently very attractive with appetite for more than 10 times the available shares ahead of pricing on Wednesday. The IPO has drawn significant orders from long only investors and consists of more than 43 million shares for $21 to $25 each. At the top of the range, Jersey Mike's would have a market value of nearly $8 billion. Denise Pellegrini, Bloomberg Radio.
14: Wow, yeah, since the storm, it's been crazy busy for us. We got all kinds of office desks coming in. 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Whatever. Washers and dryers from a laundromat. Oh, wow, and check this out. Another deep fryer. 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
7: 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Starting this afternoon, showers and thunderstorms likely, with a high near 87. Some storms could be severe. Tonight, a chance of showers and thunderstorms before midnight, mostly cloudy, with a low around 69. Some storms may produce heavy rain. Currently, it's 86 and drizzling. I'm Bill Banks. For your local forecast 24/7, visit WKVI.com.
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20: ABC ABC News, I'm Michelle France, and gas prices in the U.S. showing a little decline after President Trump backed away from hitting Iran hard with strikes over the weekend. Maritime traffic, though, still stalled in the Strait of Hormuz for oil and goods. Patrick DeHaan of Gas Buddy tells ABC News that the market remains volatile due to refinery issues in the Gulf and the ongoing war between Ukraine and Russia.
21: Gasoline and diesel only down 2 or 3 cents. That's only about a 2% drop. And part of the reason for that is that refining continues to be impacted. So while the price of oil is down significantly, the price of what comes out of a refinery is down nowhere nearly as significant. And that's something to keep an eye on here, that even if there is de-escalation between the U.S. and Iran, if no new tariffs emerge, we're still looking at Ukrainian drone attacks in Russia.
20: Along the border of Spain and France, evacuations continue as crews battle wildfires whipped up by dry and hot conditions and winds. The fires now blamed for at least one death in Spain. This is ABC News. In Seattle, three people are dead and four injured following last night's shooting at a food festival.
22: First responders rushing to the festival, attempting to revive two of the people who were shot. But both of those victims ultimately declared dead on scene. Four other people, including a two-year-old, were transported by firefighters to a local hospital after sustaining injuries. One of them later died. One suspect has been taken into custody. Police say another suspect is still on the loose.
20: ABC's Alex Stone, a new cybersecurity alliance gaining traction in the tech world following recent major AI hacking incidents.
23: NVIDIA, SpaceX, Dell, and Microsoft are among the companies joining forces on the Open Secure AI Alliance. The goal? To create advanced cybersecurity tools to guard against attacks from artificial intelligence, like the one where two of OpenAI's models hacked into the website Hugging Face.
20: ABC's Mike Dubusky. There were no winning matching Powerball or Mega Millions drawings over the weekend. Michelle Franz in ABC News.
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0: It'll be hot and humid, but that's not all. This is Network Indiana. I'm Jake McDaniel. Along with the heat, forecasters are tracking the chance for storms across parts of Indiana today.
28: We're currently tracking a complex of storms all the way up in northern Wisconsin, and that is expected to push all the way down into central Indiana this afternoon. And with that, there is going to be a risk of damaging winds.
0: Aaron Updike at the National Weather Service in Indianapolis says the area is under a slight risk for severe storms. Main threats include damaging winds. Indianapolis Public Schools expanding Crispus Attucks High School. It's a nearly $45 million expansion anchored by a $25 million investment from IU Health.
1: For several years, we have joined IPS to train future healthcare workers. The Crispus Attucks Fellows Program gives dozens of high school students hands-on training that sets them on a path towards a career in the healthcare field.
0: IU Health CEO Dennis Murphy speaking at a ceremony this morning. The project will feature 4 specialty classrooms and a health academy lab. An Indianapolis firefighter taken to a hospital while putting out a fire at a vacant home this morning.
2: He is in stable condition and he is expected to be okay. I'm going to let you take a look at what I'm seeing here at the scene. There are about 4 or so firefighters in the house treating those hot spots, and they told me they're going to be on the scene here for several more hours. Investigating the cause into the fire. IFD tells me they originally got the call around 4:30 this morning.
0: Fox 59's Hannah Fulman reporting. The fire happened on the near east side of Indy near Washington Street and Willard Park. Investigators discovered a body in the Lake of France Park in Logansport over the weekend. They say that person was swimming with family and they couldn't find that adult when the family members got out of the water. Indiana DNR officials say recreational divers found that person Sunday, who was taken to a hospital and died. And you're paying an average of $3.49 a gallon of gas today, says AAA. This is Network Indiana.
3: This is a message from the Office of the Indiana Attorney General.
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7: 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Starting this afternoon, showers and thunderstorms likely, with a high near 87. Some storms could be severe. Tonight, a chance of showers and thunderstorms before midnight. Mostly cloudy, with a low around 69. Some storms may produce heavy rain. Currently, it's 86 and drizzling. I'm Bill Banks. 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
8: This is a Bloomberg Money Minute. A sell-off in chipmakers is sending some stocks falling. That's overshadowing a decline in oil prices as pressure keeps building for the biggest AI spenders to justify their investments. Also weighing on investors somewhat satellite images showing smoke at several Saudi oil facilities. Food also in focus. Morton Salt and Whataburger returning to the leveraged loan market to refinance debt approaching maturity. The refinancing wave is gathering pace with about $241 billion of risky debt maturing over the next couple years. And Jersey Mike's Subs initial public offering apparently very attractive with appetite for more than 10 times the available shares ahead of pricing on Wednesday. The IPO has drawn significant orders from long only investors and consists of more than 43 million shares for $21 to $25 each. At the top of the range, Jersey Mike's would have a market value of nearly $8 billion. Denise Pellegrini, Bloomberg Radio.
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17: 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I'm Eric Pfeiffer. 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
16: Turning now to funeral arrangements. 89-year-old Frank L. Winters of Culver and formerly of Monterey passed away June 12th. Cremation will take place at Frayne Crematory in Winnemac. Graveside services will be held 11 a.m. Eastern Time Saturday, August 1st at St. Peter's Cemetery in Winnemac. In lieu of flowers, memorial contributions may be made in the form of mass intentions, care of St. Peter's Catholic Church in Winnemac or St. Anne's Catholic Church in Monterey. Arrangements have been entrusted to Frayne Mortuary in Winnemac for 89-year-old Frank L. Winters of Culver and formerly of Monterey. Remember, you can find complete obituary information online at WKVI.com.
7: 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Starting this afternoon, showers and thunderstorms likely, with a high near 87. Some storms could be severe. Tonight, a chance of showers and thunderstorms before midnight. Mostly cloudy, with a low around 69. Some storms may produce heavy rain. Currently, it's 86 and drizzling. I'm Bill Banks. For your local forecast 24/7, visit WKVI.com.
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18: AP News, I'm Ed Donahue. Seattle Mayor Katie Wilson says a suspect arrested after a shooting that killed three people at a food festival is 15 years old. Seattle Police Chief Sean Barnes says they're looking for a second suspect. Investigators believe the two were shooting at each other.
20: In Seattle, the problem of gun violence is worsened by small groups. We have small groups that appear to be at odds with each other, and in our city, 0.01% of the population is connected to 52% of our shootings. most of which are young people.
18: Two people died at the scene of the Bite of Seattle. A third died at a hospital. A trial is underway in Massachusetts for a woman accused of killing her three young children. Here's the AP's Lisa Dwyer.
0: Lindsay Clancy's lawyer, Kevin Reddington, says Clancy was suffering from postpartum psychosis when she killed her three young children ages 5 and under and then tried to kill herself, saying that charging Clancy is a referendum on postpartum psychosis and depression.
1: He knew, as did his office, the facts of this case,
0: directing his comments at the prosecution.
1: And he knew, when he brought this charge, that it was going to kill the soul of this young woman.
0: Clancy, a former labor and delivery nurse, had sought care from experts and had checked into a psychiatric hospital 19 days after she was discharged.
2: They were strangled, deliberately and meticulously.
0: District Attorney Shannon Buckingham.
2: One by one, she wrapped exercise bands around each one of the kids' necks and pulled until their little bodies were limp and lifeless.
0: The trial is expected to take several weeks. I'm Lisa Dwyer.
18: Carly Simon says she has Parkinson's disease.
21: You're so vain.
18: The 83-year-old singer tells the AP she found out about having Parkinson's after being treated for skin cancer. More information at apnews.com. This is AP News. Lawyers for social media influencers Andrew and Tristan Tate and prosecutors in Miami are scheduling a UK extradition fight.
22: To work out a schedule for the potentially months-long process of fighting extradition to the UK, where the brothers are accused of rape and sex trafficking. A date for a bond hearing and other legal details will likely be set. The dates are being held in federal detention across the street from the courthouse, and their attorneys say they're not planning to be there. The brothers have consistently denied allegations of abuse and human trafficking, claiming their violent and misogynistic statements have been taken out of context. I'm Charles de Ledesma.
18: Federal prosecutors have moved to dismiss a charge by next month against a labor union leader, David Huerta, who was arrested while protesting against a Trump administration immigration crackdown in California, if Huerta continues to comply with his pretrial release terms. I'm Ed Donahue, AP News.
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29: It'll be hot and humid, but that's not all. This is Network Indiana. I'm Jake McDaniel. Along with the heat, forecasters are tracking the chance for storms across parts of Indiana today.
30: We're currently tracking a complex of storms all the way up in northern Wisconsin, and that is expected to push all the way down into central Indiana this afternoon. And with that, there is going to be a risk of damaging winds.
29: Aaron Updike at the National Weather Service in Indianapolis says the area is under a slight risk for severe storms. Main threats include damaging winds. Indianapolis Public Schools expanding Crispus Attucks High School. It's a nearly $45 million expansion, anchored by a $25 million investment from IU Health.
31: For several years, we have joined IPS to train future healthcare workers. The Crispus Attucks Fellows Program gives dozens of high school students hands-on training that sets them on a path towards a career in the healthcare field.
29: IU Health CEO Dennis Murphy speaking at a ceremony this morning. The project will feature 4 specialty classrooms and a health academy lab. An Indianapolis firefighter taken to a hospital while putting out a fire at a vacant home this morning.
3: He is in stable condition and he is expected to be okay. I'm going to let you take a look at what I'm seeing here at the scene. There are about 4 or so firefighters in the house treating those hot spots, and they told me they're going to be on the scene here for several more hours investigating the cause into the fire. IFD tells me they originally got the call around 4:30 this morning.
29: Fox 59's Hannah Fulman reporting. The fire happened on the near east side of Indy near Washington Street and Willard Park. Investigators discovered a body in the Lake of France Park in Logansport over the weekend. They say that person was swimming with family and they couldn't find that adult when the family members got out of the water. Indiana DNR officials say recreational divers found that person Sunday, who was taken to a hospital and died. And you're paying an average of $3.49 a gallon of gas today, says AAA. This is Network Indiana.
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7: 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Starting this afternoon, showers and thunderstorms likely, with a high near 87. Some storms could be severe. Tonight, a chance of showers and thunderstorms before midnight. Mostly cloudy, with a low around 69. Some storms may produce heavy rain. Currently, it's 86 and drizzling. I'm Bill Banks. For your local forecast 24/7, visit WKVI.com.
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16: This is a Bloomberg Money Minute. A sell-off in chipmakers is sending some stocks falling. That's overshadowing a decline in oil prices as pressure keeps building for the biggest AI spenders to justify their investments. Also weighing on investors somewhat satellite images showing smoke at several Saudi oil facilities. Food also in focus. Morton Salt and Whataburger returning to the leveraged loan market to refinance debt approaching maturity. The refinancing wave is gathering pace with about $241 billion of risky debt maturing over the next couple years. And Jersey Mike's Subs initial public offering apparently very attractive with appetite for more than 10 times the available shares ahead of pricing on Wednesday. The IPO has drawn significant orders from long only investors and consists of more than 43 million shares for $21 to $25 each. At the top of the range, Jersey Mike's would have a market value of nearly $8 billion. Denise Pellegrini, Bloomberg Radio.
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12: This is Ty Higgins from the Ohio AgNet. Hoosier Ag Today's founder Gary Truitt recently was honored with the Farm Broadcaster of the Year Award from our National Association of Farm Broadcasting. Gary was really surprised by the honor, but I can tell you many of us weren't. Gary's work for agriculture goes far outside his Indiana borders. Speaking for my fellow farm broadcasters, the 65 Indiana radio stations that have aired Gary's Indiana reports, many for the last three decades, and thousands of Hoosier farmers and rural listeners. Congratulations, Gary.
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7: 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Starting this afternoon, showers and thunderstorms likely, with a high near 87. Some storms could be severe. Tonight, a chance of showers and thunderstorms before midnight. Mostly cloudy, with a low around 69. Some storms may produce heavy rain. Currently, it's 86 and drizzling. I'm Bill Banks. For your local forecast 24/7, visit WKVI.com.
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1: This is a grateful for Johnny Pierre, all them to Hidden Stream, fresh face for them. They're here on the primary, and to come here and win is really special for them. They're hyped up, so that was cool. Yeah, just all cool, no doubt. It's been

0: to touch on the federal public welfare number that Corpus Juris has asked about for Wednesday, and now that I can completely have our schedule at the same time as Arizona, Corpus Juris is our own employee, compete, and bill one of the best players in the league, and I'll take that one.
1: They face Seattle on Tuesday.

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1: ABC News, I'm Michelle Franzen. President Trump, while traveling to Michigan to speak at an economic event, says he's in no rush to reach a temporary ceasefire deal with Iran. It comes after the president backed away from hitting Iran hard with strikes over the weekend. He says to give diplomacy a chance. The president says Iran wants to restart talks.
2: I have a lot of patience. I have plenty of time. Plenty of time. Their whole shoreline's wiped out. The strait is in very good shape. And we're talking right now. You know, they wanted to talk.
1: Sources tell ABC News the pause in strikes is also out of concern for the U.S. stockpile of air defense systems, including Patriots. Seattle authorities continue to search for a second suspect wanted in connection with the deadly shooting at a food festival last night. Three people were killed, four others injured. Police say a 15-year-old is in custody. Temporary protected status, or TPS, for more than 300,000 Haitians set to expire today, along with protections for thousands of Syrians. It follows a Supreme Court ruling last month. This is ABC News. Former FBI Director James Comey's attorneys filed a motion to dismiss the indictment charging him over the seashell formation that he posted on social media that read 8647 last year. Federal prosecutors claim that was a threat against President Trump's life. Here's ABC's Peter Harlambous.
3: Defense lawyers accused the Department of Justice of singling out Comey to, quote, prosecute one of the president's most prominent critics. They argue that the photo of seashells arranged in the numbers 8647 are a kind of political speech protected by the First Amendment. Comey has vigorously denied that his post was ever intended as a threat against Trump and is expected to plead not guilty in an arraignment scheduled for next month in North Carolina. Peter Harlambous, ABC News.
1: The long-awaited Gordie Howe Bridge opened today. It offers a second truck connection between Detroit and Windsor, Ontario. The bridge, named after legendary hockey player Gordie Howe from Canada, who spent 25 of his 26-year NHL career with the Detroit Red Wings. Michelle Franzen, ABC News.
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7: Coming to an end. You're listening to Network Indiana. I'm Sheriff Lewis. Indy Metro Police are closing an investigation into claims of inappropriate activity involving a student and a staff member at Cardinal Ritter High School. Police say the claims were unfounded. Investigators determined no crime occurred because the student was 18 years old. The school placed the employees on administrative leave after learning about the claims, and they are no longer employed. The Archdiocese of Indianapolis says protecting students remains a top priority for them. Indiana conservation officers are investigating after a swimmer died in Cass County over the weekend. Jake McDaniel reports.
8: State officers say that swimmer went missing while in the water with family at France Park in Logan Sport. Family members couldn't find the swimmer after getting back to shore. Volunteer divers later pulled the swimmer from the lake. Medics rushed the person to a hospital but couldn't save them. And an autopsy will determine how the swimmer died. Jake McDaniel, Network Indiana.
7: IPS and IU Health are investing $44 million to expand Indianapolis' Crispus Attucks High School, adding new classrooms and career-focused learning spaces aimed at preparing more students for jobs in healthcare.
9: Crispus Attucks is the closest high school to where we are. Workforce is a really big issue in healthcare right now. How do you think about the next generation of healthcare workers?
7: IU Health CEO Dennis Murphy says the project is part of the larger Indy Health District effort, which focuses on improving health outcomes by addressing issues beyond medical care, including education, jobs, and housing. And multiple firsts happening at the Indianapolis Motor Speedway this weekend with his first career cup win. Corey Heim took down the Brickyard 400 on Sunday. He's the first part-time driver to ever win the race.
10: It's really just a crazy accomplishment, not only to win here at the Brickyard, but to get two wins like this in my part-time year. I mean, it's Man, it's been a heck of a year, heck of a few years really leading up to this point.
7: It's also the second Brickyard in a row for 2311 Racing after Bubba Wallace won the race last year. I'm Jarrett Lewis. You're listening to Network Indiana.
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16: 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Starting this afternoon, showers and thunderstorms likely, with a high near 87. Some storms could be severe. Tonight, a chance of showers and thunderstorms before midnight, mostly cloudy, with a low around 69. Some storms may produce heavy rain. Currently, it's 86 and drizzling. I'm Bill Banks. For your local forecast 24/7, visit WKVI.com.
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19: 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Some positivity about stocks building momentum as investors eye falling oil prices and tensions surrounding the Middle East recede a bit. Airlines struggling today. That's as air traffic control staffing shortages disrupt air travel at New York City airports and the impact also spilling over into the Philadelphia metro. Ford reportedly chasing its biggest military contract since the Cold War. Wall Street Journal says the automaker is joining the race to build the U.S. Army's newest tactical truck, a pickup that would double on the battlefield as a stealthy power bank on wheels. It would be based on the F-Series heavy-duty pickup. General Motors is already competing in the race. And a month after the FDA began allowing cigarette maker Philip Morris to advertise Zyn smokeless nicotine pouches as less harmful than traditional smokes, company is ramping up for what it hopes is greater demand. It's doubling investment in its Colorado factory. Denise Pellegrini, Bloomberg Radio.
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25: 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I'm Eric Pfeiffer. 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
27: Turning out a few funeral arrangements. 89-year-old Frank L. Winters of Culver and formerly of Monterey passed away June 12th. Cremation will take place at Frank Crematory in Winnemac. Graveside services will be held 11 a.m. Eastern Time Saturday, August 1st at St. Peter's Cemetery in Winnemac. In lieu of flowers, memorial contributions may be made in the form of mass intentions, care of St. Peter's Catholic Church in Winnemac or St. Anne's Catholic Church in Monterey. Arrangements have been entrusted to Frayne Mortuary in Winnemac for 89-year-old Frank L. Winters of Culver and formerly of Monterey. Remember, you can find complete obituary information online at WKVI.com.
16: 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Starting this afternoon, showers and thunderstorms likely, with a high near 87. Some storms could be severe. Tonight, a chance of showers and thunderstorms before midnight, mostly cloudy, with a low around 69. Some storms may produce heavy rain. Currently, it's 86 and drizzling. I'm Bill Banks. For your local forecast 24/7, visit WKVI.com.
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0: in the backyard.
1: Just looking for Petrenko, them to get in stream. First race for them. They were on a primary, and to come here and win is really special for them. They're hyped up, so that was cool. Yeah, just all cloud nine right now. It's been

0: touch on the fifth problem we have, the equipment storage, like I said, working Wednesday, and then that they can completely get their schedule at the same time. It's always a matter of put the strategy down and play and compete and be among the best players in the world, and that'll take that whole year.
1: They face Seattle on Tuesday to resume the regular season. The Pacific

0: John Saucier. The United States pausing attacks against Iran over the weekend after weeks of military escalation. President Trump says Iranian negotiators want a meeting.
1: They requested a meeting. They would not have requested the meeting if we were doing poorly. The only reason they want to meet is because we've been hitting them very hard.
0: Kansas City Chiefs head coach Andy Reid speaking to reporters about the recent shooting of the wife of the team's assistant coach, Eric Bieniemy. Coach Reid says his assistant coach will be able to get through this dark time.
2: Things happen sometimes, and Eric will work through it. He's got a great support group here, as does his family, as needed. And then we'll just let time take care of it from there.
0: Audio courtesy of the Kansas City Chiefs officials, the Loudoun County Sheriff's Office, arresting 27-year-old Elijah Bieniemy for allegedly shooting his mother, Mia, at the family's home in Virginia this weekend. 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
6: Coming to an end. You're listening to Network Indiana. I'm Sheriff Lewis. Indy Metro Police are closing an investigation into claims of inappropriate activity involving a student and a staff member at Cardinal Ritter High School. Police say the claims were unfounded. Investigators determined no crime occurred because the student was 18 years old. The school placed the employees on administrative leave after learning about the claims, and they are no longer employed. The Archdiocese of Indianapolis says protecting students remains a top priority for them. Indiana conservation officers are investigating after a swimmer died in Cass County over the weekend, Jake McDaniel reports.
7: State officers say that swimmer went missing while in the water with family at France Park in Logansport. Family members couldn't find the swimmer after getting back to shore. Volunteer divers later pulled the swimmer from the lake. Medics rushed the person to a hospital but couldn't save them. And an autopsy will determine how the swimmer died. Jake McDaniel, Network Indiana.
6: IPS and IU Health are investing $44 million to expand Indianapolis' Crispus Attucks High School, adding new classrooms and career-focused learning spaces aimed at preparing more students for jobs in healthcare.
8: Crispus Attucks is the closest high school to where we are. Workforce is a really big issue in healthcare right now. How do you think about the next generation of healthcare workers?
6: IU Health CEO Dennis Murphy says the project is part of the larger Indy Health District effort, which focuses on improving health outcomes by addressing issues beyond medical care, including education, jobs, and housing. And multiple firsts happening at the Indianapolis Motor Speedway this weekend with his first career cup win. Corey Heim took down the Brickyard 400 on Sunday. He's the first part-time driver to ever win the race.
9: It's really just a crazy accomplishment, not only to win here at the Brickyard, but to get two wins like this in my part-time year. I mean, it's been a heck of a year. Heck of a few years really leading up to this point.
6: It's also the second Brickyard in a row for 2311 Racing after Bubba Wallace won the race last year. I'm Jarrett Lewis. You're listening to Network Indiana.
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0: Culver man has been arrested after a domestic incident. I'm Rusty Nixon, Max 98.3 FM News. June 17th at 12:48 a.m., the Marshall County Central Dispatch Center received a call from 214 West Washington Street in Culver requesting assistance for a domestic situation. Officer Larry Jolly of the Culver Police Department arrived. He was provided with information that a man and woman occupied that apartment. The man, later identified as Gregory Looney, had allegedly been consuming alcoholic beverages and left the residence before the arrival of police. Looney had allegedly broken a window on a door at the apartment. During the course of the investigation, Looney was found walking on Washington Street toward the investigating officer and exhibiting signs of intoxication. While he was being detained, Looney kicked at Jolly in the leg and continued to resist detention. Marshall County Sheriff's deputies arrived on the scene, and while being transported, Looney did minor damage to the patrol car, and as he was being placed in the deputy's vehicle, he kicked the deputy in the leg. Arriving at the hospital for jail clearance, he continued to be disruptive to others in the emergency department. He was incarcerated on preliminary charges of public intoxication, disorderly conduct, criminal mischief, resisting law enforcement, and battery of a law enforcement officer. Suspects are considered innocent until proven guilty in a court of law. Wednesday, June 17th, officers with the Marshall County Drug Task Force executed a search warrant in the 100 block of Troyer Street in La Paz. During the warrant service, two adults and two minor children were located in the residence. Officers located evidence of suspected methamphetamine use and marijuana use within that residence. The Indiana Department of Child Services responded to the scene and removed the children from that home. Amber Cole, 36, of La Paz, was arrested for possession of methamphetamine, a level 6 felony, maintaining a common nuisance, a level 6 felony, neglect of a dependent, a level 6 felony, and possession of marijuana. James Centers, 28, of Knox, was arrested for possession of marijuana and visiting a common nuisance. Suspects are considered innocent until proven guilty in a court of law. City of Plymouth will have meetings of the Board of Public Works and Safety and the Common Council on Monday, June 22nd, beginning with the Board of Works at 6 p.m. On that agenda, reports from various city department heads and a request for reimbursement from JLBS Construction. Immediately afterwards, the Common Council will hold its meeting. On that agenda, a public hearing for additional appropriations resolution and an ordinance on second and third reading for vacating a portion of the alley east of Dora Lane. First reading of an ordinance amending the fee schedule for the aviation department and a resolution for additional appropriations. Also on the agenda are updates from One Marshall County and the comprehensive plan. Both meetings are held in the council chambers on the second floor of the city building. Those attending should enter by the Garrow Street entrance. If you need special accommodation to attend that meeting, contact the ADA coordinator at 574-936-2948. Both meetings will be live streamed on YouTube. I'm Rusty Nixon, Max 98.3 FM News. 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
1: From the Tri-County Weather Center, I'm Bill Banks on All News 1520 WKVI. 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Starting this afternoon, showers and thunderstorms likely, with a high near 87. Some storms could be severe. Tonight, a chance of showers and thunderstorms before midnight. Mostly cloudy, with a low around 69. Some storms may produce heavy rain. Currently, it's 86 and drizzling. I'm Bill Banks. For your local forecast 24/7, visit WKVI.com.
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5: This is a Bloomberg Money Minute. Some positivity about stocks building momentum as investors eye falling oil prices and tensions surrounding the Middle East recede a bit. Airlines struggling today. That's as air traffic control staffing shortages disrupt air travel at New York City airports and the impact also spilling over into the Philadelphia metro. Ford reportedly chasing its biggest military contract since the Cold War. Wall Street Journal says the automaker is joining the race to build the U.S. Army's newest tactical truck, a pickup that would double on the battlefield as a stealthy power bank on wheels. It would be based on the F-Series heavy-duty pickup. General Motors is already competing in the race. And a month after the FDA began allowing cigarette maker Philip Morris to advertise Zyn smokeless nicotine pouches as less harmful than traditional smokes, company is ramping up for what it hopes is greater demand. It's doubling investment in its Colorado factory. Denise Pellegrini, Bloomberg Radio.

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17: 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Starting this afternoon, showers and thunderstorms likely, with a high near 87. Some storms could be severe. Tonight, a chance of showers and thunderstorms before midnight, mostly cloudy, with a low around 69. Some storms may produce heavy rain. Currently, it's 86 and drizzling. I'm Bill Banks. For your local forecast 24/7, visit WKVI.com.
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0: President Trump, while traveling to Michigan to speak at an economic event, says he's in no rush to reach a temporary ceasefire deal with Iran. It comes after the president backed away from hitting Iran hard with strikes over the weekend. He says to give diplomacy a chance. The president says Iran wants to restart talks.
1: I have a lot of patience. I have plenty of time. Plenty of time. Their whole shoreline's wiped out. The strait is in very good shape. And we're talking right now. You know, they wanted to talk.
0: Sources tell ABC News the pause in strikes is also out of concern for the U.S. stockpile of air defense systems, including Patriots. Seattle authorities continue to search for a second suspect wanted in connection with the deadly shooting at a food festival last night. Three people were killed, four others injured. Police say a 15-year-old is in custody. Temporary protected status, or TPS, for more than 300,000 Haitians set to expire today, along with protections for thousands of Syrians. It follows a Supreme Court ruling last month. This is ABC News. Former FBI Director James Comey's attorneys filed a motion to dismiss the indictment charging him over the Seashell Formation that he posted on social media that read 8647 last year. Federal prosecutors claim that was a threat against President Trump's life. Here's ABC's Peter Harlambous.
2: Defense lawyers accused the Department of Justice of singling out Comey to, quote, prosecute one of the president's most prominent critics. They argue that the photo of seashells arranged in the numbers 8647 are a kind of political speech protected by the First Amendment. Comey has vigorously denied that his post was ever intended as a threat against Trump and is expected to plead not guilty in an arraignment scheduled for next month in North Carolina. Peter Harlambous, ABC News.
0: The long-awaited Gordie Howe Bridge opened today. It offers a second truck connection between Detroit and Windsor, Ontario. The bridge, named after legendary hockey player Gordie Howe from Canada, who spent 25 of his 26-year NHL career with the Detroit Red Wings. Michelle Franzen, ABC News.
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8: Coming to an end. You're listening to Network Indiana. I'm Jarrett Lewis. Indy Metro Police are closing an investigation into claims of inappropriate activity involving a student and a staff member at Cardinal Ritter High School. Police say the claims were unfounded. Investigators determined no crime occurred because the student was 18 years old. The school placed the employees on administrative leave after learning about the claims, and they are no longer employed. The Archdiocese of Indianapolis says protecting students remains a top priority for them. Indiana conservation officers are investigating after a swimmer died in Cass County over the weekend. Jake McDaniel reports.
9: State officers say that swimmer went missing while in the water with family at France Park in Logansport. Family members couldn't find the swimmer after getting back to shore. Volunteer divers later pulled the swimmer from the lake. Medics rushed the person to a hospital but couldn't save them. And an autopsy will determine how the swimmer died. Jake McDaniel, Network Indiana.
8: IPS and IU Health are investing $44 million to expand Indianapolis' Crispus Attucks High School, adding new classrooms and career-focused learning spaces aimed at preparing more students for jobs in healthcare.
10: Crispus Attucks is the closest high school to where we are. Workforce is a really big issue in healthcare right now. How do you think about the next generation of healthcare workers?
8: IU Health CEO Dennis Murphy says the project is part of the larger Indy Health District effort, which focuses on improving health outcomes by addressing issues beyond medical care, including education, jobs, and housing. And multiple firsts happening at the Indianapolis Motor Speedway this weekend with his first career cup win. Corey Heim took down the Brickyard 400 on Sunday. He's the first part-time driver to ever win the race.
11: Truly just a crazy accomplishment. Not only to win here at the Brickyard, but to get two wins like this in my part-time year. I mean, it's been a heck of a year. Heck of a few years really leading up to this point.
8: It's also the second Brickyard in a row for 2311 Racing after Bubba Wallace won the race last year. I'm Jarrett Lewis. You're listening to Network Indiana.
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17: 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Starting this afternoon, showers and thunderstorms likely, with a high near 87. Some storms could be severe. Tonight, a chance of showers and thunderstorms before midnight, mostly cloudy, with a low around 69. Some storms may produce heavy rain. Currently, it's 86 and drizzling. I'm Bill Banks. For your local forecast 24/7, visit WKVI.com.
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21: This is a Bloomberg Money Minute. Some positivity about stocks building momentum as investors eye falling oil prices and tensions surrounding the Middle East recede a bit. Airlines struggling today. That's as air traffic control staffing shortages disrupt air travel at New York City airports and the impact also spilling over into the Philadelphia metro. Ford reportedly chasing its biggest military contract since the Cold War. Wall Street Journal says the automaker is joining the race to build the U.S. Army's newest tactical truck, a pickup that would double on the battlefield as a stealthy power bank on wheels. It would be based on the F-Series heavy-duty pickup. General Motors is already competing in the race. And a month after the FDA began allowing cigarette maker Philip Morris to advertise Zyn smokeless nicotine pouches as less harmful than traditional smokes, company is ramping up for what it hopes is greater demand. It's doubling investment in its Colorado factory. Denise Pellegrini, Bloomberg Radio.
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23: A little bit over $100,000.
22: For a degree he couldn't use? 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
0: 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I'm Eric Pfeiffer. 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
2: Turning now to funeral arrangements. 89-year-old Frank L. Winters of Culver and formerly of Monterey passed away June 12th. Cremation will take place at Frank Crematory in Winnemac. Graveside services will be held 11 a.m. Eastern Time Saturday, August 1st at St. Peter's Cemetery in Winnemac. In lieu of flowers, memorial contributions may be made in the form of mass intentions, care of St. Peter's Catholic Church in Winnemac or St. Anne's Catholic Church in Monterey. Arrangements have been entrusted to Frayne Mortuary in Winnemac for 89-year-old Frank L. Winters of Culver and formerly of Monterey. Remember, you can find complete obituary information online at WKVI.com.
17: 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Starting this afternoon, showers and thunderstorms likely, with a high near 87. Some storms could be severe. Tonight, a chance of showers and thunderstorms before midnight. Mostly cloudy, with a low around 69. Some storms may produce heavy rain. Currently, it's 86 and drizzling. I'm Bill Banks. For your local forecast 24/7, visit WKVI.com.
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3: AP News. I'm Ed Donahue. President Trump is demanding the Senate skip its August break until it passes a strict proof of citizenship voting bill. Here's the AP's Sagar Magani.
4: They shouldn't leave town. I'm not going to stop them from doing it, but they should get the SAVE Act done.
5: It's the latest part of the president's months-long pressure campaign to pass the bill before the November midterms. He's recently been targeting the Senate's top Republican.
4: I have a good relationship with John Thune. He's just got to get his job done.
5: Thune's problem? The GOP doesn't have the votes to pass the bill or scrap the filibuster, another presidential demand. The Senate is set to begin its recess a week from Friday, a pivotal stretch for midterm campaigning as the GOP tries to hold a slim majority. Sagar Magani, Washington.
3: The Trump administration is asking the Supreme Court to allow for now an executive order targeting mail-in voting. President Trump is in a key battleground state, Michigan.
4: The auto industry is back and America is back, and it's pulling Detroit and Michigan along with it. our country is so successful, it's pulling it along.
3: The president claims his tariffs have helped General Motors. Seattle Police Chief Sean Barnes says a 15-year-old is in custody in connection with the shooting deaths of three people at a food festival in the city.
6: There is a second shooter. We're trying to identify who that person is. Our officers need your help. If someone saw something, or perhaps if someone has some video, we need to identify that person.
3: Seattle police are not ruling out whether the second suspect was among those killed. Investigators say a man shot and killed his wife and their six children, then himself, before they were all found in their burning home in Michigan last week. A tornado swept through Wisconsin, damaging homes, downing trees, and knocking out power to thousands. The National Weather Service confirms a tornado in Winnebago County. This is AP News. Police in Virginia near Washington, D.C. have arrested Elijah Bienemy,
7: the son of NFL Chiefs offensive coordinator Eric Bienemy, in the alleged shooting of his own mother. Deputies responding in Ashburn late Sunday found 57-year-old Amia Bienemy alive but with multiple gunshot wounds. She's hospitalized in stable condition.
8: Our hearts go out to Eric Bienemy and his family.
7: Kansas City coach Andy Reid spoke with reporters.
8: She's a saint, and we all know that, the people that know her. One of God's good blessings right there now, really special person. So, but things happen, you know, things happen and you got to work through it.
7: Elijah faces charges including malicious wounding and use of a firearm in a felony. I'm Jennifer King.
3: Florida authorities have arrested a Secret Service agent and two other men on felony charges, saying they committed brutal beatings as part of a fraternity hazing ritual. Marquez Christopher Pinder is an agent in the Miami field office. He's now on administrative leave. I'm Ed Donahue, AP News.
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13: Coming to an end. You're listening to Network Indiana. I'm Sheriff Lewis. Indy Metro Police are closing an investigation into claims of inappropriate activity involving a student and a staff member at Cardinal Ritter High School. Police say the claims were unfounded. Investigators determined no crime occurred because the student was 18 years old. The school placed the employees on administrative leave after learning about the claims, and they are no longer employed. The Archdiocese of Indianapolis says protecting students remains a top priority for them. Indiana conservation officers are investigating after a swimmer died in Cass County over the weekend, Jake McDaniel reports.
14: State officers say that swimmer went missing while in the water with family at France Park in Logansport. Family members couldn't find the swimmer after getting back to shore. Volunteer divers later pulled the swimmer from the lake. Medics rushed the person to a hospital but couldn't save them. And an autopsy will determine how the swimmer died. Jake McDaniel, Network Indiana.
13: IPS and IU Health are investing $44 million to expand Indianapolis' Crispus Attucks High School, adding new classrooms and career-focused learning spaces aimed at preparing more students for jobs in healthcare.
15: Crispus Attucks is the closest high school to where we are. Workforce is a really big issue in healthcare right now. How do you think about the next generation of healthcare workers?
13: IU Health CEO Dennis Murphy says the project is part of the larger Indy Health District effort, which focuses on improving health outcomes by addressing issues beyond medical care, including education, jobs, and housing. And multiple firsts happening at the Indianapolis Motor Speedway this weekend with his first career cup win. Corey Heim took down the Brickyard 400 on Sunday. He's the first part-time driver to ever win the race.
16: Truly just a crazy accomplishment. Not only to win here at the Brickyard, but to get two wins like this in my part-time year. I mean, it's been a heck of a year. Heck of a few years really leading up to this point.
13: It's also the second Brickyard in a row for 2311 Racing after Bubba Wallace won the race last year. I'm Jarrett Lewis. You're listening to Network Indiana.
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24: Calmer man has been arrested after a domestic incident. I'm Rusty Nixon, Max 98.3 FM News. June 17th at 12:48 a.m., the Marshall County Central Dispatch Center received a call from 214 West Washington Street in Culver requesting assistance for a domestic situation. Officer Larry Jolly of the Culver Police Department arrived. He was provided with information that a man and woman occupied that apartment. The man, later identified as Gregory Looney, had allegedly been consuming alcoholic beverages and left the residence before the arrival of police. Looney had allegedly broken a window on a door at the apartment. During the course of the investigation, Looney was found walking on Washington Street toward the investigating officer and exhibiting signs of intoxication. While he was being detained, Looney kicked at Jolly in the leg and continued to resist detention. Marshall County Sheriff's deputies arrived on the scene, and while being transported, Looney did minor damage to the patrol car, and as he was being placed in the deputy's vehicle, he kicked the deputy in the leg. Arriving at the hospital for jail clearance, he continued to be disruptive to others in the emergency department. He was incarcerated on preliminary charges of public intoxication, disorderly conduct, criminal mischief, resisting law enforcement, and battery of a law enforcement officer. Suspects are considered innocent until proven guilty in a court of law. Wednesday, June 17th, officers with the Marshall County Drug Task Force executed a search warrant in the 100 block of Troyer Street in La Paz. During the warrant service, two adults and two minor children were located in the residence. Officers located evidence of suspected methamphetamine use and marijuana use within that residence. The Indiana Department of Child Services responded to the scene and removed the children from that home. Amber Cole, 36, of La Paz, was arrested for possession of methamphetamine, a level 6 felony, maintaining a common nuisance, a level 6 felony, neglect of a dependent, a level 6 felony, and possession of marijuana. James Centers, 28, of Knox, was arrested for possession of marijuana and visiting a common nuisance. Suspects are considered innocent until proven guilty in a court of law. City of Plymouth will have meetings of the Board of Public Works and Safety and the Common Council on Monday, June 22nd, beginning with the Board of Works at 6 p.m. On that agenda, reports from various city department heads and a request for reimbursement from JLBS Construction. Immediately afterwards, the Common Council will hold its meeting. On that agenda, a public hearing for additional appropriations resolution and an ordinance on second and third reading for vacating a portion of the alley east of Dora Lane. A first reading of an ordinance amending the fee schedule for the aviation department and a resolution for additional appropriations. Also on the agenda are updates from One Marshall County and the comprehensive plan. Both meetings are held in the council chambers on the second floor of the city building. Those attending should enter by the Garrow Street entrance. If you need special accommodation to attend that meeting, contact the ADA coordinator at 574-936-2948. Both meetings will be live streamed on YouTube. I'm Rusty Nixon, Max 98.3 FM News. 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
17: From the Tri-County Weather Center, I'm Bill Banks on All News 1520 WKVI. 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Starting this afternoon, showers and thunderstorms likely, with a high near 87. Some storms could be severe. Tonight, a chance of showers and thunderstorms before midnight. Mostly cloudy, with a low around 69. Some storms may produce heavy rain. Currently, it's 86 and drizzling. I'm Bill Banks. For your local forecast 24/7, visit WKVI.com.
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19: This is a Bloomberg Money Minute. Some positivity about stocks building momentum as investors eye falling oil prices and tensions surrounding the Middle East recede a bit. Airlines struggling today. That's as air traffic control staffing shortages disrupt air travel at New York City airports and the impact also spilling over into the Philadelphia metro. Ford reportedly chasing its biggest military contract since the Cold War. Wall Street Journal says the automaker is joining the race to build the U.S. Army's newest tactical truck, a pickup that would double on the battlefield as a stealthy power bank on wheels. It would be based on the F-Series heavy-duty pickup. General Motors is already competing in the race. And a month after the FDA began allowing cigarette maker Philip Morris to advertise Zyn smokeless nicotine pouches as less harmful than traditional smokes, company is ramping up for what it hopes is greater demand. It's doubling investment in its Colorado factory. Denise Pellegrini, Bloomberg Radio.

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8: ABC News, I'm Michelle Franzen. A food festival in the heart of Seattle ended in gunfire, killing three and injuring four others Sunday. Police say two people were in a dispute and began shooting. One is in custody. Authorities say it's a 15-year-old. Police Chief Sean Barnes also says they're looking for one another person.
9: There is a second shooter. We're trying to identify who that person is. Our officers need your help. If someone saw something or perhaps if someone has some video, we need to identify that person.
8: Gas prices in the U.S. showing a little bit of a decline after President Trump backed away from hitting Iran hard with strikes over the weekend. Maritime traffic still stalled in the Strait of Hormuz for oil and goods. Temporary Protected Status, or TPS, for more than 300,000 Haitians set to expire today, along with protections for thousands of Syrians. The expiration follows a Supreme Court ruling last month that cleared the way for the Trump administration to end TPS for Haiti and Syria. This is ABC News. Brian Koberger, a new court document, says he plans to withdraw his guilty plea made in court in July of 2025. He pleaded guilty to killing four University of Idaho students. He's currently serving four life sentences and blames his plea on false promises and wrong information. ABC News legal analyst Brian Buckmeyer.
10: If you take a plea and you haven't been sentenced as yet, it's very easy. But specifically in Idaho, the standard is that there needs to be a manifest injustice. And that's extremely difficult to do in a situation like this, where judges, prosecutors, and defense attorneys are all trained on how to make sure that a defendant is properly informed, that they know they're taking a plea voluntarily, and that they're knowledgeable in the conditions of that plea. And so this would be an uphill battle for anyone.
8: An investigation is underway after more than a dozen campers at a YMCA in New Jersey got sick at a summer camp after allegedly consuming mushroom-laced edibles. They're all in stable condition. Michelle Franzen, ABC News.
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13: Case closed. You're listening to Network Indiana. I'm Sheriff Lewis. Indy Metro Police closing an investigation into claims of inappropriate activity involving a student and a staff member at Cardinal Ritter High School. Ryan Hedrick reports.
14: Police say the claims were unfounded. Investigators determined no crime occurred because the student was 18 years old. The school placed the employee on administrative leave after learning about the claims, and they're no longer employed. The Archdiocese of Indianapolis says protecting kids remains a top priority. Ryan Hedrick, Network Indiana.
13: Three firefighters are recovering after being injured in an Indianapolis house fire early this morning. The Indy Fire Department was called out to a vacant home at around 4:30 a.m. IFD said the firefighters' injuries were minor and no one else was hurt, but the home suffered significant damage. Gas prices going down only a little from last week. Today's average price is $3.49 a gallon, according to AAA. That's still 14 cents more than a week ago. The national average is $4.11. Storms are likely today across the state due to the rising temperatures and humidity.
15: We're currently tracking an complex of storms all the way up in northern Wisconsin, and that is expected to push all the way down into central Indiana this afternoon. And with that, there is going to be a risk of damaging winds.
13: National Weather Service forecaster Aaron Updike says central Indiana faces a slight risk for severe storms, with damaging winds posing the biggest threat. Hail and an isolated tornado are also possible. Indiana linemen are taking having safety gear with them very seriously, especially gloves, due to the high voltage and power lines.
16: If we get in there and there's a hole in there and our glove or any of our PPE, it can be catastrophic.
13: Speaking with Fox 59, Duke Energy lineman Jason Washburn says you should treat every downed power line as if it's live and leave the cleanup and repairs to the professionals. And the Indianapolis Colts are starting training camp in 2 days, heading back to Grand Park in Westfield. Their first preseason game is August 13th against the Patriots in New England. I'm Jarrett Lewis. 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
18: 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This afternoon, mostly sunny with a high near 72. Tonight, clear with a low around 51. Looking ahead to Thursday, sunny with a high near 76. Thursday night will be mostly clear with a low around 55. On Friday, mostly sunny with a high near 78. Currently, it's 69 and partly cloudy. I'm Bill Banks. 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
23: This is a Bloomberg Money Minute. Wall Street got an early boost this morning from easing tensions in Iran, with the U.S. and Iran suspending hostilities for a third day straight on renewed hopes for peace talks. That sent oil prices more than 7% lower, closing at $82.61 a barrel. But those gains were kept in check as investors began dumping chipmaker shares again. Ahead of earnings later this week from tech giants Microsoft, Meta Platforms, Amazon, and Apple. And after NVIDIA made $750 billion worth of deals with OpenAI and South Korea's SK Corp. At the close, the Dow was 263 points higher, up 0.5%. The tech-heavy NASDAQ, though, down 44. The S&P added 1 point. And it seems that everyone on Wall Street wants a piece of Jersey Mike's. The planned initial public stock offering for the popular sandwich chain is more than 10 times oversubscribed. That means for every share that's available, there are more than 10 times as many investors that want to buy it. Tom Busby, Bloomberg Radio.
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26: Turning now to funeral arrangements. 89-year-old Frank L. Winters of Culver and formerly of Monterey passed away June 12th. Cremation will take place at Frank Crematory in Winnemac. Graveside services will be held 11 a.m. Eastern Time Saturday, August 1st at St. Peter's Cemetery in Winnemac. In lieu of flowers, memorial contributions may be made in the form of mass intentions, care of St. Peter's Catholic Church in Winnemac or St. Anne's Catholic Church in Monterey. Arrangements have been entrusted to Frayne Mortuary in Winnemac for 89-year-old Frank L. Winters of Culver and formerly of Monterey. Remember, you can find complete obituary information online at WKVI.com.
18: 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This afternoon, mostly sunny with a high near 72. Tonight, clear with a low around 51. Looking ahead to Thursday, sunny with a high near 76. Thursday night will be mostly clear with a low around 55. On Friday, mostly sunny with a high near 78.
0: Currently, it's 69 and partly cloudy. I'm Bill Banks. 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
8: Cleared for camp. I'm Network Indiana's Nathaniel Finch.
9: Yeah, I'm feeling good.
8: That's Indianapolis Colts quarterback Daniel Jones from the Pat McAfee Show. A full go tomorrow when the Colts head to Grand Park to start training camp.
9: Feeling good, I think. Plan is to be back in 11-11, full team drills tomorrow or Wednesday when we start our practice. So be out there with the guys, excited to get back rolling, but feeling good and rehab's been good to this point. Still some work to do as we get ready for week one, but feeling really good with where I am.
8: A star in the WNBA All-Star Game. Caitlin Clark scoring 17 points, 5 made three-pointers as her and Aaliyah Boston's team wins the All-Star Game.
10: I didn't play last year, and then obviously the year before was way different, so I think it was just really fun. Obviously, it was a great celebration of the WNBA in 30 years and what we've been able to accomplish, and this crowd tonight was obviously incredible.

0: so many occasions where I've grown up, you know, watching with my dad, whether it's the Indy 500 or the Brickyard 400, and to be here to even race it is amazing, and to win is just unbelievable.
1: That's the second career Cup win for Heim. Of course, his first at the Indianapolis Motor Speedway. The driver of the number 67 for Michael Jordan's 23-11 Racing. With your Network Indiana Sports Report, I'm Nathaniel Finch.
2: Fox News, I'm Tom Graham. Admitted murderer Brian Kohberger planning to file for post-conviction relief after pleading guilty to killing four University of Idaho students. Fox's Max Gordon.
3: Kohberger did provide a statement to the New York Times saying, over a year later, it is self-evident that in State versus Kohberger, justice was not served.
2: Kohberger argues he had bad counsel. He's serving four consecutive life sentences. Today's show host, Savannah Guthrie, asking, has a new plea as she asked for information about her missing mother, Nancy, addressing those responsible for her disappearance directly on her Facebook page.
4: I'm asking you, begging you, to do the right thing now.
2: 84-year-old Nancy Guthrie disappeared from her Tucson, Arizona home back in January. A tornado touching down in Wisconsin, ripping through an area 90 miles northwest of Milwaukee. 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
9: Case closed. You're listening to Network Indiana. I'm Jared Lewis. Indy Metro Police closing an investigation into claims of inappropriate activity involving a student and a staff member at Cardinal Ritter High School. Ryan Hedrick reports.
10: Police say the claims were unfounded. Investigators determined no crime occurred because the student was 18 years old. The school placed the employee on administrative leave after learning about the claims, and they're no longer employed. The Archdiocese of Indianapolis says protecting kids remains a top priority. Ryan Hedrick, Network Indiana.
9: Three firefighters are recovering after being injured in an Indianapolis house fire early this morning. The Indy Fire Department was called out to a vacant home at around 4:30 a.m. IFD said the firefighters' injuries were minor and no one else was hurt, but that home suffered significant damage. Gas prices going down only a little from last week. Today's average price is $3.49 a gallon, according to AAA. That's still 14 cents more than a week ago. The national average is $4.11. Storms are likely today across the state due to the rising temperatures and humidity.
11: We're currently tracking and complex of storms all the way up in northern Wisconsin, and that is expected to push all the way down into central Indiana this afternoon. And with that, there is going to be a risk of damaging winds.
9: National Weather Service forecaster Aaron Updike says central Indiana faces a slight risk for severe storms, with damaging winds posing the biggest threat. Hail and an isolated tornado are also possible. Indiana linemen are taking having safety gear with them very seriously, especially gloves, due to the high voltage and power lines.
12: If we get in there and there's a hole in there and our glove or any of our PPE, it can be catastrophic.
9: Speaking with Fox 59, Duke Energy lineman Jason Washburn says you should treat every downed power line as if it's live and leave the cleanup and repairs to the professionals. And the Indianapolis Colts are starting training camp in 2 days, heading back to Grand Park in Westfield. Their first preseason game is August 13th against the Patriots in New England. I'm Jarrett Lewis. 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
13: 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Another is lighting. 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
1: 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A severe thunderstorm watch is in effect until 8 this evening for the listening area. A heat advisory is also active until 6 tonight. This afternoon, showers and thunderstorms likely, with some storms potentially severe. High near 87. Rainfall could reach a quarter of an inch. Tonight, a chance of showers before midnight, with a low around 69. Currently, it's 71 and raining. I'm Bill Banks. For your local forecast 24/7, visit WKVI.com.
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6: This is a Bloomberg Money Minute. Wall Street got an early boost this morning from easing tensions in Iran, with the U.S. and Iran suspending hostilities for a third day straight on renewed hopes for peace talks. That sent oil prices more than 7% lower, closing at $82.61 a barrel. But those gains were kept in check as investors began dumping chipmaker shares again. Ahead of earnings later this week from tech giants Microsoft, Meta Platforms, Amazon, and Apple. And after NVIDIA made $750 billion worth of deals with OpenAI and South Korea's SK Corp. At the close, the Dow was 263 points higher, up 0.5%. The tech-heavy Nasdaq, though, down 44. The S&P added 1 point. And it seems that everyone on Wall Street wants a piece of Jersey Mike's. The planned initial public stock offering for the popular sandwich chain is more than 10 times oversubscribed. That means for every share that's available, there are more than 10 times as many investors that want to buy it. Tom Busby, Bloomberg Radio.
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14: 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I'm Eric Pfeiffer. 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
1: From the Tri-County Weather Center, I'm Bill Banks on All News 1520 WKVI. 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A severe thunderstorm watch is in effect until 8 this evening for the listening area. A heat advisory is also active until 6 tonight. This afternoon, showers and thunderstorms likely, with some storms potentially severe. High near 87. Rainfall could reach a quarter of an inch. Tonight, a chance of showers before midnight, with a low around 69. Currently, it's 71 and raining. I'm Bill Banks. For your local forecast 24/7, visit WKVI.com.
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0: Festival in the heart of Seattle ended in gunfire, killing three and injuring four others Sunday. Police say two people were in a dispute and began shooting. One is in custody. Authorities say it's a 15-year-old. Police Chief Sean Barnes also says they're looking for another person.
1: There is a second shooter. We're trying to identify who that person is. Our officers need your help. If someone saw something, or perhaps if someone has some video, we need to identify that person.
0: Gas prices in the U.S. showing a little bit of a decline after President Trump backed away from hitting Iran hard with strikes over the weekend. Maritime traffic still stalled in the Strait of Hormuz for oil and goods. Temporary protected status, or TPS, for more than 300,000 Haitians set to expire today, along with protections for thousands of Syrians. The expiration follows a Supreme Court ruling last month that cleared the way for the Trump administration to end TPS for Haiti and Syria. This is ABC News. Brian Koberger, a new court document, says he plans to withdraw his guilty plea made in court in July of 2025. He pleaded guilty to killing four University of Idaho students. He's currently serving four life sentences and blames his plea on false promises and wrong information. ABC News legal analyst Brian Buckmeyer.
2: If you take a plea and you haven't been sentenced yet, it's very easy. But specifically in Idaho, the standard is that there needs to be a manifest injustice. And that's extremely difficult to do in a situation like this, where judges, prosecutors, and defense attorneys are all trained on how to make sure that a defendant is properly informed, that they know they're taking a plea voluntarily, and that they're knowledgeable in the conditions of that plea. And so this would be an uphill battle for anyone.
0: An investigation is underway after more than a dozen campers at a YMCA in New Jersey got sick at a summer camp after allegedly consuming mushroom-laced edibles. They're all in stable condition. Michelle Franzen, ABC News.
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7: Case closed. You're listening to Network Indiana. I'm Jarrett Lewis. Indy Metro Police closing an investigation into claims of inappropriate activity involving a student and a staff member at Cardinal Ritter High School. Ryan Hedrick reports.
8: Police say the claims were unfounded. Investigators determined no crime occurred because the student was 18 years old. The school placed the employee on administrative leave after learning about the claims, and they're no longer employed. The Archdiocese of Indianapolis says protecting kids remains the top priority. Ryan Hedrick, Network Indiana.
7: Three firefighters are recovering after being injured in an Indianapolis house fire early this morning. The Indy Fire Department was called out to a vacant home at around 4:30 a.m. IFD said the firefighters' injuries were minor and no one else was hurt, but the home suffered significant damage. Gas prices going down only a little from last week. Today's average price is $3.49 a gallon, according to AAA. That's still 14 cents more than a week ago. The national average is $4.11. Storms are likely today across the state due to the rising temperatures and humidity.
9: We're currently tracking and complex of storms all the way up in northern Wisconsin, and that is expected to push all the way down into central Indiana this afternoon. And with that, there is going to be a risk of damaging winds.
7: National Weather Service forecaster Aaron Updike says central Indiana faces a slight risk for severe storms, with damaging winds posing the biggest threat. Hail and an isolated tornado are also possible. Indiana linemen are taking having safety gear with them very seriously, especially gloves, due to the high voltage and power lines.
10: If we get in there and there's a hole in there and our glove or any of our PPE, it can be catastrophic.
7: Speaking with Fox 59, Duke Energy lineman Jason Washburn says you should treat every downed power line as if it's live and leave the cleanup and repairs to the professionals. And the Indianapolis Colts are starting training camp in 2 days, heading back to Grand Park in Westfield. Their first preseason game is August 13th against the Patriots in New England. I'm Jarrett Lewis. 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
11: 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A severe thunderstorm watch is in effect until 8 this evening for the listening area. A heat advisory is also active until 6 tonight. This afternoon, showers and thunderstorms likely, with some storms potentially severe. High near 87. Rainfall could reach a quarter of an inch. Tonight, a chance of showers before midnight, with a low around 69. Currently, it's 71 and raining. I'm Bill Banks. For your local forecast 24/7, visit WKVI.com.
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16: This is a Bloomberg Money Minute. Wall Street got an early boost this morning from easing tensions in Iran, with the U.S. and Iran suspending hostilities for a third day straight on renewed hopes for peace talks. That sent oil prices more than 7% lower, closing at $82.61 a barrel. But those gains were kept in check as investors began dumping chipmaker shares again. Ahead of earnings later this week from tech giants Microsoft, Meta Platforms, Amazon, and Apple. And after NVIDIA made $750 billion worth of deals with OpenAI and South Korea's SK Corp. At the close, the Dow was 263 points higher, up 0.5%. The tech-heavy NASDAQ, though, down 44. The S&P added 1 point. And it seems that everyone on Wall Street wants a piece of Jersey Mike's. The planned initial public stock offering for the popular sandwich chain is more than 10 times oversubscribed. That means for every share that's available, there are more than 10 times as many investors that want to buy it. Tom Busby, Bloomberg Radio.
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25: Turning now to funeral arrangements. 89-year-old Frank L. Winters of Culver and formerly of Monterey passed away June 12th. Cremation will take place at Frank Crematory in Winnemac. Graveside services will be held 11 a.m. Eastern Time Saturday, August 1st at St. Peter's Cemetery in Winnemac. In lieu of flowers, memorial contributions may be made in the form of mass intentions, care of St. Peter's Catholic Church in Winnemac or St. Anne's Catholic Church in Monterey. Arrangements have been entrusted to Frayne Mortuary in Winnemac for 89-year-old Frank L. Winters of Culver and formerly of Monterey. Remember, you can find complete obituary information online at WKVI.com.
11: 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A severe thunderstorm watch is in effect until 8 this evening for the listening area. A heat advisory is also active until 6 tonight. This afternoon, showers and thunderstorms likely, with some storms potentially severe. High near 87. Rainfall could reach a quarter of an inch. Tonight, a chance of showers before midnight, with a low around 69. Currently, it's 71 and raining. I'm Bill Banks. For your local forecast 24/7, visit WKVI.com.
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3: Case closed. You're listening to Network Indiana. I'm Jared Lewis. Indy Metro Police closing an investigation into claims of inappropriate activity involving a student and a staff member at Cardinal Ritter High School. Ryan Hedrick reports.
4: Police say the claims were unfounded. Investigators determined no crime occurred because the student was 18 years old. The school placed the employee on administrative leave after learning about the claims, and they're no longer employed. The Archdiocese of Indianapolis says protecting kids remains a top priority. Ryan Hedrick, Network Indiana.
3: Three firefighters are recovering after being injured in an Indianapolis house fire early this morning. The Indy Fire Department was called out to a vacant home at around 4:30 a.m. IFD said the firefighters' injuries were minor and no one else was hurt, but that home suffered significant damage. Gas prices going down only a little from last week. Today's average price is $3.49 a gallon, according to AAA. That's still 14 cents more than a week ago. The national average is $4.11. Storms are likely today across the state due to the rising temperatures and humidity.
5: We're currently tracking a complex of storms all the way up in northern Wisconsin, and that is expected to push all the way down into central Indiana this afternoon. And with that, there is going to be a risk of damaging winds.
3: National Weather Service forecaster Aaron Updike says central Indiana faces a slight risk for severe storms, with damaging winds posing the biggest threat. Hail and an isolated tornado are also possible. Indiana linemen are taking having safety gear with them very seriously, especially gloves, due to the high voltage and power lines.
6: If we get in there and there's a hole in there and our glove or any of our PPE, it can be catastrophic.
3: Speaking with Fox 59, Duke Energy lineman Jason Washburn says you should treat every downed power line as if it's live and leave the cleanup and repairs to the professionals. And the Indianapolis Colts are starting training camp in 2 days, heading back to Grand Park in Westfield. Their first preseason game is August 13th against the Patriots in New England. I'm Jarrett Lewis. 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
9: 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A severe thunderstorm watch is in effect until 8 this evening for the listening area. A heat advisory is also active until 6 tonight. This afternoon, showers and thunderstorms likely, with some storms potentially severe. High near 87. Rainfall could reach a quarter of an inch. Tonight, a chance of showers before midnight, with a low around 69. Currently, it's 71 and raining. I'm Bill Banks. For your local forecast 24/7, visit WKVI.com.
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14: This is a Bloomberg Money Minute. Wall Street got an early boost this morning from easing tensions in Iran, with the U.S. and Iran suspending hostilities for a third day straight on renewed hopes for peace talks. That sent oil prices more than 7% lower, closing at $82.61 a barrel. But those gains were kept in check as investors began dumping chipmaker shares again. Ahead of earnings later this week from tech giants Microsoft, Meta Platforms, Amazon, and Apple. And after NVIDIA made $750 billion worth of deals with OpenAI and South Korea's SK Corp. At the close, the Dow was 263 points higher, up 0.5%. The tech-heavy NASDAQ, though, down 44. The S&P added 1 point. And it seems that everyone on Wall Street wants a piece of Jersey Mike's. The planned initial public stock offering for the popular sandwich chain is more than 10 times oversubscribed. That means for every share that's available, there are more than 10 times as many investors that want to buy it. Tom Busby, Bloomberg Radio.
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9: From the Tri-County Weather Center, I'm Bill Banks on All News 1520 WKVI. 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A severe thunderstorm watch is in effect until 8 this evening for the listening area. A heat advisory is also active until 6 tonight. This afternoon, showers and thunderstorms likely, with some storms potentially severe. High near 87. Rainfall could reach a quarter of an inch. Tonight, a chance of showers before midnight, with a low around 69. Currently, it's 71 and raining. I'm Bill Banks. For your local forecast 24/7, visit WKVI.com.
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21: Cleared for camp. I'm Network Indiana's Nathaniel Finch.
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1: Feeling good, I think. Plan is to be back in 11-11, full team drills tomorrow or Wednesday when we start our practice. So be out there with the guys, excited to get back rolling, but feeling good and rehab's been good to this point. Still some work to do as we get ready for week one, but feeling really good with where I am.
21: A star in the WNBA All-Star Game. Caitlin Clark scoring 17 points, 5 made three-pointers as her and Aaliyah Boston's team wins the All-Star Game.
2: I didn't play last year, and then obviously the year before was way different. So I think it was just really fun. Obviously, it was a great celebration of the WNBA and 30 years and what we've been able to accomplish. And this crowd tonight was obviously incredible and able to set an attendance record. And anytime you get to play in the United Center, that's really fun too.
21: A quick turnaround for the Fever. Back in action tomorrow night in Seattle to play the Storm. Meanwhile, at the Indianapolis Motor Speedway.
23: It's time in Indy. Corey Heim gonna win the Brickyard 400.
21: That's from TNT. Corey Heim wins the Brickyard 400.
24: It hasn't really even sunk in yet, to be honest with you. It's a surreal feeling, and just so blessed to even be in this position right now and have the opportunity to race here at the Brickyard. There's so many occasions where I've grown up, you know, watching with my dad, whether it's the Indy 500 or the Brickyard 400, and to be here to even race it is amazing, and to win is just unbelievable.
21: That's the second career Cup win for Heim. Of course, his first at the Indianapolis Motor Speedway. The driver of the number 67 for Michael Jordan's 2311 Racing. With your Network Indiana Sports Report, I'm Nathaniel Finch.
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25: ABC News, I'm Michelle Franzen. In California, a judge ordered that there's enough evidence in the murder case against David Burke to warrant a trial. The singer known as David is accused of murdering teen Celeste Rivas Hernandez, someone he's allegedly had a relationship with the minor, her body later found in the trunk of a vehicle belonging to David. Los Angeles District Attorney Nathan Hochman.
26: She has held him to answer for first-degree murder with the special circumstances of lying in wait, doing this crime for financial gain, and murdering a witness to an investigation.
25: David Burke denies the allegations. A food festival in Seattle ending in gunfire Sunday, killing 3 and injuring 4 others. Police say a 15-year-old is in custody and they're searching for a second suspect. It appears, they say, to be gang-related. The U.S. and Iran pausing airstrikes for now. The White House says the president wants to give diplomacy a chance after threats of increased strikes. Sources tell ABC News there's also concern to preserve anti-missile defense systems. This is ABC News. In Massachusetts, the trial of Lindsay Clancy is underway. She's the mother accused of killing her three young children. Clancy's attorneys arguing that she suffered from postpartum psychosis at the time of the alleged murders and did not get the adequate treatment she needed. ABC News legal analyst Brian Buckmeyer has more.
3: I think it gives the defense credibility to not just say, hey, we're making up this defense because we think it works and makes sense. I think they're backing up that claim with evidence prior to the incident, prior to the deaths of these children, and they're coming out in front of it and saying, here's the evidence that she was suffering from a problem. Here's the evidence. I think even on top of that, I believe that the father of the children, her husband, is also has a civil lawsuit against the hospital as well.
25: Severe storms sweeping through the Midwest, including a confirmed tornado in Wisconsin. Volatile storms combining with extreme heat. Delays playing out at major airports and hubs around the country. New York and Philadelphia seeing significant delays due to air traffic control shortages and weather. Chicago seeing the delays as well. Michelle Franz and ABC News.
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7: It's getting more serious. You're listening to Network Indiana. I'm Jarrett Lewis. Aaron Updike from the National Weather Service in Indianapolis says damaging winds are the main threat from this evening's storm system. A tornado can't be ruled out either.
8: The main risk is going to be those damaging wind gusts of 60 to upwards of 80 miles per hour. Most of it would be more in that 60 range, but we can't rule out some higher wind gusts depending on how organized the system is as it comes through.
7: Updike says once tonight's storms move out, Tuesday through Thursday should stay dry. An investigation at Cardinal Ritter High School is ending with no criminal charges being filed. Indy Metro Police say claims involving an 18-year-old student and a staff member together were unfounded. Investigators found no evidence of a crime, although Cardinal Ritter says the employees involved are no longer with the school after being placed on administrative leave. A weekend drowning at France Park in Logansport has conservation officers urging swimmers to stay vigilant in the water. Jake McDaniel has the details.
11: The Indiana Department of Natural Resources says a swimmer disappeared Sunday while in the water with family. Volunteer divers found the person, but medics couldn't save them at the hospital. State officers remind swimmers to always keep an eye on family members and call 911 immediately if someone goes missing underwater. Jake McDaniel, Network Indiana.
7: IPS Superintendent Dr. Alicia Johnson says the Crispus Attucks expansion is honoring the school's history while creating new opportunities for students through updated learning spaces and career-focused programs.
27: It's not just your teachers who care about you. It's not just your family. It's our corporate community members. Like, you have a whole community of folks who are rallying for you, who want to have you in spaces that reflect the love and care that we feel for them.
7: The expansion includes four specialty classrooms, a health academy lab, and a new gym, with completion expected in the winter of 2028. And the Indianapolis Colts making some roster moves with just 2 days till the start of training camp at Grand Park. The team placed wide receiver Alec Pierce and first-year linebacker C.J. Allen on the physically unable to perform list. I'm Jarrett Lewis. 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
0: announcement on Friday from the Pulaski County Building Inspector shared some rescheduled dates for a few public meetings. I'm Becca Shepherd for Stark County Family Dentistry from the WKVI Information Center. The first reschedule is of the Board of Zoning Appeals, or BZA. The meeting that was originally scheduled for today has been rescheduled to August 27th at 6 p.m. Eastern Time. The second meeting that has been rescheduled is for the Advisory Plan Commission, which was also originally scheduled for today and has been rescheduled for August 27th. The Advisory Plan Commission meeting will be held at 7 p.m. Eastern Time. Both meetings will be held in the Pulaski County Courthouse Meeting Room, which is located at 112 East Main Street in Winnemac, and both meetings are open to the public. The Knox Park Board will meet tomorrow, Tuesday, July 28th at 5:30 p.m. Central Time at the Nancy J. Dembowski Community Center in Knox. Board members will consider the approval of minutes from their June 18th meeting before reviewing financial reports. Under new business, at park employees are expected to discuss plans to fill cracks on the pickleball courts. The board will also receive updates on estimates for installing lights at the basketball courts and on the pickleball courts, with vendors having been contacted for both projects. Board members will also discuss repairs to the scoreboards at fields 1 and 2 after they were struck by lightning. Insurance has been notified and repair estimates have been submitted. In addition, the board will discuss checking sidewalks between the splash pad, bathrooms, and Shelter 1 for Americans with Disabilities Act compliance. The meeting will also include an opportunity for public comment before board member comments. The public is invited to attend this meeting. According to the Indiana Department of Transportation, its maintenance crews will be conducting seal coat operations on State Road 8 and State Road 39, beginning on or after today, Monday, July 27th. These maintenance operations will be conducted on State Road 8 between U.S. 231 and State Road 49 in Porter County for approximately 2 days, and then on State Road 39 between State Road 14 and State Road 16 in Pulaski County for approximately 4 days. The work will occur during the hours of 6 a.m. to 6 p.m. Motorists are encouraged to seek alternate routes while seal coat operations are underway, but traffic will be escorted through the work zone for local access. Wait times of 15 to 20 minutes should be expected. This work is weather sensitive, so the schedule is subject to change. You can find a map of the affected area online at WKVI.com. Governor Mike Braun visited Indiana State Police District 13 on Thursday to recognize the agency's recent public safety efforts in Northwest Indiana. During the visit, Braun met with Trooper Benjamin Beers, who was shot during a traffic stop in Hammond on May 26th. He also met with Sergeant Justin Heflin, who was shot following a pursuit in Michigan City on July 10th. The governor thanked both troopers for their service. Indiana State Police also highlighted several enforcement efforts from the first quarter of this year. Troopers assigned to the Drug Enforcement Section's Interdiction Unit conducted traffic stops along Interstate 65 and Interstate 80 and 94 that resulted in arrests and the seizure of illegal drugs, firearms, and suspected drug proceeds. According to state police, troopers seized more than 270 pounds of marijuana and THC concentrates, including a 150-pound THC oil seizure in Chesterton. They also recovered 36 pounds of cocaine and opioids, including a shipment intercepted on Interstate 65 in Jasper County that investigators say was traveling from L.A. to Cincinnati. State police also reported the arrest of a murder suspect in LaPorte County, the recovery of a stolen handgun frame connected to a 2024 Indianapolis homicide during a traffic stop in Lake County, and the seizure of more than $154,000 in suspected drug proceeds. In addition, investigators with the Criminal Investigations Division said they solved all 4 interstate shooting cases they investigated between June 9th and July 14th, identifying and arresting suspects in each case. WKVI News and Information on the Hour is brought to you by Dr. Andrew Frazier and the staff over at Stark County Family Dentistry in Knox, now in their location on Highway 35 next to First Source Bank. Their office phone number is 574-212-2008. I'm Becca Shepherd from the WKVI Information Center. 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
1: From the Tri-County Weather Center, I'm Bill Banks on All News 1520 WKVI. 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A severe thunderstorm watch is in effect until 8 this evening for the listening area. A heat advisory is also active until 6 tonight. This afternoon, showers and thunderstorms likely, with some storms potentially severe. high near 87. Rainfall could reach a quarter of an inch. Tonight, a chance of showers before midnight, with a low around 69. Currently, it's 71 and raining. I'm Bill Banks. For your local forecast 24/7, visit WKVI.com.
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12: This is a Bloomberg Money Minute. Wall Street got an early boost this morning from easing tensions in Iran, with the U.S. and Iran suspending hostilities for a third day straight on renewed hopes for peace talks. That sent oil prices more than 7% lower, closing at $82.61 a barrel. But those gains were kept in check as investors began dumping chipmaker shares again. Ahead of earnings later this week from tech giants Microsoft, Meta Platforms, Amazon, and Apple. And after NVIDIA made $750 billion worth of deals with OpenAI and South Korea's SK Corp. At the close, the Dow was 263 points higher, up 0.5%. The tech-heavy Nasdaq, though, down 44. The S&P added 1 point. And it seems that everyone on Wall Street wants a piece of Jersey Mike's. The planned initial public stock offering for the popular sandwich chain is more than 10 times oversubscribed. That means for every share that's available, there are more than 10 times as many investors that want to buy it. Tom Busby, Bloomberg Radio.
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11: Turning now to funeral arrangements. 89-year-old Frank L. Winters of Culver and formerly of Monterey passed away June 12th. Cremation will take place at Frank Crematory in Winnemac. Graveside services will be held 11 a.m. Eastern Time Saturday, August 1st at St. Peter's Cemetery in Winnemac. In lieu of flowers, memorial contributions may be made in the form of mass intentions, care of St. Peter's Catholic Church in Winnemac or St. Anne's Catholic Church in Monterey.

0: Near 87. Rainfall could reach a quarter of an inch. Tonight, a chance of showers before midnight with a low around 69. Currently, it's 71 and raining. I'm Bill Banks. For your local forecast 24/7, visit WKVI.com.
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7: 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Like I said, I can do everything. There's nothing that I can't do. I think, you know, there's still that last little bit that you're working to get back, but I feel good in the next, you know, month or so as I get into team drills, 11-on-11, doing everything again, of that coming back and feeling 100%.
6: The first practice is set for Wednesday. A pair of big-time Colts players will be sitting out to start camp. Rookie linebacker C.J. Allen and star wide receiver Alec Pierce both placed on the physically unable to perform list. A performance to remember for Indiana Fever star Caitlin Clark over the weekend at the WNBA All-Star Game. 5 made triples, 17 total points, as her and Aaliyah Boston's team wins the game.
8: You know, I love to show up and get to compete and play. And, you know, obviously you only get 20 minutes. Sometimes you even want to play more. Like, you just feel like this is kind of like a much different feel than a normal basketball game. Like, you're kind of just like a young kid running around out there and having fun and shooting whatever shots and being creative and playing with flow. And I really enjoy that about the game of basketball, so it was really fun for me to get back out there.
6: Indiana back in action tomorrow night. The Fever take on the Storm in Seattle at the Indianapolis Motor Speedway.
9: It's Heim time in Indy. Corey Heim gonna win the Brickyard 400.
6: That's from TNT. Corey Heim winning his first start in NASCAR's Brickyard 400.
10: This is a dream come true. I mean, winning at the Brickyard, that is unbelievable. Got a break early with the pit cycle and just executed all day. Made no mistakes. My pit crew and my team, 23-11, did a fantastic job with my field and stream camera.
6: Nathaniel Finch, Network Indiana.
11: Fox News, I'm John Saucier. President Trump is in Oakland County, Michigan. He paid a visit to the General Motors Milford Proving Ground, where he talked about the success of the auto industry under his administration while speaking directly to American auto workers.
12: I'm proud to say that the auto industry is back and America is back, and it's pulling Detroit and Michigan along with it.
11: The president is celebrating his handling of the economy while defending his tariff policies on foreign vehicles. At least 3 people killed, 4 others injured after a pair of suspects reportedly shot at each other at a Seattle food festival on Sunday. Seattle's mayor is Katie Wilson, says authorities are still looking for the second shooter.
13: This is an all-hands-on-deck response. Investigating this tragedy has been taken on by nearly every part of our police department.
11: Again, this happened at a food festival. Officials say the suspect, who was already arrested, is a 15-year-old. And right now there is no ongoing threat to the public. America's listening to Fox News.
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1: It's getting more serious. You're listening to Network Indiana. I'm Jarrett Lewis. Aaron Updike from the National Weather Service in Indianapolis says damaging winds are the main threat from this evening's storm system. A tornado can't be ruled out either.
2: The main risk is going to be those damaging wind gusts of 60 to upwards of 80 miles per hour. Most of it would be more in that 60 range, but we can't rule out some higher wind gusts depending on how organized the system is as it comes through.
1: Updike says once tonight's storms move out, Tuesday through Thursday should stay dry. An investigation at Cardinal Ritter High School is ending with no criminal charges being filed. Indy Metro Police say claims involving an 18-year-old student and a staff member together were unfounded. Investigators found no evidence of a crime, although Cardinal Ritter says the employees involved are no longer with the school after being placed on administrative leave. A weekend drowning at France Park in Logansport has conservation officers urging swimmers to stay vigilant in the water. Jake McDaniel has the details.
3: The Indiana Department of Natural Resources says a swimmer disappeared Sunday while in the water with family. Volunteer divers found the person, but medics couldn't save them at the hospital. State officers remind swimmers to always keep an eye on family members and call 911 immediately if someone goes missing underwater. Jake McDaniel, Network Indiana.
1: IPS Superintendent Dr. Alicia Johnson says the Crispus Attucks expansion is honoring the school's history while creating new opportunities for students through updated learning spaces and career-focused programs.
4: It's not just your teachers who care about you. It's not just your family. It's our corporate community members. Like, you have a whole community of folks who are rallying for you, who want to have you in spaces that reflect the love and care that we feel for them.
1: The expansion includes 4 specialty classrooms, a health academy lab, and a new gym, with completion expected in the winter of 2028. And the Indianapolis Colts making some roster moves with just 2 days till the start of training camp at Grand Park. The team placed wide receiver Alec Pierce and first-year linebacker C.J. Allen on the physically unable to perform list. I'm Jarrett Lewis. 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
10: Another double-digit jump at the pump. I'm Rusty Nixon, Max 98.3 FM News. Average gasoline prices in Indiana have risen 14.5 cents a gallon in the last week, averaging $3.49 a gallon today. It's according to Gas Buddy's survey of 3,271 stations in Indiana. Prices in the state are 27.4 cents a gallon higher than a month ago, stand 44.3 cents a gallon higher than a year ago. National average price of diesel has increased 17.8 cents compared to a week ago and stands at $5.255 a gallon. Lowest reported prices in various communities around the area in Marshall County at Argus, it's $3.49. Bourbon reporting $3.39. Bremen at $3.59, as well as Culver, $3.59. La Paz at $3.49 and Plymouth reporting $3.43. According to Gas Buddy's price reports, the cheapest station in Indiana was priced at $3.13 a gallon yesterday. Most expensive was $4.49 a gallon, a difference of $1.36 a gallon. Gas Buddy is North America's trusted fuel savings platform, helping consumers fuel up for less for over 25 years at GasBuddy.com. July 24th at 5:26 p.m., officers with the Plymouth Police Department were dispatched to Jackson Heights Road for the report of 2 small children in diapers with no parents around. Caller advised they saw the children running around. One of them came out of their garage. When officers arrived at the location, the kids were in soiled diapers. Officers located an open apartment door on Holloway Drive. An officer knocked on the door, yelled inside, saw kids' toys in the apartment. He got no response, and the officer entered that apartment, called out for anyone. Nobody answered. The officer then located a man lying on the bedroom floor who was later identified as Keegan Willis, 26, of Plymouth. The officer woke Willis and learned he had kids but thought they were sleeping. The kids were returned. The mother was contacted, and they went with her. Willis was placed under arrest for child neglect. Suspects are considered innocent until proven guilty in a court of law. Health officials are looking into a parasite outbreak in Indiana. Whether contaminated lettuce is to blame, Ryan Hedrick reports.
11: People in Noble, Steuben, DeKalb, and Kosciuszko County and other nearby counties have reported infections, but Allen County has the highest total with 74. Health officials say it's a reminder to wash your lettuce.
12: If you're washing your lettuce, do it in a vinegar solution, one part vinegar, three parts water. Using a salad spinner is a really good idea. It dislodges the parasite.
11: Sarah Claycomb tells Wayne TV she owns the health food shop in Fort Wayne, and her customers are asking her questions like this all the time. Ryan Hedrick, Network, Indiana.
10: The American Red Cross has issued a national blood crisis declaration calling on voluntary donors to give blood immediately as summer donations have fallen to a 40-year seasonal low. According to the Red Cross, this is only the second time in its history that it's declared a national blood crisis. Officials say the shortage has become severe enough that distributions of type O blood products to hospitals are being limited. While all blood types are needed, type O donations are especially critical. Upcoming blood donation opportunities in the area include Wednesday, July 29th, 11:30 to 5:30 at St. Isidore Hall on Bike Street in Bremen. Wednesday, July 29th, 2 p.m. to 6 p.m. at the Plymouth Fire Department. Thursday, August 13th from 11:30 to 4:30 at the Culver Union Township Library. And Thursday, August 13th from 11:30 to 5:30 at the Plymouth Columbus Club on East Jefferson Street. I'm Rusty Nixon, Max 98.3 FM News. 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
13: From the Tri-County Weather Center, I'm Bill Banks on All News 1520 WKVI. 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A severe thunderstorm watch is in effect until 8 this evening for the listening area. A heat advisory is also active until 6 tonight. This afternoon, showers and thunderstorms likely, with some storms potentially severe. High near 87. Rainfall could reach a quarter of an inch. Tonight, a chance of showers before midnight, with a low around 69. Currently, it's 71 and raining. I'm Bill Banks. For your local forecast 24/7, visit WKVI.com.
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18: This is a Bloomberg Money Minute. Wall Street got an early boost this morning from easing tensions in Iran, with the U.S. and Iran suspending hostilities for a third day straight on renewed hopes for peace talks. That sent oil prices more than 7% lower, closing at $82.61 a barrel. But those gains were kept in check as investors began dumping chipmaker shares again. Ahead of earnings later this week from tech giants Microsoft, Meta Platforms, Amazon, and Apple. And after NVIDIA made $750 billion worth of deals with OpenAI and South Korea's SK Corp. At the close, the Dow was 263 points higher, up 0.5%. The tech-heavy Nasdaq, though, down 44. The S&P added 1 point. And it seems that everyone on Wall Street wants a piece of Jersey Mike's. The planned initial public stock offering for the popular sandwich chain is more than 10 times oversubscribed. That means for every share that's available, there are more than 10 times as many investors that want to buy it. Tom Busby, Bloomberg Radio.
19: 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Here's a It's a fancy one right here. It's missing a leg, but that's all right. Whatever. Washers and dryers from a laundromat. Oh, wow, and check this out. 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
21: 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I'm Eric Pfeiffer. 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
13: From the Tri-County Weather Center, I'm Bill Banks on All News 1520 WKVI. 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A severe thunderstorm watch is in effect until 8 this evening for the listening area. A heat advisory is also active until 6 tonight. This afternoon, showers and thunderstorms likely, with some storms potentially severe. High near 87. Rainfall could reach a quarter of an inch. Tonight, a chance of showers before midnight, with a low around 69. Currently, it's 71 and raining. I'm Bill Banks. For your local forecast 24/7, visit WKVI.com.
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0: ABC News, I'm Michelle Franzen. In California, a judge ordered that there's enough evidence in the murder case against David Burke to warrant a trial. The singer known as David is accused of murdering teen Celeste Rivas Hernandez, someone he's allegedly had a relationship with the minor. Her body later found in the trunk of a vehicle belonging to David. Los Angeles District Attorney Nathan Hochman.
1: She has held him to answer for first-degree murder with the special circumstances of lying in wait, doing this crime for financial gain, and murdering a witness to an investigation.
0: David Burke denies the allegations. A food festival in Seattle ending in gunfire Sunday, killing three and injuring four others. Police say a 15-year-old is in custody and they're searching for a second suspect. It appears, they say, to be gang-related. The U.S. and Iran pausing airstrikes for now. The White House says the president wants to give diplomacy a chance after threats of increased strikes. Sources tell ABC News there's also concern to preserve anti-missile defense systems. This is ABC News. In Massachusetts, the trial of Lindsay Clancy is underway. She's the mother accused of killing her three young children. Clancy's attorneys arguing that she suffered from postpartum psychosis at the time of the alleged murders and did not get the adequate treatment she needed. ABC News legal analyst Brian Buckmeyer has more.
2: I think it gives the defense credibility to not just say, hey, we're making up this defense because we think it works and makes sense. I think they're backing up that claim with evidence prior to the incident, prior to the deaths of these children, and they're coming out in front of it and saying, here's the evidence that she was suffering from a problem. Here's the evidence. I think even on top of that, I believe that the father of the children, her husband, also has a civil lawsuit against the hospital as well.
0: Severe storms sweeping through the Midwest, including a confirmed tornado in Wisconsin. Volatile storms combining with extreme heat. Delays playing out at major airports and hubs around the country. New York and Philadelphia seeing significant delays due to air traffic control shortages and weather. Chicago seeing the delays as well. Michelle Franzen, ABC News.
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28: It's getting more serious. You're listening to Network Indiana. I'm Jarrett Lewis. Aaron Updike from the National Weather Service in Indianapolis says damaging winds are the main threat from this evening's storm system. A tornado can't be ruled out either.
29: The main risk is going to be those damaging wind gusts of 60 to upwards of 80 miles per hour. Most of it would be more in that 60 range, but we can't rule out some higher wind gusts depending on how organized the system is as it comes through.
28: Updike says once tonight's storms move out, Tuesday through Thursday should stay dry. An investigation at Cardinal Ritter High School is ending with no criminal charges being filed. Indy Metro Police say claims involving an 18-year-old student and a staff member together were unfounded. Investigators found no evidence of a crime, although Cardinal Ritter says the employees involved are no longer with the school after being placed on administrative leave. A weekend drowning at France Park in Logansport has conservation officers urging swimmers to stay vigilant in the water. Jake McDaniel has the details.
30: The Indiana Department of Natural Resources says a swimmer disappeared Sunday while in the water with family. Volunteer divers found the person, but medics couldn't save them at the hospital. State officers remind swimmers to always keep an eye on family members and call 911 immediately if someone goes missing underwater. Jake McDaniel, Network Indiana.
28: IPS Superintendent Dr. Alicia Johnson says the Crispus Attucks expansion is honoring the school's history while creating new opportunities for students through updated learning spaces and career-focused programs.
31: It's not just your teachers who care about you. It's not just your family. It's our corporate community members. Like, you have a whole community of folks who are rallying for you, who want to have you in spaces that reflect the love and care that we feel for them.
28: The expansion includes 4 specialty classrooms, a health academy lab, and a new gym, with completion expected in the winter of 2028. And the Indianapolis Colts making some roster moves with just 2 days till the start of training camp at Grand Park. The team placed wide receiver Alec Pierce and first-year linebacker C.J. Allen on the physically unable to perform list. I'm Jarrett Lewis. 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
12: An announcement on Friday from the Pulaski County Building Inspector shared some rescheduled dates for a few public meetings. I'm Becca Shepherd for Stark County Family Dentistry from the WKVI Information Center. The first reschedule is of the Board of Zoning Appeals, or BZA. The meeting that was originally scheduled for today has been rescheduled to August 27th at 6 p.m. Eastern Time. The second meeting that has been rescheduled is for the Advisory Plan Commission, which was also originally scheduled for today and has been rescheduled for August 27th. The Advisory Plan Commission meeting will be held at 7 p.m. Eastern Time. Both meetings will be held in the Pulaski County Courthouse Meeting Room, which is located at 112 East Main Street in Winnemac, and both meetings are open to the public. The Knox Park Board will meet tomorrow, Tuesday, July 28th at 5:30 p.m. Central Time at the Nancy J. Dembowski Community Center in Knox. Board members will consider the approval of minutes from their June 18th meeting before reviewing financial reports. Under new business, at park employees are expected to discuss plans to fill cracks on the pickleball courts. The board will also receive updates on estimates for installing lights at the basketball courts and on the pickleball courts, with vendors having been contacted for both projects. Board members will also discuss repairs to the scoreboards at Fields 1 and 2 after they were struck by lightning. Insurance has been notified and repair estimates have been submitted. In addition, the board will discuss checking sidewalks between the splash pad, bathrooms, and Shelter 1 for Americans with Disabilities Act compliance. The meeting will also include an opportunity for public comment before board member comments. The public is invited to attend this meeting. According to the Indiana Department of Transportation, its maintenance crews will be conducting seal coat operations on State Road 8 and State Road 39, beginning on or after today, Monday, July 27th. These maintenance operations will be conducted on State Road 8 between U.S. 231 and State Road 49 in Porter County for approximately 2 days, and then on State Road 39 between State Road 14 and State Road 16 in Pulaski County for approximately 4 days. The work will occur during the hours of 6 a.m. to 6 p.m. Motorists are encouraged to seek alternate routes while seal coat operations are underway, but traffic will be escorted through the work zone for local access. Wait times of 15 to 20 minutes should be expected. This work is weather sensitive, so the schedule is subject to change. You can find a map of the affected area online at WKVI.com. Governor Mike Braun visited Indiana State Police District 13 on Thursday to recognize the agency's recent public safety efforts in Northwest Indiana. During the visit, Braun met with Trooper Benjamin Beers, who was shot during a traffic stop in Hammond on May 26th. He also met with Sergeant Justin Heflin, who was shot following a pursuit in Michigan City on July 10th. The governor thanked both troopers for their service. Indiana State Police also highlighted several enforcement efforts from the first quarter of this year. Troopers assigned to the Drug Enforcement Section's Interdiction Unit conducted traffic stops along Interstate 65 and Interstate 80 and 94 that resulted in arrests and the seizure of illegal drugs, firearms, and suspected drug proceeds. According to state police, troopers seized more than 270 pounds of marijuana and THC concentrates, including a 150-pound THC oil seizure in Chesterton. They also recovered 36 pounds of cocaine and opioids, including a shipment intercepted on Interstate 65 in Jasper County that investigators say was traveling from L.A. to Cincinnati. State police also reported the arrest of a murder suspect in LaPorte County. The recovery of a stolen handgun frame connected to a 2024 Indianapolis homicide during a traffic stop in Lake County. And the seizure of more than $154,000 in suspected drug proceeds. In addition, investigators with the Criminal Investigations Division said they solved all four interstate shooting cases they investigated between June 9th and July 14th, identifying and arresting suspects in each case. WKVI News and Information on the Hour is brought to you by Dr. Andrew Frazier and the staff over at Stark County Family Dentistry in Knox. Now in their location on Highway 35 next to First Source Bank. 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
13: From the Tri-County Weather Center, I'm Bill Banks on All News 1520 WKVI. 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A severe thunderstorm watch is in effect until 8 this evening for the listening area. A heat advisory is also active until 6 tonight. This afternoon, showers and thunderstorms likely, with some storms potentially severe. High near 87. Rainfall could reach a quarter of an inch. Tonight, a chance of showers before midnight, with a low around 69. Currently, it's 71 and raining. I'm Bill Banks. For your local forecast 24/7, visit WKVI.com.
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18: This is a Bloomberg Money Minute. Wall Street got an early boost this morning from easing tensions in Iran, with the U.S. and Iran suspending hostilities for a third day straight on renewed hopes for peace talks. That sent oil prices more than 7% lower, closing at $82.61 a barrel. But those gains were kept in check as investors began dumping chipmaker shares again. Ahead of earnings later this week from tech giants Microsoft, Meta Platforms, Amazon, and Apple. And after NVIDIA made $750 billion worth of deals with OpenAI and South Korea's SK Corp. At the close, the Dow was 263 points higher, up 0.5%. The tech-heavy Nasdaq, though, down 44. The S&P added 1 point. And it seems that everyone on Wall Street wants a piece of Jersey Mike's. The planned initial public stock offering for the popular sandwich chain is more than 10 times oversubscribed. That means for every share that's available, there are more than 10 times as many investors that want to buy it. 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
0: 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I'm Eric Pfeiffer. 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
12: Turning now to funeral arrangements. 89-year-old Frank L. Winters of Culver and formerly of Monterey passed away June 12th. Cremation will take place at Frame Crematory in Winnemac. Graveside services will be held 11 a.m. Eastern Time Saturday, August 1st at St. Peter's Cemetery in Winnemac. In lieu of flowers, memorial contributions may be made in the form of mass intentions, care of St. Peter's Catholic Church in Winnemac or St. Anne's Catholic Church in Monterey. Arrangements have been entrusted to Frame Mortuary in Winnemac for 89-year-old Frank L. Winters of Culver and formerly of Monterey. Remember, you can find complete obituary information online at WKVI.com.
13: From the Tri-County Weather Center, I'm Bill Banks on All News 1520 WKVI. 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A severe thunderstorm watch is in effect until 8 this evening for the listening area. A heat advisory is also active until 6 tonight. This afternoon, showers and thunderstorms likely, with some storms potentially severe. High near 87. Rainfall could reach a quarter of an inch. Tonight, a chance of showers before midnight, with a low around 69. Currently, it's 71 and raining. I'm Bill Banks. For your local forecast 24/7, visit WKVI.com.
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4: AP News, I'm Julie Walker. Police arrest a 15-year-old after a food festival shooting in Seattle that killed three people near the Space Needle. Authorities give more information. The AP's Jennifer King reports.
6: Seattle Mayor Katie Wilson says a teenager is being held after a shooting that killed three people at the Bite of Seattle Food Festival near the Space Needle.
24: Two died at the scene, and a third passed away at Harborview Medical Center. Official identification will come from the King County Medical Examiner's Office. The Seattle Police Department detained a 15-year-old juvenile in connection with the shooting.
6: Investigators believe there were two suspects. Teams searched a nearby IMAX theater where they initially believed that a second person had fled. Seattle Police Chief Sean Barnes.
25: There is a second shooter. We're trying to identify who that person is.
6: The gunfire erupted around 6 p.m. Sunday night, sending attendees and food vendors scrambling for safety Adam Lombardo came back to pack up his Burmese food stand.
5: It's really sad because you think that three innocent people aren't getting up with their families.
6: I'm Jennifer King.
4: AP Washington correspondent Sagar Magani reports ex-FBI Chief James Comey is asking a judge to drop a federal case against him over a social media picture of seashells on a beach.
7: The photo showed shells arranged to read 8647.
8: 86, you know what 86, it's a mob term for kill 'em.
7: And the Trump administration charged Comey with threatening to take the 47th president's life. Comey says the photo was not a call to violence, but rather protected political speech. It's the second federal case against the ex-FBI chief in months, part of a Trump Justice Department retribution campaign against people the president does not like. Sagar Magani, Washington.
4: This is AP News. There's a series of high-profile criminal cases with hearings this week that could prove pivotal. Four of the cases have celebrity defendants or victims. The hearings and trials this week include a prosecution for the 1996 killing of rap icon Tupac Shakur and the murder case against a singer. Also expected in court are attorneys for social media influencers Andrew and Tristan Tate and the man accused of stabbing author Salman Rushdie. A Massachusetts whaling museum is turning a negative review into a hit merchandise line. In 2020, a Google user called the New Bedford Whaling Museum the worst aquarium ever, despite there being no aquarium at the time, the museum embracing it, creating shirts and hoodies with the review and a whale skeleton on them, then finally gaining major attention after a viral news segment. I'm Julie Walker, AP News. Thanks for listening.
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30: This is Ty Higgins from the Ohio AgNet. Hoosier Ag Today's founder Gary Truitt recently was honored with the Farm Broadcaster of the Year Award from our National Association of Farm Broadcasting. Gary was really surprised by the honor, but I can tell you many of us weren't. Gary's work for agriculture goes far outside his Indiana borders. Speaking for my fellow farm broadcasters, the 65 Indiana radio stations that have aired Gary's Indiana reports, many for the last three decades, and thousands of Hoosier farmers and rural listeners. Congratulations, Gary.
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0: ABC News, I'm Michelle Franzen. The Trump administration asking the Supreme Court to weigh in on federal oversight on mail-in voting.
1: The Solicitor General requested that the justices clear the way so the proposed changes to mail-in voting could be implemented in time for the November elections. After Trump signed an executive order in March seeking to increase federal oversight of elections, the Postal Service proposed a rule that would require states to turn over lists of approved voters. Under the policy, the Postal Service would refuse to deliver ballots in states that don't hand over their voter lists. A group of 23 states sued to prevent the changes from taking effect. Peter Harlambous, ABC News.
0: Gas prices falling slightly after the U.S. and Iran paused airstrikes. Maritime traffic, though, still stalled in the Strait of Hormuz. A judge in California says the murder trial for David Burke, known as the Singer David, can proceed. The singer is charged with killing an underage teen he allegedly had a sexual relationship with. Her body later found in his trunk. David Burke denies the charges. This is ABC News. Evacuations remain in place for hundreds of thousands in portions of Spain and France due to out-of-control wildfires. ABC's Marcus Moore is in Spain.
12: And the region had a very wet winter and also a spring, so there's a lot of vegetation, dry vegetation now. And also, Western Europe had its hottest June on record, a kind of perfect storm for these fires to start and then move rapidly across the terrain, and the temperatures are expected to rise again.
0: At least one person has died in those flames. Today, anchor Savannah Guthrie posted a new video on social media calling for her mother's captor to help her family find her mother, Nancy Guthrie. The 84-year-old kidnapped overnight nearly 6 months ago from her Tucson, Arizona home. Guthrie making a direct plea.
13: I truly believe it is never too late to do the right thing. Help us bring this situation to an end.
0: Guthrie says she and her siblings will never stop looking for their mother. Michelle Franzen, ABC News.
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18: Getting a little bit of everything. You're listening to Network Indiana. I'm Jarrett Lewis. A tornado warning expiring last hour in Blackford and Grant counties as rain and ripping winds are moving from the north down through Indiana this afternoon. However, a severe thunderstorm warning is now covering much of central Indiana, including Marion County, for about the next hour.
19: With these patterns, there's a lot of variability to it, and so a lot of times confidence doesn't really increase until the day of. And so we've been able to watch this area that I was talking about over in northern Wisconsin, the northern Great Lakes region.
18: Aaron Updike from the National Weather Service in Indy says the main concern with this system is damaging winds. Scattered storms are expected through at least 8 p.m. this evening. AES is reporting a few dozen customers with power outages. Duke Energy says it has over 800 customers without power at the moment. Indy Metro Police closing an investigation into claims of inappropriate activity involving an 18-year-old student and a staff member at Cardinal Ritter High School. Police say the claims were unfounded. The school did place the employees involved on administrative leave after learning about the claims, and they are no longer employed with the school. The Archdiocese has not responded to a request for additional information about what happened. Leaders are expanding one of Indianapolis's oldest schools to create new opportunities for its students. Here's Ryan Hedrick.
20: Ryan
2: Brian, a Christmas Addict sophomore, is part of the fellowship program that started about 5 years ago, and she stands to benefit from the $44 million expansion IU Health and IPS are taking on at the school.
5: These new spaces will expand access to innovative learning experiences and equip future healthcare professionals with the tools they need to make a meaningful difference.
2: At a Monday announcement, IU Health says it's part of a broader push to expand the Indy Health District. A vision leaders say is 25 years in the making. Ryan Hedrick, Network Indiana.
18: And Colts quarterback Daniel Jones telling the Pat McAfee Show today that he is cleared to participate in training camp and will be good to go for the start of camp on Wednesday. I'm Jarrett Lewis. You're listening to Network Indiana.
6: An announcement on Friday from the Pulaski County Building Inspector shared some rescheduled dates for a few public meetings. I'm Becca Shepherd for Stark County Family Dentistry from the WKVI Information Center. The first reschedule is of the Board of Zoning Appeals, or BZA. The meeting that was originally scheduled for today has been rescheduled to August 27th at 6 p.m. Eastern Time. The second meeting that has been rescheduled is for the Advisory Plan Commission, which was also originally scheduled for today and has been rescheduled for August 27th. The Advisory Plan Commission meeting will be held at 7 p.m. Eastern Time. Both meetings will be held in the Pulaski County Courthouse Meeting Room, which is located at 112 East Main Street in Winnemac, and both meetings are open to the public. The Knox Park Board will meet tomorrow, Tuesday, July 28th at 5:30 p.m. Central Time at the Nancy J. Dombowski Community Center in Knox. Board members will consider the approval of minutes from their June 18th meeting before reviewing financial reports. Under new business, park employees are expected to discuss plans to fill cracks on the pickleball courts. The board will also receive updates on estimates for installing lights at the basketball courts and on the pickleball courts, with vendors having been contacted for both projects. Board members will also discuss repairs to the scoreboards at Fields 1 and 2 after they were struck by lightning. Insurance has been notified and repair estimates have been submitted. In addition, the board will discuss checking sidewalks between the splash pad, bathrooms, and Shelter 1 for Americans with Disabilities Act compliance. The meeting will also include an opportunity for public comment before board member comments. The public is invited to attend this meeting. According to the Indiana Department of Transportation, its maintenance crews will be conducting seal coat operations on State Road 8 and State Road 39, beginning on or after today, Monday, July 27th. These maintenance operations will be conducted on State Road 8 between U.S. 231 and State Road 49 in Porter County for approximately 2 days, and then on State Road 39 between State Road 14 and State Road 16 in Pulaski County for approximately 4 days. The work will occur during the hours of 6 a.m. to 6 p.m. Motorists are encouraged to seek alternate routes while seal coat operations are underway, but traffic will be escorted through the work zone for local access. Wait times of 15 to 20 minutes should be expected. This work is weather sensitive, so the schedule is subject to change. You can find a map of the affected area online at WKVI.com. Governor Mike Braun visited Indiana State Police District 13 on Thursday to recognize the agency's recent public safety efforts in Northwest Indiana. During the visit, Braun met with Trooper Benjamin Beers, who was shot during a traffic stop in Hammond on May 26th. He also met with Sergeant Justin Heflin, who was shot following a pursuit in Michigan City on July 10th. The governor thanked both troopers for their service. Indiana State Police also highlighted several enforcement efforts from the first quarter of this year. Troopers assigned to the Drug Enforcement Section's Interdiction Unit conducted traffic stops along Interstate 65 and Interstate 80 and 94 that resulted in arrests and the seizure of illegal drugs, firearms, and suspected drug proceeds. According to state police, troopers seized more than 270 pounds of marijuana and THC concentrates, including a 150-pound THC oil seizure in Chesterton. They also recovered 36 pounds of cocaine and opioids, including a shipment intercepted on Interstate 65 in Jasper County that investigators say was traveling from L.A. to Cincinnati. State police also reported the arrest of a murder suspect in LaPorte County, the recovery of a stolen handgun frame connected to a 2024 Indianapolis homicide during a traffic stop in Lake County, and the seizure of more than $154,000 in suspected drug proceeds. In addition, investigators with the Criminal Investigations Division said they solved all four interstate shooting cases they investigated between June 9th and July 14th, identifying and arresting suspects in each case. WKVI News and information on the hour is brought to you by Dr. Andrew Frazier and the staff over at Stark County Family Dentistry in Knox. 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
4: From the Tri-County Weather Center, I'm Bill Banks on All News 1520 WKVI. 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Tonight, mostly cloudy with scattered showers and storms, low 68. Tomorrow, partly sunny and breezy with a high of 78 and a north wind gusting to 25. Tomorrow night, clear skies with a low of 59. Wednesday, sunny and 79. I'm Bill Banks. For your local forecast 24/7, visit WKVI.com.
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25: A new report from Purdue highlights the dangers of working on the farm. I'm CJ Miller, and this is Hoosier Ag Today News, brought to you by the Indiana State Fair. 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Well, farming is one of the most dangerous jobs in the world. In fact, a routine day on the farm could be fatal in just a few seconds. A new report from Purdue University says there were 48 injuries and fatalities across the U.S. in 2025 due to grain entrapments and manure pits.
26: That is a little bit of a decline from previous years.
25: And that's Ed Sheldon, agricultural safety specialist with Purdue University.
26: Yeah, the numbers have declined, but there's still too many.
25: Read the full story at HoosierAgToday.com. I'm CJ Miller, Hoosier Ag Today, Indiana's farm network for 20 years.
6: Turning now to funeral arrangements. 89-year-old Frank L. Winters of Culver and formerly of Monterey passed away June 12th. Cremation will take place at Frank Crematory in Winnemac. Graveside services will be held 11 a.m. Eastern Time Saturday, August 1st at St. Peter's Cemetery in Winnemac. In lieu of flowers, memorial contributions may be made in the form of mass intentions, care of St. Peter's Catholic Church in Winnemac or St. Anne's Catholic Church in Monterey. Arrangements have been entrusted to Frayne Mortuary in Winnemac for 89-year-old Frank L. Winters of Culver and formerly of Monterey. Remember, you can find complete obituary information online at WKVI.com.
4: From the Tri-County Weather Center, I'm Bill Banks on All News 1520 WKVI. 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Tonight, mostly cloudy with scattered showers and storms, low 68. Tomorrow, partly sunny and breezy with a high of 78 and a north wind gusting to 25. Tomorrow night, clear skies with a low of 59. Wednesday, sunny and 79. I'm Bill Banks. For your local forecast 24/7, visit WKVI.com.
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2: Cleared for camp. I'm Network Indiana's Nathaniel Finch.
3: Yeah, I'm feeling good.
2: That's Indianapolis Colts quarterback Daniel Jones from the Pat McAfee Show. A full go tomorrow when the Colts head to Grand Park to start training camp.
3: Feeling good. I think, plan is to be back in 11-11, full team drills tomorrow or Wednesday when we start our practice. So be out there with the guys. Excited to get back rolling, but feeling good and rehab's been good to this point. Still some work to do as we get ready for week one, but feeling really good with where I am.
2: A star in the WNBA All-Star Game. Caitlin Clark scoring 17 points, 5 made three-pointers as her and Aaliyah Boston's team wins the All-Star Game.
4: I didn't play last year, and then obviously the year before was way different. So I think it was just really fun. Obviously, it was a great celebration of the WNBA and 30 years and what we've been able to accomplish. And this crowd tonight was obviously incredible and able to set an attendance record. And anytime you get to play in the United Center, that's really fun too.
2: A quick turnaround for the Fever. Back in action tomorrow night in Seattle to play the Storm. Meanwhile, at the Indianapolis Motor Speedway.
5: It's time in Indy. Corey Heim gonna win the Brickyard 400.
2: That's from TNT. Corey Heim wins the Brickyard 400.
6: It hasn't really even sunk in yet, to be honest with you. It's a surreal feeling, and just so blessed to even be in this position right now and have the opportunity to race here at the Brickyard. There's so many occasions where I've grown up, you know, watching with my dad, whether it's the Indy 500 or the Brickyard 400, and to be here to even race it is amazing, and to win is just unbelievable.
2: That's the second career Cup win for Heim. Of course, his first at the Indianapolis Motor Speedway. The driver of the number 67 for Michael Jordan's 2311 Racing. With your Network Indiana Sports Report, I'm Nathaniel Finch.
7: Fox News, I'm Tom Graham. President Trump holding a rally today in Michigan ahead of that state's primary next week. He toured the General Motors campus in Milford to express his support for auto workers.
8: I'm honored to be the first sitting president to visit one of the most storied places in the history of American auto making, and it's a world famous General Motors Proving Ground.
7: But many Democrats have been critical of President Trump's tariffs, saying they've hurt Michigan businesses, including the auto industry. A destructive tornado ripping through Wisconsin, impacting communities about 90 miles northwest of Milwaukee.
9: Multiple businesses and homes have been severely impacted. The damage is extensive.
7: Menasha Police Chief Matthew Albrecht, the extent of that damage still unclear. 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
14: Getting a little bit of everything. 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I'm Jarrett Lewis. A tornado warning expiring last hour in Blackford and Grant counties as rain and ripping winds are moving from the north down through Indiana this afternoon. However, a severe thunderstorm warning is now covering much of central Indiana, including Marion County, for about the next hour.
15: With these patterns, there's a lot of variability to it, and so a lot of times confidence doesn't really increase until the day of. And so we've been able to watch this area that I was talking about over in northern Wisconsin, the northern Great Lakes region.
14: Aaron Updike from the National Weather Service in Indy says the main concern with this system is damaging winds. Scattered storms are expected through at least 8 p.m. this evening. AES is reporting a few dozen customers with power outages. Duke Energy says it has over 800.

0: 100 customers without power at the moment. Indy Metro Police closing an investigation into claims of inappropriate activity involving an 18-year-old student and a staff member at Cardinal Ritter High School. Police say the claims were unfounded. The school did place the employees involved on administrative leave after learning about the claims, and they are no longer employed with the school. The Archdiocese has not responded to a request for additional information about what happened. Leaders are expanding one of Indianapolis's oldest schools to create new opportunities for its students. Here's Ryan Hedrick.
1: Ryan, Brian, a Christmas Addict sophomore, is part of the fellowship program that started about 5 years ago, and she stands to benefit from the $44 million expansion IU Health and IPS are taking on at the school.
2: These new spaces will expand access to innovative learning experiences and equip future healthcare professionals with the tools they need to make a meaningful difference.
1: At a Monday announcement, IU Health says it's part of a broader push to expand the Indy Health District. A vision leaders say is 25 years in the making. Ryan Hedrick, Network Indiana.
0: And Colts quarterback Daniel Jones telling the Pat McAfee Show today that he is cleared to participate in training camp and will be good to go for the start of camp on Wednesday. I'm Jarrett Lewis. 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
3: Another double-digit jump at the pump. I'm Rusty Nixon, Max 98.3 FM News. Average gasoline prices in Indiana risen 14.5 cents a gallon in the last week, averaging $3.49 a gallon today. It's according to Gas Buddy's survey of 3,271 stations in Indiana. Prices in the state are 27.4 cents a gallon higher than a month ago, stand 44.3 cents a gallon higher than a year ago. National average price of diesel has increased 17.8 cents compared to a week ago and stands at $5.255 a gallon. Lowest reported prices in various communities around the area in Marshall County at Argus, it's $3.49. Bourbon reporting $3.39. Bremen at $3.59, as well as Culver, $3.59. La Paz at $3.49 and Plymouth reporting $3.43. According to Gas Buddy's price reports, the cheapest station in Indiana was priced at $3.13 a gallon yesterday. Most expensive was $4.49 a gallon, a difference of $1.36 a gallon. Gas Buddy is North America's trusted fuel savings platform, helping consumers fuel up for less for over 25 years at GasBuddy.com. July 24th at 5:26 p.m., officers with the Plymouth Police Department were dispatched to Jackson Heights Road for the report of two small children in diapers with no parents around. Caller advised they saw the children running around. One of them came out of their garage. When officers arrived at the location, the kids were in soiled diapers. Officers located an open apartment door on Holloway Drive. An officer knocked on the door, yelled inside, saw kids' toys in the apartment. He got no response, and the officer entered that apartment, called out for anyone. Nobody answered. The officer then located a man lying on the bedroom floor who was later identified as Keegan Willis, 26, of Plymouth. The officer woke Willis and learned he had kids but thought they were sleeping. The kids were returned. The mother was contacted, and they went with her. Willis was placed under arrest for child neglect. Suspects are considered innocent until proven guilty in a court of law. Health officials are looking into a parasite outbreak in Indiana, whether contaminated lettuce is to blame. Ryan Hedrick reports.
1: People in Noble, Steuben, DeKalb, and Kosciuszko County and other nearby counties have reported infections, but Allen County has the highest total with 74. Health officials say it's a reminder to wash your lettuce.
4: If you're washing your lettuce, do it in a vinegar solution, one part vinegar, three parts water. Using a salad spinner is a really good idea. It dislodges the parasite.
1: Sarah Claycomb tells Wayne TV she owns the health food shop in Fort Wayne, and her customers are asking her questions like this all the time. Ryan Hedrick, Network Indiana.
3: The American Red Cross has issued a national blood crisis declaration calling on voluntary donors to give blood immediately as summer donations have fallen to a 40-year seasonal low. According to the Red Cross, this is only the second time in its history that it's declared a national blood crisis. Officials say the shortage has become severe enough that distributions of type O blood products to hospitals are being limited. While all blood types are needed, type O donations are especially critical. Upcoming blood donation opportunities in the area include Wednesday, July 29th, 11:30 to 5:30 at St. Isidore Hall on Bike Street in Bremen. Wednesday, July 29th, 2 p.m. to 6 p.m. at the Plymouth Fire Department. Thursday, August 13th from 11:30 to 4:30 at the Culver Union Township Library. And Thursday, August 13th from 11:30 to 5:30 at the Plymouth Columbus Club on East Jefferson Street. I'm Rusty Nixon, Max 98.3 FM News. 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
5: From the Tri-County Weather Center, I'm Bill Banks on All News 1520 WKVI. 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Tonight, mostly cloudy with scattered showers and storms, low 68. Tomorrow, partly sunny and breezy with a high of 78 and a north wind gusting to 25. Tomorrow night, clear skies with a low of 59. Wednesday, sunny and 79. I'm Bill Banks. For your local forecast 24/7, visit WKVI.com.
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7: A new report from Purdue highlights the dangers of working on the farm. 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Well, farming is one of the most dangerous jobs in the world. In fact, a routine day on the farm could be fatal in just a few seconds. A new report from Purdue University says there were 48 injuries and fatalities across the U.S. in 2025 due to grain entrapments and manure pits.
8: That is a little bit of a decline from previous years.
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8: Yeah, the numbers have declined, but there's still too many.
7: 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I'm CJ Miller, Hoosier Ag Today, Indiana's farm network for 20 years.
9: 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Tonight, mostly cloudy with scattered showers and storms, low 68. Tomorrow, partly sunny and breezy with a high of 78 and a north wind gusting to 25. Tomorrow night, clear skies with a low of 59. Wednesday, sunny and 79. I'm Bill Banks. For your local forecast 24/7, visit WKVI.com.
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0: News, I'm Michelle Franzen. The Trump administration asking the Supreme Court to weigh in on federal oversight on mail-in voting.
1: The Solicitor General requested that the justices clear the way so the proposed changes to mail-in voting could be implemented in time for the November elections. After Trump signed an executive order in March seeking to increase federal oversight of elections, the Postal Service proposed a rule that would require states to turn over lists of approved voters. Under the policy, the Postal Service would refuse to deliver ballots in states that don't hand over their voter lists. A group of 23 states sued to prevent the changes from taking effect. Peter Harlambous, ABC News.
0: Gas prices falling slightly after the U.S. and Iran paused airstrikes. Maritime traffic, though, still stalled in the Strait of Hormuz. A judge in California says the murder trial for David Burke, known as the Singer David, can proceed. The singer is charged with killing an underage teen he allegedly had a sexual relationship with. Her body later found in his trunk. David Burke denies the charges. This is ABC News. Evacuations remain in place for hundreds of thousands in portions of Spain and France due to out-of-control wildfires. ABC's Marcus Moore is in Spain.
2: And the region had a very wet winter and also a spring, so there's a lot of vegetation, dry vegetation now. And also, Western Europe had its hottest June on record, a kind of perfect storm for these fires to start and then move rapidly across the terrain, and the temperatures are expected to rise again.
0: At least one person has died in those flames. Today, anchor Savannah Guthrie posted a new video on social media calling for her mother's captor to help her family find her mother, Nancy Guthrie. The 84-year-old kidnapped overnight nearly 6 months ago from her Tucson, Arizona home. Guthrie making a direct plea.
3: I truly believe it is never too late to do the right thing. Help us bring this situation to an end.
0: Guthrie says she and her siblings will never stop looking for their mother. Michelle Franzen, ABC News.
4: Man, I love this place. I've been surfing here since I was a kid. Now, seeing my grandson out on the water, it means everything to me. Watching him and taking in the blue waves, the sea breeze, the blurry horizon.
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8: Getting a little bit of everything. You're listening to Network Indiana. I'm Jarrett Lewis. A tornado warning expiring last hour in Blackford and Grant counties as rain and ripping winds are moving from the north down through Indiana this afternoon. However, a severe thunderstorm warning is now covering much of central Indiana, including Marion County, for about the next hour.
9: With these patterns, there's a lot of variability to it, and so a lot of times confidence doesn't really increase until the day of. And so we've been able to watch this area that I was talking about over in northern Wisconsin, the northern Great Lakes region.
8: Aaron Updike from the National Weather Service in Indy says the main concern with this system is damaging winds. Scattered storms are expected through at least 8 p.m. this evening. AES is reporting a few dozen customers with power outages. Duke Energy says it has over 800 customers without power at the moment. Indy Metro Police closing an investigation into claims of inappropriate activity involving an 18-year-old student and a staff member at Cardinal Ritter High School. Police say the claims were unfounded. The school did place the employees involved on administrative leave after learning about the claims, and they are no longer employed with the school. The Archdiocese has not responded to a request for additional information about what happened. Leaders are expanding one of Indianapolis' oldest schools to create new opportunities for its students. Here's Ryan Hedrick.
10: Ryan Brian, a Christmas Addict sophomore, is part of the fellowship program that started about 5 years ago, and she stands to benefit from the $44 million expansion IU Health and IPS are taking on at the school.
11: These new spaces will expand access to innovative learning experiences and equip future healthcare professionals with the tools they need to make a meaningful difference.
10: At a Monday announcement, IU Health says it's part of a broader push to expand the Indy Health District. A vision leaders say is 25 years in the making. Ryan Hedrick, Network Indiana.
8: And Colts quarterback Daniel Jones telling the Pat McAfee Show today that he is cleared to participate in training camp and will be good to go for the start of camp on Wednesday. I'm Jarrett Lewis. You're listening to Network Indiana.
12: An announcement on Friday from the Pulaski County Building Inspector shared some rescheduled dates for a few public meetings. I'm Becca Shepherd for Stark County Family Dentistry from the WKVI Information Center. The first reschedule is of the Board of Zoning Appeals, or BZA. The meeting that was originally scheduled for today has been rescheduled to August 27th at 6 p.m. Eastern Time. The second meeting that has been rescheduled is for the Advisory Plan Commission, which was also originally scheduled for today and has been rescheduled for August 27th. The Advisory Plan Commission meeting will be held at 7 p.m. Eastern Time. Both meetings will be held in the Pulaski County Courthouse Meeting Room, which is located at 112 East Main Street in Winnemac, and both meetings are open to the public. The Knox Park Board will meet tomorrow, Tuesday, July 28th at 5:30 p.m. Central Time at the Nancy J. Dembowski Community Center in Knox. Board members will consider the approval of minutes from their June 18th meeting before reviewing financial reports. Under new business, at park employees are expected to discuss plans to fill cracks on the pickleball courts. The board will also receive updates on estimates for installing lights at the basketball courts and on the pickleball courts, with vendors having been contacted for both projects. Board members will also discuss repairs to the scoreboards at fields 1 and 2 after they were struck by lightning. Insurance has been notified and repair estimates have been submitted. In addition, the board will discuss checking sidewalks between the splash pad, bathrooms, and Shelter 1 for Americans with Disabilities Act compliance. The meeting will also include an opportunity for public comment before board member comments. The public is invited to attend this meeting. According to the Indiana Department of Transportation, its maintenance crews will be conducting seal coat operations on State Road 8 and State Road 39, beginning on or after today, Monday, July 27th. These maintenance operations will be conducted on State Road 8 between U.S. 231 and State Road 49 in Porter County for approximately 2 days, and then on State Road 39 between State Road 14 and State Road 16 in Pulaski County for approximately 4 days. The work will occur during the hours of 6 a.m. to 6 p.m. Motorists are encouraged to seek alternate routes while seal coat operations are underway, but traffic will be escorted through the work zone for local access. Wait times of 15 to 20 minutes should be expected. This work is weather sensitive, so the schedule is subject to change. You can find a map of the affected area online at WKVI.com. Governor Mike Braun visited Indiana State Police District 13 on Thursday to recognize the agency's recent public safety efforts in Northwest Indiana. During the visit, Braun met with Trooper Benjamin Beers, who was shot during a traffic stop in Hammond on May 26th. He also met with Sergeant Justin Heflin, who was shot following a pursuit in Michigan City on July 10th. The governor thanked both troopers for their service. Indiana State Police also highlighted several enforcement efforts from the first quarter of this year. Troopers assigned to the Drug Enforcement Section's Interdiction Unit conducted traffic stops along Interstate 65 and Interstate 80 and 94 that resulted in arrests and the seizure of illegal drugs, firearms, and suspected drug proceeds. According to state police, troopers seized more than 270 pounds of marijuana and THC concentrates, including a 150-pound THC oil seizure in Chesterton. They also recovered 36 pounds of cocaine and opioids, including a shipment intercepted on Interstate 65 in Jasper County that investigators say was traveling from L.A. to Cincinnati. State police also reported the arrest of a murder suspect in LaPorte County, the recovery of a stolen handgun frame connected to a 2024 Indianapolis homicide during a traffic stop in Lake County, and the seizure of more than $154,000 in suspected drug proceeds. In addition, investigators with the Criminal Investigations Division said they solved all 4 interstate shooting cases they investigated between June 9th and July 14th, identifying and arresting suspects in each case. WKVI News and information on the hour is brought to you by Dr. Andrew Frazier and the staff over at Stark County Family Dentistry in Knox. 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
13: From the Tri-County Weather Center, I'm Bill Banks on All News 1520 WKVI. 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Tonight, mostly cloudy with scattered showers and storms, low 68. Tomorrow, partly sunny and breezy with a high of 78 and a north wind gusting to 25. Tomorrow night, clear skies with a low of 59. Wednesday, sunny and 79. I'm Bill Banks. For your local forecast 24/7, visit WKVI.com.
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28: A new report from Purdue highlights the dangers of working on the farm. I'm CJ Miller, and this is Hoosier Ag Today News, brought to you by the Indiana State Fair. 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Well, farming is one of the most dangerous jobs in the world. In fact, a routine day on the farm could be fatal in just a few seconds. A new report from Purdue University says there were 48 injuries and fatalities across the U.S. in 2025 due to grain entrapments and manure pits.
0: That is a little bit of a decline from previous years.
28: And that's Ed Sheldon, agricultural safety specialist with Purdue University.
0: Yeah, the numbers have declined, but there's still too many.
28: Read the full story at HoosierAgToday.com. I'm C.J. Miller, Hoosier Ag Today, Indiana's farm network for 20 years.
12: Turning now to funeral arrangements. 89-year-old Frank L. Winters of Culver and formerly of Monterey passed away June 12th. Cremation will take place at Frank Crematory in Winnemac. Graveside services will be held 11 a.m. Eastern Time Saturday, August 1st at St. Peter's Cemetery in Winnemac. In lieu of flowers, memorial contributions may be made in the form of mass intentions, care of St. Peter's Catholic Church in Winnemac or St. Anne's Catholic Church in Monterey. Arrangements have been entrusted to Frayne Mortuary in Winnemac for 89-year-old Frank L. Winters of Culver and formerly of Monterey. Remember, you can find complete obituary information online at WKVI.com.
13: 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Tonight, mostly cloudy with scattered showers and storms, low 68. Tomorrow, partly sunny and breezy with a high of 78 and a north wind gusting to 25. Tomorrow night, clear skies with a low of 59. Wednesday, sunny and 79. I'm Bill Banks. For your local forecast 24/7, visit WKVI.com.
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1: AP News, I'm Julie Walker. Police in Seattle now say there were at least three suspects involved in a food festival shooting near the city's Space Needle over the weekend, and that one of them was among those killed in the violence. In a document filed in juvenile court, where a 15-year-old arrested in the case was making an initial appearance Monday, police said they believed there were at least three shooters, the 15-year-old, an acquaintance who died at the scene, and at least one other unknown suspect. The gunfire erupted around 6 p.m. Sunday during the Bite of Seattle Festival. Seattle Police Chief Sean Barnes.
2: Certainly last night was a tragedy. It's becoming all too familiar in this community and many communities as well. Any loss of life due to gun violence is unacceptable, as is the terror it causes our community.
1: President Trump defending his economic policies in Michigan, where new Canadian tariffs may sting. The Republican president visiting a General Motors factory and claiming his tariffs have helped the automaker.
3: It's amazing what tariffs will do for General Motors and what the election has done. They're doing great. General Motors is doing fantastically, the best year they've ever had. And I won't get into it, but there's a reason. We've been very good to General Motors. And the rest of the world doesn't love me, but that's okay. It's called America First.
1: At a preliminary hearing Monday in Los Angeles, a judge rules there's enough evidence to send singer David to trial for the killing of 14-year-old Celeste Rivas Hernandez. David's real name is David Burke. He pleaded not guilty. This is AP News. AP correspondent Ed Donahue reports on another hearing in a Georgia school shooting case.
4: A psychologist testified a teenager who killed two students and two teachers in a shooting at Appalachian High School in Georgia had a chaotic, lonely upbringing. Colt Gray pleaded guilty to 55 counts, including murder, in the 2024 shooting. Forensic psychologist Kevin Richards evaluated Gray after the shooting. He described the now 16-year-old as an odd kid and described his upbringing as chaotic, noting the family had financial problems and moved around a lot, so he wasn't enrolled in school for long stretches. Gray was described as paranoid. He feared teachers were plotting against him and people in public were whispering about him. Richards also said Gray's parents used drugs and fought a lot, and he had a lonely and neglected childhood. Colt Gray is expected to be sentenced to life in prison.
1: I'm Julie Walker, AP News.
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8: Getting a little bit of everything. You're listening to Network Indiana. I'm Jared Lewis. A tornado warning expiring last hour in Blackford and Grant counties as rain and ripping winds are moving from the north down through Indiana this afternoon. However, a severe thunderstorm warning is now covering much of central Indiana, including Marion County, for about the next hour.
9: With these patterns, there's a lot of variability to it, and so a lot of times confidence doesn't really increase until the day of. And so we've been able to watch this area that I was talking about over in northern Wisconsin, the northern Great Lakes region.
8: Aaron Updike from the National Weather Service in Indy says the main concern with this system is damaging winds. Scattered storms are expected through at least 8 p.m. this evening. AES is reporting a few dozen customers with power outages. Duke Energy says it has over 800 customers without power at the moment. Indy Metro Police closing an investigation into claims of inappropriate activity involving an 18-year-old student and a staff member at Cardinal Ritter High School. Police say the claims were unfounded. The school did place the employees involved on administrative leave after learning about the claims, and they are no longer employed with the school. The Archdiocese has not responded to a request for additional information about what happened. Leaders are expanding one of Indianapolis' oldest schools to create new opportunities for its students. Here's Ryan Hedrick.
10: Brian, a Christmas Attuck sophomore, is part of the fellowship program that started about 5 years ago, and she stands to benefit from the $44 million expansion IU Health and IPS are taking on at the school.
11: These new spaces will expand access to innovative learning experiences and equip future healthcare professionals with the tools they need to make a meaningful difference.
10: At a Monday announcement, IU Health says it's part of a broader push to expand the Indy Health District. A vision leaders say is 25 years in the making. Ryan Hedrick, Network Indiana.
8: And Colts quarterback Daniel Jones telling the Pat McAfee Show today that he is cleared to participate in training camp and will be good to go for the start of camp on Wednesday. I'm Jarrett Lewis. 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
23: Another double-digit jump at the pump. I'm Rusty Nixon, Max 98.3 FM News. Average gasoline prices in Indiana risen 14.5 cents a gallon in the last week, averaging $3.49 a gallon today. It's according to Gas Buddy's survey of 3,271 stations in Indiana. Prices in the state are 27.4 cents a gallon higher than a month ago, stand 44.3 cents a gallon higher than a year ago. National average price of diesel has increased 17.8 cents compared to a week ago and stands at $5.255 a gallon. Lowest reported prices in various communities around the area in Marshall County at Argus, it's $3.49. Bourbon reporting $3.39. Bremen at $3.59, as well as Culver, $3.59. La Paz at $3.49, and Plymouth reporting $3.43. According to Gas Buddy's price reports, the cheapest station in Indiana was priced at $3.13 a gallon yesterday. Most expensive was $4.49 a gallon, a difference of $1.36 a gallon. Gas Buddy is North America's trusted fuel savings platform, helping consumers fuel up for less for over 25 years at GasBuddy.com. July 24th at 5:26 p.m., officers at the Pullman Police Department were dispatched to Jackson Heights Road for the report of two small children in diapers with no parents around. Caller advised they saw the children running around. One of them came out of their garage. When officers arrived at the location, the kids were in soiled diapers. Officers located an open apartment door on Holloway Drive. An officer knocked on the door, yelled inside, saw kids' toys in the apartment. He got no response, and the officer entered that apartment, called out for anyone. Nobody answered. The officer then located a man lying on the bedroom floor who was later identified as Keegan Willis, 26, of Plymouth. The officer woke Willis and learned he had kids but thought they were sleeping. The kids were returned. The mother was contacted, and they went with her. Willis was placed under arrest for child neglect. Suspects are considered innocent until proven guilty in a court of law. Health officials are looking into a parasite outbreak in Indiana, whether contaminated lettuce is to blame. Ryan Hedrick reports.
17: People in Noble, Steuben, DeKalb, and Kosciuszko County and other nearby counties have reported infections, but Allen County has the highest total with 74. Health officials say it's a reminder to wash your lettuce.
18: If you're washing your lettuce, do it in a vinegar solution, one part vinegar, three parts water. Using a salad spinner is a really good idea. It dislodges the parasite.
17: Sarah Claycomb tells Wayne TV she owns the health food shop in Fort Wayne, and her customers are asking her questions like this all the time. Ryan Hedrick, Network, Indiana.
23: The American Red Cross has issued a national blood crisis declaration, calling on voluntary donors to give blood immediately as summer donations have fallen to a four-year seasonal low. According to the Red Cross, this is only the second time in its history that it's declared a national blood crisis. Officials say the shortage has become severe enough that distributions of type O blood products to hospitals are being limited. While all blood types are needed, type O donations are especially critical. Upcoming blood donation opportunities in the area include Wednesday, July 29th, 11:30 to 5:30 at St. Isidore Hall on Bike Street in Bremen. Wednesday, July 29th, 2 p.m. to 6 p.m. at the Plymouth Fire Department. Thursday, August 13th, from 11:30 to 4:30 at the Culver Union Township Library. And Thursday, August 13th, from 11:30 to 5:30 at the Plymouth Columbus Club on East Jefferson Street. I'm Rusty Nixon, Max 98.3 FM News. 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